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0: I greet all the Wazobia men. I greet Bobby Best. Dr. Bobby Best. You don't they come on the doctor's boss more.
1: Make sure you like doctor.
0: I greet my wife, okay? I don't hear her voice. Adova, Mrs. Akubeze from McCarthy. I don't hear her too. He say, where we there? We don't work up there till we there. I greet mommy winner from Brigade. I greet Adama from Sharada Phase 3.
1: Okay.
0: I greet Dupsi, Lorita, Adobe, and all the Wazobia listeners. Bye,
1: thank you very much. I greet you, Monica. Yes, you know, this morning I say mo just greet. I never even talk of say mo greet the men this morning. But then you know as it be now, some people don't really understand the mandate. Yes, for this month, you don't really understand the mandate for this month. Wait till you go take you for just the rest of this month. May you just greet somebody, greet them, greet man, man, especially you were like man. If you feel a tell yourself, say you not like man, but you like your brother, Abby. You not like man, but you like your brother. You like me, your brother, they alive. You like me, your brother, they casual. You like me, that your friend, that your colleague for work, make it day all right. Eh? Yeah, and maybe you don't notice something about that your colleague, you know, they come early, the way they come before, or maybe anytime we come in the quickly rush, make it come out. Some of those things that is will make you know say person no day all right, person need attention or something they do am, or he gets his way, we say just day head where he need to clear. Sometimes you go even notice say if it be say normal that person they always rush go house, so but nowadays we go leave him for work. It be like say we go first leave him, we'll come meet him for work, come leave him, come on for work. Some of these things now the things we be say we guys take note of them when you know say this kind of thing don't they happen, you just know say something going wrong. Men will not allow our men enter inside depression. We will not allow them enter inside some kind of addiction. We're no good for them. Yes, because most times, if you ask some men, they go tell you most times what did they do when they drink too much or did they take drugs too much. I know they support any reason to take drugs. But sometimes what did they happen to them for that situation? Now based on say they don't tire for life. Or maybe something don't weigh them too much. They just they find escape route. Where they go they escape from all the pain or something where they do them. Sometimes the high they be with that. So make we look out for them and make we check on them. Because your colleague, if you don't go mute, you not gonna talk to anybody again. But see, we say if you come, you go greet everybody. Now if you come, you go don't rush, go in your office, go sit down, or you don't go sit down for where they doing work, you not go talk to anybody. That your neighbor wait for your business place, we be say if they pass every time, you go greet you now. Ogana, do I greet you? And Uchenna. Anyhow way be, we always they greet everybody. Mama Nefisa, I greet you. Are you there now? You don't chop that kind of person. He come quiet, you not say problem. That kind of person quiet. He just come work, come shop one day. Just keep quiet. Go sit down for a shop. He not talk anything. Day one, day two, day three. May you shall not say something that they happen. No. Yes, it means say things it don't they happen. It means say things not they go well. Something they go on where we need to shook eye on top. So make you take out time. If you see say that your neighbor don't quiet like that, that man, you know they talk again. If you go just pass, they go. You safe, carry yourself, go in shop, go ask. What it happen? Ozigi, ozigi, kilo day. If you they pass, you they greet. Today you don't even look my shop. What it happen? You they okay? Now one of these things that go make us get better community safe. Now yes, because so many people they fall sick, so many people they commit suicide. We know they know why. We'll just see say person just sleep, he don't die. So I beg, try the check up on people. Check up on the ones where they your WhatsApp. I know say you get like 2,000 contacts for your phone, but still try once in a while they move around your contacts, make you they call one or two persons. Yes, not go anywhere. Will they come?

0: 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How well do you know Maggi chicken flavor? 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

0: Yes, Ololufe. Now when they call and they sing that better fatele. Oh my god. If you are not in love, all you're for you, my brother, my sister. But anyway, now 55 minutes don't come up from the body of 5 o'clock this better morning. And if you check your if you check today calendar now, they tell us say now 25 days inside the month of June 2026. Is that today now old school Thursday? Yes. And I tell you, say may wake somebody up this morning, Abby. We see they wake our neighbors up. Wake and look through your window. If that may shine, you never come outside. Oh yeah, begin to wake them up. Now be that time, be that. Yes. And our green tell why are they open? Make yourself, you know, call in and greet the person we want greet or wake that person. Yes. No, make a long go. I beg. Mm-hmm. Make it not too long. Yes, my confirm who they here. Hello, good morning.
1: Good morning, Sadiqia.
0: Good morning, no. How you doing now?
1: Hi,
0: how you doing? I know, thank God. Who they talk to?
1: I'm from Balatu.
0: All right, I greet you, mommy. No.
1: I want to wish Dr. Bele from Jabba.
0: Okay.
1: Papa Abe from Jabba.
0: Mm-hmm.
1: Papa Ose from Jabba. Papa Bose from Balatu.
0: Okay.
1: From Jawa, Jakarta, London.
0: Okay.
1: I'm not the new boy. From Badawa layout. My brother Ibrahim and his wife from Badawa. I want to greet all Kula people. Okay, I'll be all. I feel as they. I'm more. No, but I want to hear how I do that. No worry, open up.
0: It's okay.
1: Thank you.
0: All right, mommy, no, I greet you this morning. Eh? Hello, good morning.
2: Hey.
0: To clear your voice well, well. Oh. Good morning.
2: Good morning. Now back to God from that in Dakota.
0: I greet you especially. Back to God.
2: You know that my woman, whether they call Mommy Junior from Saba.
0: Yeah.
2: Help me greet her. Mommy, help me greet her.
0: All right.
2: Who did it again? I no go greet Sako Pako of Mupe Kingdom this morning.
0: Okay, why?
2: I no go greet Mama Eke this morning.
0: Okay.
2: So the rest to all. Thank Josie, help me greet her at daily need. May they help me share my greeting and your fresh.
0: All right.
2: May they greet all the Wazobia listener and all the Wazobia staff. Tell them say now back to God for that thing that I salute the early mama. I don't carry myself go.
0: Thank you very much. Back to God. I greet you. Hello, good morning.
3: Hello, good morning.
0: Yes, good morning. How you doing?
3: I did fine. How today?
0: Today they all right, oh, thank God.
3: How about Margolis?
0: Confirm, I greet you.
3: How are they now?
0: They all right, oh, thank God.
3: I greet the whole Jezawa people.
0: Mm-hmm.
3: Greet my people from my development union. I speak to my neighbors. I speak all the fans.
0: Okay. So you don't go with that. Hello, good morning. Anyway. Good morning. Hello.
4: Good morning.
0: Confirm. Who they talk?
4: This is Oganado.
0: All right, Oganado, I greet you this morning.
4: Good morning.
0: Good morning, sir.
4: How's your day here?
0: Hey, they're all right, so thank God.
4: Yeah, walk.
0: Oh, thank God.
4: May God bless you.
0: Amen.
4: My greeting goes to my wife.
0: Mm.
4: My mom, my children, you know, can I go?
0: Mm-hmm.
4: She's your son to you. Mom, you know, I go. You see, I go. Much poor. Can I get your comfort? Yeah, I'm ready. It's wrong. That's your comfort. Sazubi. Adorba. Mommy best. Yeah, quack best. Mama Eke. Mrs. Mama Navisa. Mrs. Bao Gushpo. Mama Helen. Mama Amebuba, any gas, any water. Pastor Isego, who gave Gabriel, God goodness and favor in Jesus' name.
0: Amen.
4: Their families. In Jesus' name.
0: Amen. Thank you very much, Ogana. Do I greet you? Yes, man, Chuka inside WhatsApp. I guess some people wait don't drop their messages inside WhatsApp. And I just they read and they go small, more they look up. Yes, you say good morning, Oshadi King and Sabi Girl. You say, this one I yesterday message now. Never ever reach that side. Good morning, you say, thank God. Say, good morning, Sabi Girl. Happy Old School Thursday. I greet all the men because to be a man is not a day job. Okay, my Mrs. Akubeza, you don't call already. Good morning, Odike and Sabige. You say, I beg, use warm water to wake my beloved husband and children and all Wazobia workers and listeners. Now, Wazobia Diamond, the younger one. Wazobia Diamond, I greet you this morning. You say, good morning, Chief Odike and Sabige. Angwanda Sabi. How was your night? Oganado, now you just call me Nana. Yes, I greet you too. Mommy Ellen, good morning. Oh, she says she for the cancer. Abigail, good morning. Emmy, wake back to God. From Dawakin Dakata, Lorita Adoba, Adam Mike, Adam Vanessa, Mommy Best, Ola Olu, Oganado, Chief Tekula, Agune Chebe, Mommy Angel, and all the pupils and staff of your school. One nursery and primary school, my mommy Helen for New Road. Now she they greet all of them. Yes, you say good morning, Sabi Girl. Help me wake my boss, MIS Miss Mabel, my lovely wife Victoria, my children Delight, Praise, and Adira. Help me greet Mama Soldier for Brigade. And one studio and all important fathers and men where they take. Where they take good care of their family. Yes, now Sir Patrick, now they greet all of them like that. Adobe, you say good morning, Sabi Girl, and how about the night rest? Let me wake Wazobia family for me, oh, Mommy Helen, Adam Banasa, Lady P, Madam Monica, Madam Mike, Lola Akubwezi, Stella, Wazobia Star, Doris, Madam Doris, Madam Esther, Ban, Mama Ike, Madam Quality, Madam Deuce, Oga Olaolu, Oga Ziggy, back to God, Oga Nado, and all the Wazobia family. You say, wake up, oh, na Lorita for Festive Road, na she dey greet all of una like that. Daddy Destiny say, good morning, Sabilicious Sabi Girl. You say, my greetings to all the responsible, industrious, and ATM brotherhood. Hey, he said, may the Lord Almighty will never fail us. Mata, Gabriel, man, we sabi. Ahmed, the Nupe boy, Daddy Jumoke, inside Zoo Road, Pastor Friday, Ogidon, inside Sheka, all Benin and Igala people inside Kano, all members of your church, New Generation Bible Church, and passive listeners now from Uncle Glow aka Daddy Destiny. Nine they greet all of now like that. Yes, you say good morning, Sabi Girl. Hope you had a wonderful night. I be a good night. You say my morning greeting they go to the following people: Mama aka Wazobia Mother, Mommy Best, Mommy Ellen Tekula from Jabba, Oga Back to God from Daikin Dakata, Shilanto Milanto from Badawa, Adam Mike, Ozigi, Madam Quality, Aza Gilbert, and Oga Ola Olu, the Wazobia father, and my formal neighbor, Barrister Nobilai, aka Daddy Z, and all the Wazobia listeners. My name is Natamen Justin, aka Justino, representing Kuruna constituency. Yes, I greet you this morning. And okay, you say good morning, ma'am. Minister Sunday Ode from Dakota, you just say my morning greeting. They go to the following people: Mr. and Mrs. Maurice Ekpa from Badawa, Mr. Udeme Akpan from Badawa, all Wazobia fans for Kano, my beautiful damsel, Mrs. Esther, and my blessed children and all Igede people inside Kano. Yes, you say you they greet all of them this better morning. Yes, and time don't reach, make me just pack away small so that I go carry one better fatile drop for you. May you safe, eh? Listen this morning. Sky B, he called this one. I'm calling my baby. I'm calling baby. I'm calling. Don't go anywhere, we come back.

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0: Okay, top the level this morning. Welcome to Tori for Town. And then, yes, like play today, now day number 25 for Inside June 2026.
1: Mm-hmm.
0: My name now, Chad King.
1: My name now, Sabi Girl.
0: And yes, Sabi Girl, don't carry you, do greeting, don't carry you around all the. Eh? And
1: for where? Use the.
0: If you use here, you carry your common friend here, come only here.
1: To, it not do anything.
0: Okay.
1: Mm-hmm.
0: To, on top of the level. No, mind me, now we're booming technology. Take me, take away.
1: Before they go take away this morning.
0: I'm telling you. But anyway,
1: We'll
0: be here live and direct, and then we'll bring you gist this morning.
1: Serious gist, so we'll carry come on. You see that matter where they talk about state police.
0: Some people don't push it on top of them.
1: Ah, they don't push it. So, but anyhow, wait, they push it on top of the matter. Eh? Senator, Wednesday, they don't pass that bill.
0: Mm. And listen, one of the things they said they'll do, they said they'll quickly pass the bill.
1: Quickly pass it. They're not going to waste time on top of the matter. But anyway, as it be this morning, I say my carry the juice can't give you. Oh, they don't pass this one based on some kind serious clause by clause. That one a section by section consideration where they get on top of the bill, and they can't come after 2/3 of the senators then vote in support of this bill. This bill now where they pass, so it don't mark the one major step where Nigeria don't take after years of debate on top how whether made them share the power of policing for states, they made them they handle their police structure by themselves. And this one, they said that they take a more, that they pass this bill based on the way we be say insecurity inside the state. It just the worst they go. Now the Senate President Godswill Akpabio, he announced this one for one legislation where they do where lawmakers then sit down, they talk where they can pass this bill. Now this debate on top of this legislation or this bill where they don't pass, so now Senate leader Opeyemi Bamidele, now he come aside, he lead this one, he can't they order the senator say I beg mukuna support this one so that this change he go fit strengthen the internal security we will get and to improve the response or to local threats where they happen inside the state. This bill where they don't pass now, so they meant to, you know, the means say the state police go side by side alongside
0: with the federal police.
1: And what in this bill they talk now, say I might just give you how they say right now. Say a state commissioner of police shall not arrest, detain, investigate or deploy forces against any person, political party or group merely for criticizing the government except in accordance with the law. Now wait till you talk with that. Yes, and this one it ain't meant to, you know, prevent state police from say they use them as weapon against political opponents, activists, journalists, and even people where just want to raise their voice on top of matters inside the state. Now waiting this bill they talk about be that.
0: That one no bad chat for that one. Maybe say that clause maybe say them put for there. If
1: yes.
0: Not, that thing where people they fear say ah.
1: They go weaponize them. Mm. They go use and oppress their opponents. Waiting. That one safe.
0: Anyway, shall better make me I come talk about oil, because yes, the oil prices it don't drop to the price maybe say it been be before that Iran, US and Israel war it been start. But right now, yes, if we still sell above 1,000 naira for Nigeria. Global oil price it don't fall to level where we say, you know, we see before that war. And plenty we're gonna look like at least things supposed to don't drop past the way it day now. Heavy reduction supposed one day for inside the price of oil. But however, pump price for inside Nigeria still remain unchanged. And this one not going to make plenty people going to say, wait till they happen now. All the money I don't make from global market, when I see one day use them, they take the punisher, you know, consumers locally. Brent crude, the international benchmark for oil prices, as a day like this, we say it don't retreat sharply from the high recording where we say been a record during that during the height of the US, Iran and Israel begin for inside Middle East. And right now We hear say we say drop, eh? Suppose don't drop. In fact, everything suppose don't drop where. We hear say the oil prices it continue to drop since US and Iran then sign one peace agreement. And the price of petrol for inside Nigeria now only by 75 naira now it don't drop. Now me down we say don't go to drop. But on Wednesday, we hear say the crude prices it drop further to the pre-war levels. When Toribu for Daily Trust come here this one, they can't go check with me the price of oil per barrel for inside market. When they can't check, they can't see say Brent crude it dropped to $73.14 per barrel, while WTI, the type people say US get, it dropped to $69.85 per barrel. And then we'll go remember say 1 liter of petrol, then they sell them around 750 and 800 per liter before that US and Iran begin even start. But right now, they still sell them at 1,200 and some places 1,300, depending on the location. Nigerians now they talk say a bego. They expect say price of petrol and every other thing supposed to don't drop where. One market I be say talk to Tory people when they ask them question. He talks about, say, the ex-depot price, not supposed to be more than 700 naira per liter, as against the OBC, then they sell them now, it'll be 1,180. One oil and gas analyst, Dr. Ayodele Oni, he can't tell Tory people, talk say, well, say, the fall, if you know, they immediate. But as a day like this, it could definitely reduce. So, Moko keep our eyes and ears for ground. Moku see how oil prices they go.
1: All right. We sharp enter inside Ogun State. Oh, they see the police command now they don't buy two suspected kidnappers, so and then recover firearm and even cash. Another items too where they follow recover based on this operation where they carry where they won't rescue one victim where they kidnap inside the state. Now the command conductor say this operation at their anti-kidnapping unit to nine sharp carry them out on top and a part of their efforts to combat to fight against kidnapping and other violent crime inside the state. Based on the talk paper, it also say the talk person on Wednesday, DSP Olusheyi Babasheyi into say the victim they've been kidnapped for June 11, 2026 for inside Ogbe village for Ogun State. He come follow to say upon say then collect this report now so then sharply jump into action come begin the use intelligence the report where they don't get take discover them and then come kill the two kidnappers. As they kill them, they can't discover collect the cash. Well, that's not the ransom where they've been planned to go give to rescue that to release that person where they kidnap. This one inside Ogun State.
0: Anyway, she be done to see the difference between rescue and the rest. You know the rest. When they come back, no touch your radio, we'll go make small kwala kwala for the house.
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1: Hello.
2: ODK, good morning, sir.
1: I'm a present.
2: How are they?
1: Fine, oh.
2: Sabi Gege, your head there.
0: Thank you, Mama.
2: May God bless you. Papa, Mama, Ike, Wazobia, mother, the Kajad woman. ODK. Your mother, the Kajad.
1: I still have the film.
2: ODK. These people, whether they cash with them with weapon, and then they sentence them to death, but to hang it death. What of the people, go, where they kill people, whether they catch them, whether they rehabilitate them, it good? People, where they give them gun, then they catch them, ba? I know if they hang them, it good. What of the people, where they kill? Why they know they hang them the same thing? It's supposed to be like that, because now then they kill. Not be so?
1: Okay.
2: And this police, where they don't sign, so anything when they break, people go put mouth, say they no want, they go see sign and we no need, make them break and make them put mouth now for my office. So, so thank you. May God continue to guide our country for us and our children. I see they cry every morning. Our children, when they kidnap and teach us, let them then go make break them for us. So,
1: oh, yeah, now. Oh, yeah, now I greet you. Hello.
3: Hello, DK. Good morning, sir.
1: Morning this morning. How you doing?
3: I get fine. Good morning once again.
0: Good morning, no.
3: Now confirm my dog. What you cannot feel like? This one is like this one be rescue.
1: Huh?
3: I say you say like this one I be rescue. Then we know. We don't know.
1: Now you know.
3: I beg you, I say this girl where they pass them, they leave your husband. If I say that girl, you don't sign death warrant. Because if they leave that guy with that girl, he go kill her more. I mean, I just say that girl don't know anything. If my dad man is ready, she don't know anything to be married. I bet make that man dead. I mean, suffer for waiting to confirm Adoba. Where does
1: that? Okay, I greet you, Adoba. Okay, more confirmed messages this morning.
0: All right. You say good morning, ODK and Sabi girl. Oh, happy old school Thursday. I hope the senator check the law bit by bit. I hope say they read the state police law. They will obey the law as it is written. Let it not be paper law. Now, Wazobia Diamond, the under one. Yes, you say good morning, Shifodike and Sabi girl. Thank God for the killing of those two kidnappers. And kudos to our security agents. Mommy Helen from New Road, I greet you too. Odike and Sabi girl, you say, and Kano, good morning. On the issue of oil prices, I bet you if the government did not enforce the price reduction, the marketers will be telling us they are still selling the old stock. Meanwhile, when Tinubu announced subsidy is gone, immediately they adjusted their pump prices. This wickedness we do to ourselves is more than what we experience from the government. What a wicked world. Now, Shitu from Yoruba Road, now you dey under one. John Audi, you say good morning, Odike and Sabigel. It is always easy to increase the price of petroleum products, but very difficult to bring them down. There is no functional regulatory body in Nigeria. That is why anybody is doing whatever pleases him. No regulatory control anywhere. And John Audi, dey under one this morning. Yes, you say Odike and Sabigel. Una good morning, oh. Is it not
1: nah,
0: to create okay,
1: she don't call.
0: I don't move the past that one. All right, you say good morning, presenters. Thank God though, as whatever goes up, whether he like it or not, must come down as there is ceasefire now between the US, Israel and versus Iran, and the Strait of Hormuz has been opened. The price of fuel will be reduced. However, it will not be immediately, but will certainly come down to a reasonable price. We should just exercise patience. Therefore, let the marketers have the fear of Allah and make sure the prices of fuel reduce. Now, Kola Oyeleri from Nigerian Tribune. Now, you dey hear that one.
1: Okay, well, now here now, Gusha Aduma, which is going to bring you a little more tori. No touch your radio. When we show back like this, it could be front of newspaper.

0: Inside it already this morning, you go here, say Senate, they don't pass the state police bill and they don't put some kind things to make sure say they don't abuse them. ESCC don't ready now to carry Miyeti Ala leader will be bought the jaw go inside court of lawyer on top alligator of say he do money laundry. LPPC, they don't suspend that rank of SAN, that na senior advocate of Nigeria, will be say he did for the name of Mike Ozekome, and say they did this one until they finish the discipline, will be say that they do against the big bros. Outside Nigeria, you go here, say US and Iran, they do fresh sit-down discourse for inside Geneva after the ceasefire deal. Make a reminder, you say today na number 41 day since they kidnapped children and teachers them from their schools inside Musa village for Askira Oba local government area of Borno state and Orire local government area of Oyo state. These people now, as we they talk, they still there for the hand of these kidnappers, even though say the government they do everything to make sure say they free them, but everything in not day enough until these children and their teachers they come aside. I'm going to the Tory main this morning where we say the Senate, that not the Red Chamber, they don't pass constitutional amendment bill to make sure say they create state police. And they don't put some kind things inside that bill to make sure say govos them, they not use this state police to take run their political, ethnic, religious, or even personal interest. Now, Senate leader or Payemi Bamidele, he talk will say the only time where we say federal police fee enter chook mouth inside the state policing, now only where they get a security breakdown, where did they go against the people right, where did they intimidate people during election, or when the thing it don't reach a threatening to national security. And this one self, even when the federal want to come inside and chook mouth inside state police work, the guys get approved from presido. The bill now, if they wait for approved from the House of Representatives, the state assembles them, and even presido make it put hand for paper and take sign them. Meanwhile, still on top of this state police bill, the Kaduna State Govnor Uba Sani, he don't come as a counter say no, make nobody fear. Say cause say they no go use this state police to take intimidate opposition people for inside the country. Even as a counter could say they don't already put some kind things inside the bill to make sure say nobody abuse them. When they talk inside one television interview yesterday night, Uba Sani counter could say this wakana to make sure say they fight all these insecurity. Security, and they can't talk say in get confidence to say Nigerians very soon when they begin implement this state police bill we go enjoy them. Meanwhile, the governor can't talk or say terrorists to make them not give them any second chance. So he can't they march leg for grant say anybody work by innocent citizen for inside the country may they pay and may they not forgive them under any kind of condition, or say whether I don't repent or whether I don't change in mind. Come on, say from all the matters we concern state police bill, the federal high court for inside Kaduna, they don't shift this matter go until July 1, 2026 to take rule on top the bill applicate will be say before Kaduna State Govnor Nasiru El-Rufai plus includer of person will follow the defend this case with that na Jimmy Lawal inside alligator say where ICPC carry commissioner court of lawyer say they do some kind wuru and magumago. El-Rufai, Lawal and different business jumbody that they face one amended 11 count charge. We talk say they abuse office, they do some kind of rural magumago as a consign money, and even say they do money laundry. The two both of them where they defend themselves, that na El-Rufai and Jimmy, they don't come outside con they talk or say they're not the guluti, but Justice Awau Buhari he can't fix the dates for the ruling after lawyers been tell the court say he gets some kind of bail applicate website that don't already filed before. For now. Still talking about court of lawyer and how they fight wururu and magomago for the country, the ESCC don't talk who say they don't finish all their RNG to carry Miyeti Ala Kautahore leader Bello Abdullahi Bodejo go inside federal high court for inside Abuja on top of the gate of money laundry. Bodejo now they face 12 counts charge will involve inside the alligator say he collect about $2.53 million with a link to some kind kurukere waka and this one they say it is against the Money Laundering Act. EFCC talk person Dele Oyewale been talk to see this offense, said that they feel punish him under different money laundering law, and said the commission that now EFCC that they wait for a date to carry this bros enter inside court of lawyer. While EFCC the way to carry Meyeti Ala Oga go inside court of lawyer, the Legal Practitioners Privileges Committee will be LPPC that also suspend Mike Ozekome from that rank of Senior Advocate of Nigeria, and they said that they do this one until they hear the result of the discipline will be said that they go do against these big bros. This one now they've been taken when the Jembodi that and the LPPC that do their 173rd general meeting on June 23, and we here say this suspend with the suspend this San position or rank from Ozekome, it go remain until they finish all this their discipline worker. Ozekome now in the face trial plus includer of Ponfa Useni on top alligator say they use fake Niger passport inside one property case where they've been the fight for United Kingdom. Come out from all this law matter, make we enter inside politics now. We'll be say vice presidential candidate of the Nigeria Democratic Congress, Rabiu Musa Kwankosu, he'd on threaten say he go drag one preacher, we be primate Babatunde Ayodele, go inside court of lawyer on top alligator. Say this brought so he talk some kind things, we'll be say he de spoil Kwankosu image. Inside letter, we carry date of June 11, 2026. Kwankosu lawyer can accuse this preacher. Say the preacher, he go the talk, say Kwankosu na fake. And they can't claim say they don't pay Kwankosu to become vice president during one preaching where we say they stream them live for .com. The lawyers now that they talk will say may these bros come outside now, come and swallow waiting he talk before and apologize within 24 hours and say if he not come outside, can't do this the way that they ask us to make him do, say they go carry case enter inside court of lawyer and they go file 10 billion naira case on top in head. Kwankosu can talk will say this thing will be say the preacher talk now to scatter in image and even does finish the NDC. Now we go enter inside the security matter where we say Oyo State government they don't come outside now need them for grant, begin they beg the Nigerian Union of Teachers them for inside the state say I beg make them suspend this their strike whether they do and allow students to go back to school. You go remember say the NUT they've been done declare total strike on May 29, say make them do everything to make sure that they bring back all those school children and teachers them where they kidnapped for Orire local government area inside the state. But the commissioner for informate Dotun Oyelade yesterday con the talk say this beg will be say the state government they beg the NUT now because of say they do state executive council meeting where the members them for inside the SEC they con the talk say true waiting these teachers they protest for say it makes sense to button buck make they carry their self come back to class.
1: Make we hear the latest story on top entertainment.
0: Inside the world of entertainment now, Seun Kuti, he don't come outside now, can't talk or say in late papa, we be Fela and Nikulapo Kuti. See, true, in parents, in Mule and Pule, they get better background, we make Fela now to succeed inside in career. But Seun can't talk or say, and even though say, if you look history, the heritage of Fela family, he give him so kind betterness to take start very well with two legs for ground. He can't talk or say, in your achievement, now based on hard work and say you know they lose guard.
1: Oya make we travel go here for the news.
0: Outside Niger, U.S. Secretary of State Marco Rubio, he don't talk or say all the technical talk between the United States plus includer of Iran say it will happen next week for inside Geneva for Switzerland as all the team will say that they do to make sure say that they get a big brother agreement. It only come after they do some kind of ceasefire to stop the war for inside the Middle East. Rubio now come follow talk or say based on the tolls, the money will say that they collect on ship where they pass through the Strait of Hormuz, they go remove them once they don't reach the final deal.
2: Make you hear what in the happen on top of sport
0: inside the world of sport now. Switzerland plus Includa of Canada, they don't become the latest teams to qualify for the knockout stage of the 2026 World Cup yesterday, while Brazil, that they're ready to fight Scotland to get a place inside the last 32. Even though say they lose their own match, Canada, they move to the World Cup knockout stage for the first time for the history of the country after they finish second for inside the group based on goal difference ahead of Bosnia Herzegovina. They will come face the runners of them for inside Group A on Sunday for inside Los Angeles. Saturday, zip my mandibles on top the early moments of it this morning. Hear the cocoa of the gist again. You've been here, say Senate, they don't pass the state police bill, and they don't put some kind of things inside the bill to make sure say govos them, they no abuse them. EFCC, they don't ready to carry Miyati Ala Oga Bodejo go inside court of lawyer on top of allegations of money laundry. LPPC, they don't suspend Michael Zekome, that's in senior advocate of Nigeria rank, and they say that they do this one until they finish the discipline work that they do against them. US and Iran, you've been here, say they go do fresh sit-down discourse for Geneva after their ceasefire deal. Sandra Kaura, she released this story, give me this morning to come and summon you. Remember, say 41 days and counting, 9 hours, small children and the teachers who they kidnapped from Oyo and Borno State. Up till now, they are nowhere to be found. My name, now Caleb Jacob, continue to shine your eye.
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3: 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Now, pure gist from different newspaper company. No be our story person write them. All this front story where we they bring for you, now ask them write them for the newspaper. 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

0: Okay, yes, our old school Thursday, and then you don't hear Pazzi Calabash, Beautiful Nubia. And then before that one, you've been hearing the music of Dr. Victor Olaya. Okay, and you see, Iluleo, true. Town tight, everywhere tight. Man, woman, they complain. Better hold your Naira guy down well. My name now, Chedi King.
1: My name is Caleb Jacob. That's what say Pazzi Calabash. Mm. But some people are drinking things and they are not passing the Calabash.
0: That'd be nice. I'm more gide now. Different things.
1: That, like, it's still relevant. Pass
0: okay.
1: it.
0: Mm. You don't drink ink.
1: It's not ink. You, drink, you cannot drink ink.
0: What do you make it think so?
1: I will be drinking ink. What is ink?
0: Okay.
1: Pass it. Anything.
0: Okay. Anything.
2: Anything. Take note.
1: No. Inside the calabash.
0: God, choose your struggle.
1: Inside the calabash.
0: Are you Lamine Yamal or you are Mbappe?
1: Kamal Yamil.
0: Okay. Anyway, I will be here with Sabi Girl too, live and direct. And time don't reach your front of newspaper this morning.
1: Yes, the first story paper with their hand at the Nigerian Tribune, where they say 17 Ondo students the day inside Kwantau because of WAEC sign out celebration video. They don't want them before. Look, now they do this sign out thing. They're not here. Page 4. Now you go see that story. Now they hear mommy. 17 Ondo students. Meanwhile, Oyo don't raise 2026 budget to 1.1 trillion naira with 250 billion naira supplementary appropriation. That already for page 4. And this story that they use and take toast the NUT made a call of their strike for inside the state. Terrorism. Court for Sokoto don't sentence two Nigerians and one foreigner to death. The foreigner and a person from Niger. Page 28. For the Nigerian Tribune this morning, the biggest story with Nigerian Tribune CARICOM, state police, Senate don't pass the bill and don't give Govos the power to appoint CPs, that are commissioner of police them. Under that to read the bill, they wait for the reps them to do action as National Assembly that they ready a clean bill to send go the states. And with, under that to read, go here say 24 state assembles they must to endorse this bill before it go become law. Now, me say out of the 36 state assembles, 24 gas approve them before it go become law. Meanwhile, drama as senators they been first block the governors them made them not enter inside the Senate floor, but they can't later reverse them. And now why Governor Obasani of Kaduna State been fake enter? They reverse them after Akpabio and Senate leader the chook mouth. Page 3, now you go see all these stories them. LPPC, they don't suspend Michael Zekome from San Rank. Page 3 of Nigerian Tribune. APC, Accord, they don't do a score on top of that police INEC peace meeting for Osun State. And me say all these peace meeting, we not the page 4 of Nigerian Tribune. Accord and the CP, they get Quanta. NDLEA, they don't see another big place where they produce meth for inside Oyo Forest. Under that story, they arrest one Mexican person and four others. They can recover multi-billionaire worth of highness medicine. Page 24 of Nigerian Tribune. And finally, smartphone AI app. It they show whether I get cancer from photo where you take. Now one study. Now in the Yanam. Now me say, if you carry your phone, snap your eye like this. Come go put on for the AI app. If you check whether you get cancer or not. Mm. But after all this story, go see your optician. Now go tell you real. You go use your own kuro eye. Will not be AI. They check.
2: All right, now we enter inside the Nation newspaper. Where would they see say EFCC? Oh, they don't go arrest those terrorism financing suspects where US then blacklist. That story is for page 4 of the Nation newspaper. LPPC, they don't ban Ozekome from using that in San title. That one save day for page 3 of the Nation newspaper. El-Rufai don't face fresh 11 counts charge with 5 others. That story, you go see them for inside page 57 of the Nation newspaper. And the biggest story where the Nation newspaper bring will be the last story. Now Senate, they don't pass that state police bill. that one is start for front page, oh, and go end for inside page 4 of the Nation newspaper.
1: Yes.
0: Now, just within the Nation, bring
2: the remaining, they carry and go buy markets.
0: Anyway, for inside the Guardian newspaper this morning, we also Bunga government that don't black then they back U.S. Sanction on Nigerians and breed the change will be said and link to terror financing page 3. Now you go see that to read this morning for inside the Guardian. Nigeria now they target a 277 GW power by 2060. Presidency, yesterday don't deny Tinubu's they say presidency denies Tinubu's don't vote for me comment. But the video did now. Well, page 3, now you go see that one. Presidency detached from reality. Now, so, nine opposition the yarn after Onanuga no hunger remarks. Page 3, nine that to read. Onanuga, slow down. Slow down.
1: That to read. When they talk for our rise. When they deny that,
0: yeah.
1: If I don't give you light, don't vote for me.
0: Slow down. Just slow down, bros. The biggest story we say the Guardian bring come this morning. They say, now from NPF to state forces. Senate clears path for state police, retains federal oversight and guardrails. Page 6, now you can see that to read this morning. And then, still on Steve, inside the Guardian, Osun 2026, police meet military, INEC and political parties over rising violence. Page 5, now that to read it. RFI, they don't arrange them on top fresh charges and bail ruling, we say they fixed for July 1. Page 29 that to read it for inside the Guardian. Credit to manufacturers, OSA don't they down by 23% and about 6.6 trillion naira as capacity utilization don't drop. Page 15, 9 that to read it this morning. On top of this matter of xenophobia, Ogbonge government now they don't pack another batch of Nigerians come up from South Africa. Page 4, 9 that to read it. And finally, let students return to schools or your government, the Ginger NUT. Page 5, 9, the Guardian put that to read this morning.
1: Yes, commotion from the Guardian, the Punch, Tori Pipa, 9, my hand now. As a 2027 race, Wike and Turaki camp, they don't bring out parallel PDP candidates. Now, we say another set of candidates. Page 7, 9, that to read it. State police bill, this is not the biggest story for the front page of Punch. State police bill, it don't land for state assembles. Under that story, Senate don't pass historic bill manually as electronic voting been failed. Their machine been get glitch. Lawmakers, they back decentralized policing to fight terrorism, banditry, and kidnapping. And finally, under that story, the bill go give govos the power to appoint police commissioners as Senate. They don't adopt safeguards against abuse. That one, they put some kind of things to make sure they don't abuse. On page 2 of the Punch, EFCC, they say they go carry Miyeti Ala Oga going to court of lawyer inside one $2.53 million money laundry torchlightment. Page 12 of the Punch, reps, they don't extend the torchlightment to the torchlight airport and seaport concession, that's selling of airport and seaport. Page 17 of the Punch, abduction crisis. Oyo don beg NUT say Mbok ejoni tori Oloro end this school shutdown. Page 12 of the Punch, ISIS funding. Ogbonge government, they say they won't charge US sanctioned Bureau de Change operators them. Go court of lawyer. Page 12 of the Punch, and petrol still remain high even though say crude don't crash to $73 per barrel for global level. Page 9 of the Punch. And finally, top banks, they don't raise the tech budget by 43% for the first quarter of 2026. Page 9 of the Punch this morning.
2: All right, we enter inside Daily Trust this morning. What would they see? Say 2027 PDP candidates, they don't sign that agreement against defection. That one is there for page 12 of Daily Trust. Plateau attack. How government kill my pregnant gunmen kill my pregnant sister inside labor room. Now page 10. Now you go see that one inside Daily Trust. Organized private sector, they don't come as second default that tax law implementation. That one, he did for page 19 of Daily Trust. And the biggest story where Daily Trust bring this morning will be the final story. Now, state police gains ground as Senate, they don't pass the bill. That one, he start for front page. It can go end for page 3 and page 4 of Daily Trust. The remaining, then carry him by Akara.
0: Well, for Inside New Telegraph this morning, Bureau of Statistics on Commodity Talks, PMS, Dana Petrol, record a 55.3% price increase to 1,596.25 naira. Anyway, that story is start from front page and then continue for inside page 3 of, don't mind me, I did try verify the date. Yes, for inside page 3 of New Telegraph newspaper. PwC survey don't talk say family businesses for Africa show sustained growth. Page 25, 9 to reserve a day this morning. And then other G's will be saying New Telegraph bring come. Again, cut now, they don't bad journalists as ICPC continue El-Rufai trial. Well, page 44, page 4 and page 27, sorry, 9 to read day. 2027, efforts to stop us from nominating Jonathan Field. PDP, page 2 and page 6. Now you go see that to read. Insecurity, we say Oyo can, they don't suspend vigils and direct churches. Say make an offense on a premises. So page 29. Now in that to read, it this month, they will still do vigil for, you know, some of these states. It baffles me.
1: They follow ban night travel.
0: Page 29, 9 that to read this morning. One in four Lassa fever patients, they die for inside Nigeria. Now, US CDC, they hand this one for inside page 4 and page 5. I can't put the picture of Agapate on top of the level for inside of New Telegraph newspaper this morning. The biggest story be saying New Telegraph bring come. They say Senate don't pass the state police bill, even as they don't adopt a manual roll call after e-voting. You been get Simon Giliche. Page 3 and page 27, 9 that to read this morning. Political leaders, now architects of instability, and also 9 DSS, ex-DSS director, the Yan. Page 2, page 3, and page 4. Now you go see that to read. Federal government now don't commit 217 billion naira to medical education, even as in the target healthcare transformation. Page 2 and page 3, 9 that to read, Ide. Ajokuta Steel Company Limited. Okay, you say Ajokuta Steel Company Limited, steel giant in ICU for over four decades. Page 23 and page 24. Now you go see that to read this morning.
1: Intensive care,
0: yeah,
1: you never wake up.
0: I'm telling you, well, very serious one, dear. But finally, low testosterone may signal higher cancer risk in men. Now, I'll study the youngest one for page 14. Now you go see, go follow your doctor talk this morning.
1: Yes, come out from the New Telegraph, the Vanguard, that be the final paper for our hand. As Obonga government and Genkos, that they fight war on top electricity sector debts. The basic way that they owe their page 19. Now you go see that to read. Oyo can don't suspend vigil. They don't tell churches them, say may they fence their compound because of security. Page 14 of the Vanguard. I don't see level of hunger where Nigerians they complain about. Now, Ononuga. The young this one.
2: Be careful.
1: The biggest story where the Vanguard carry come outside. Senate, they don't pass state police bill. And with the essay, it is now federal and state police services. Page 26, that reborn order Pekin for inside the Vanguard this morning. Anti-terror action. Ubonga government don't order banks and others simply they freeze the property of people with their point finger, say that they sponsor terrorists. Page 5 of the Vanguard this morning. Mba, don't tell criminals you can run, but you can't hide. You can only run. Page 8 of the Vanguard. Man, don't confirm Vanguard newspaper data will show 1.9 trillion naira decline for credit where they give manufacturers. Page 20 of the Vanguard this morning. Again, NDLEA don't bust multi-billion naira meth lab and they don't grab one Mexican and four Nigerians. Page 9 of the Vanguard. Finally, 2027, nobody they give you power, you gas take them. Wike, Naitel PDP. Page 11 of the Vanguard this morning.
0: Anyway, as the day now here now go do mouth which come on top the level of front of newspaper for this morning. My name now Chad King.
1: My name now Caleb Jacob.
2: My name now Sir Abigail.
0: But messages they here, we'll see them this morning.
1: Yes, this person, Lady P, talks say, good morning, oh, please pass the calabash and stop drinking tea. Don't think about it.
0: Okay.
1: Thank you, Lady P, for standing by me.
2: Okay.
1: Dear presenters, if the state police take off, how they go get the commissioners and other senior ranks, since they will just take off? Will they borrow these ranks from the Nigeria police? We don't want Nigeria police in this state police. So John
0: Audi. This body state and the federal, not be Nigerians.
1: Not Nigerians. But now House of Assembly, now them go approve the police commissioners where the governors go appoint. And the governors no fee commot the commissioners just like that. The guys go through the police service council. Good morning, Ocha the King and Caleb. May government no waste time. Execute the judgment to the pass on those Nigerians and Nigerians to pay for their wicked actions. Make courts judge those people where they finance terrorism for inside Niger. He say welcome state police below. May we get the benefits inherent in it, most especially bringing down insecurity in our nation. If I say government that they fear El-Rufai, let him be these new charges. Our courts should be fair to him. Abu Mariam from Katina Road. And finally, this person say, ODK and the Kalbe, una good morning once again. This state police, I think people is against it and they still sign it. This means that Nigerian people opinion no count. Confirm Adalba.
0: What do Nigerians really want? I asked una yesterday.
2: Exactly.
1: You never know. People are not... Well, like I talk, that bill now, according to the Kaduna Govo, they say it get 26 clause. When it comes outside, make we read them and see whether you agree or not. And make the implement them first before we begin complain. If they implement them and it's no go down well, there's room for amendment.
0: Mama, yeah, no worries, Sha. We'll go make some money when we come back. But we say we'll go check our own bill.
3: I again you want me exactly that is who say tare the table me safi
4: Muhammad
3: eh
4: ne kuma anan
3: albarke dai yar uwata ai da zaran dunkulin kayan armashin girki na Royco ya shiga tukunya ai ba magana dole ne kamshin ya kira suna na
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1: The commandant is under the commissioner of police in Kano here. What all federal police have asked, what have all federal police, all the state police, and the state police will not misuse their rights. And what I want to say, if the commandant wants to select for the state police, he will know the kind of people that he will put in training to know where they come from, the house they come from, what have they committed before you now say that, yes, you want to put this one in state police. People should just be very careful. The IG is overhead of IG, Commissioner of Police. It will still be overhead of the state police throughout the whole federation. People should be considering what they are talking about. Thank you.
2: Oh yeah, now I greet you specially this morning. I will ask you some kind questions, but it will be like say with a probe into security. I've asked you some kind things, but anyway, fingers crossed. The more they go into this whole state police, more people they talk, the more breakdown going to come out, and the more understanding me and you going to get about it. I'm gonna take this one and then go round up this matter this morning. Hello.
3: The king, the one name.
2: Mm-hmm.
3: Good morning, sir.
2: Achara woman.
3: Now me, I know they too. Good morning.
4: Good morning, no.
3: Thank you. This is Stella, our Zogra's integrity mama.
2: Okay.
3: Yeah. I know they are against, and I don't have problem for state police. Where my problem is focused now on the government themselves, not people that are going to wear this uniform or that are going to position as a state police. Now the government we're going to institute it, now that's my problem. Because what I say they're doing my problem is say, are they going to treat these people well? As in, are they going to pay them well? Not pay them 50,000, 70,000, giving them peanuts. Because if they are not being treated well, as in giving them, because most of them are going to be family people or people who don't plan to enter family, to establish family. I don't say, the rest of them will be young boys and young girls. Even if they are young boys and young girls, well recruited, in the future, they will be family. They will have children. They will have wife. Are they going to be paid well? Because I'm looking at the Nigerian police already, what they are doing on the street, on the road. Then this one now, if they don't bring them, give them that uniform after training, they enter road or they enter field without being paid well, what is going to be their fate? As in, they are going to still continue being, as in, shaking hands the wrong way. It's costing people money. You're going to see more of corruption and bribery. That is my own point. Not just creating it. It's just like, say, you born 3 pikin, never feed them well. You can't go born another 3 on top or 4 on top and join again. What do you say that how that should be? That's my problem. Let them feed them well. You can pay them well. Thank you.
2: Oh, yeah, now I agree to you, especially on top of the level this morning. Okay, well, now the last call episode we'll take with that. We'll take that Sabama message, Mosi. Abi, don't take him.
4: I don't take him.
2: Okay. Well,
4: the next one, this other one with the...
2: Good
4: morning, Oche and Sabigail. Said to me, state police will not be different from Karuta. And I call out Wole the yonder one. Yes, and the other one, your message.
2: We'll leave him. My name is Oche the King.
4: My name is Sabigail.
2: I could learn to embrace some new things.
4: Yeah.
2: You know, small as they come. Ask questions. It ain't normal.
4: Before you assume.
2: They normal to ask questions. It ain't normal for you to get small doubts. But for you to just kill the idea like that, no. It's not good at all. But then, Sonny Okosun, when they call on African soldiers, so maybe they stand up, and they can come fight the battle for we. That things go do all right. We'll see you on the other side of all the updates for Inside the World of Sports and Shosho Tori for Yoruba Language.

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0: Yes, good morning to you this morning, Kano. Welcome for the Ogbonge edition of Wasabia Sports Money Waka, the biggest, the best football sports show for radio with the Super Duper Squad and the Big Days. My name is Navaz, the sporting Likita for your radio this morning, and of course, it's an old school Thursday. I hope say everywhere it will go well for your place. Well, today, plenty of mandibles this morning as we will start from inside the world of athletics. Touchdown for also for inside of other big matter concerning tennis. Not forgetting also the world of boxing, them, and even self for the world of football. Plus, also the FIFA World Cup, where we say they go on to happen. They're with us this morning for the biggest news story and gist where they happen for inside of sports for 95.1 Wasabia FM Kano. If you're ready, this morning, Mr. Already, let's go there.
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0: Straight up, we're going to start now. Friends of the World of Athletics, we are Federation of Nigeria don't open camp. Friends of 26 Commonwealth Games as they begin from Thursday today, as they invite 29 people to come compete for preparation for the National Sports Commission camp for Abuja ahead of the competition. Friends of Glasgow, Scotland next month. According to the statement like this by the Federation Media Coordinator, Kolaul Oredipe, if you confess the athletes and not select them to follow in also their performances, friends of the recently concluded national trials will be happy, friends of Yaba College of Technology and Sports Complex for Lagos. While some athletes also will miss the trials due to say they will get visa problem, they will also get issue, will they be considered also based on their current performances and records. The invited athletes also be competed also of 14 men and 15 women them, where they expect to go and represent Nigeria for instance the games, and it will happen for instance of July number 23rd to instance of August number 2. As already by the conference, say these games is not for joke for anybody.
1: Alright, from there now we go Piante and enter inside of another story, inside of a Commonwealth Games of preparation. It don't they enter better ginger. We turn and say Nigeria, their new men 100 meters champion. Favor Ashe, it don't go on now. He say in a target now not to win medal for the 2026 Commonwealth Games for Glasgow, Scotland. After he go on and collect back the national title for 2026 trials for Lagos, Ashe been go inside of a victory for the men 100 meters on a Tuesday. As he clinches second national title, as he go on and the confirmator, himself as a Nigerian leading Piante person, aka sprint, and the sprinter now we been don't go on and endure fortunes. We the ones who are good and doesn't know but we no good since he been come out as one of the country's brightest sprinter talents. He talks this victory now statement. Those people where they doubt me like Ronaldo doubters. I don't show them now. Say I still the game.
0: Say I am back. Well, to this team, plenty for money, but this one has a good touchdown now. Friends of the world of tennis, we have Britain's Dan Evans. He don't play in last professional singles match of his career after he lose to Tristan Schoolmate, Schoolkate. Friends of the second round of the Wimbledon qualifying, 36-year-old be announced earlier this month, saying he'll retire after the championship. Go starts on Monday. When they start on Monday, Evans will miss out of one of the 8 singles wild cards, meaning say he need to win 3 matches. Friends of Rohan Tin for this week to go and qualify for the singles tournament. But as it be like this now, nobody give a chance. As this man in Naka Komo, my brother go and rest.
1: Well, still inside of a tennis, Jack Draper now, he been get a stomach problem, but that stomach problem, he no stop him from going on and to beat in a friend. Way then they close well, we name himself now Jack against Jack. This one in name now Jack Pennington Jones for the legs summer Easter born open. For weather way hot, well for South Coast Draper, he been booking place for inside of the quarterfinal for the Wimbledon. Warm-up event with 7-5-6-4 victory as he continue in comeback from a knee injury. We want to go on and scatter in career and the victory for 1 hour and 30 minutes now. He been maintaining an encouraging start under a new coach Andy Murray, and you can see the former world number 4 go on and face Canada Gabriel Diallo today for a place for insider of the semi-finals.
0: Meanwhile, see, for the world of tennis, we could talk about the women them. As American Emma Navarro been booked her place for the quarterfinals of the Bad Hamburg Open after she be go and confirm an Obonga sensational win over of world number 3 Iga Swiatek. Navarro also been hold her own to a 1-0 draw by Swiatek, will be produced also some Obonga tennis for the third set. As she dropped only 3 games as she secured victory. Elena Vitorina also been there due to face Wang Jung for inside of the quarterfinals, but now go from withdraw from the match due to say she got injury for her hip, where she did shake like Shakira own. Any which way like this now, tomorrow to see they also for that place as the All England club say they're surprised and disappointed at the same time also after the world leading players been announced they will continue to protest for the allocation of Grand Slam prize money make if we go up. They say, even also they play on a past French Open, as they do us this thing, you could have pity for us now.
1: Well, earlier in the month, there be announcement. Say players, they go on and benefit a record prize increase for this year event. With the total prize, it go rise by 20%. We be saying that be the biggest for the history of the tournament. And the players' representative, they've been called this one. Say yes, now better step forward. But they say the issue, as it be like this, they never go on and solve the issue. And it come some days, he come after some of the world top players, including Aryna Sabalenka, Yannick Sinner. They've been calling Grand Slam to give them a big share inside of the revenue that they get from French Open. On Wednesday, media to receive a statement from the leading tennis players. They confirm, say, their intention not make them continue to the protest. Say this morning, we're going to increase, and they talk, say, the current prize represents 14.4% of the projected revenue for the championship. We still dey below the 14.9% figure where they get for 2015. As it be like this now, this story never end. Oh, never see or hear the end. When we hear the end, we'll go let you know. And straight now to the world of boxing. We could talk about this fight between Anthony Oluwafemi Joshua and Tyson Wanmia Fury. So I've said this match. Let's talk about Tamo. Anthony Joshua and Tyson Fury, they down there also contractually committed now to staging the Ubonge All British Heavyweight fight. That was a nonsense time for people to say this fight, we must fight him. According by Eddie Hahn, if he say any attempt now to move the fight now to United States also go need Joshua team to agree to new terms and conditions. The matchroom promoter will represent Joshua said, he thought, say, if the team not agree to any potential new terms, then the fight, so it will still 100% go ahead. For UK as we plan this year, say one person cannot just wake up and something like this it could happen. No, we have already signed agreement of everything. Anything and change now, they must call us for phone, make for agree or no agree. Like a husband and wife, one person must agree for the other person. Straight up now inside of basketball, we turn and say Jonah Idoga. He been a drill corner three with less than 2 seconds remain to give Rivers Hoopers a 15-47 win over the Athletes for peace inside of Enugu on Wednesday as they extended the Kings men their perfect record with 5 straight victories for the 2026 Nigeria Premier Basketball League Phase 2. Idoga been receive inbound pass from Victor Sunday when the scores he be 47-47. Now so he go on from tight corner, he throw heavy, throw 3 points under heavy pressure and to go on and give in team that victory. Doga he been lead the scorers with 16 points. Now so Victor Sunday in get 9 as two of them they've been combined and help Rivers Hoopers to get 5 straight wins for the Basketball League of Nigeria. We is coming back.
2: Yaku masu ciniki albushirunku gasar Maggi chicken flavor ya sake dawowa
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2: da ni da Maggi haduwa mai armashi.
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9: Where my bag day? 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Add everything. 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
2: It's a great shot. And what a goal that is!
3: On top 95.1 Wazobia FM, this old school Thursday, and I hear you sit there with a vast sporting doctor and big desk Messi. Gentlemen and the ladies, the FIFA World Cup, he don't enter for instance of the last round though. Hey. They hear what it happened as the teams they go on to put their best leg forward. Even as this as Africa South, where we know where they go, they don't find their way to want to go. But don't worry, to this plenty for Monday, was already tell you what happened for instance of the World of Athletics. As we confront, there is going to be small something as the AFN, not Open Commonwealth Games Camp. Abuja say if you want to compete, come here and do a Nigerian new men's 100 meter champion. Favor Ashi also don't call say in Aina, he did set on the Commonwealth Games gold medal. He wants to go and get things. Why also for the other of tennis preparation to enter for the Wimbledon start on Monday? He don't stop gear as different people they show class and stubbornness. Meanwhile, also, we see that you say no, be small something for the world of boxing where the hand until I say this fight with Joshua and Fury, it must happen. Oh, but the two party must sit down, discuss, and agree for everything to go and happen. If not, it no go happen the way they take plan now. And of course, for basketball, Rivers Hoopers don't confirm the number 5 straight win in preparation to go and show themselves for instead of the ball championship. Any which way, now for the world of football for the MPFL. Well, let's say ladies first. Make we start with the ladies them. As Nasera Amazon said, they don't go on and book a place for their second back-to-back President Federation Cup final after they beat Sunshine Queens yesterday for the semi-final encounter. The Lafia Club, they be like say that they go on and get a victory after Heban fan Ayasia being give them 18 minutes lead. But the match like this now, it can't tough well enter inside of a stoppage time as Sunshine Queens they go and get an equalizer for the number 93rd minute through Tony Oyewole to go on and bring hope of penalty shootout. But as it be like this now, nah, so Nasra Amazon so they go on and respond with immediate alacrity as Alani Jumoke then they go on and they score 1 minute later down 94 minutes to get a victory for them and they send them to their second back-to-back final. They will now go on and face Heartland Queens. We beat them Robo FC Robo Queens 2-1 for the other semi-final. All the semi-finals now 2-1, 2-1. The 2026 President Federation Cup Women's Final, they go play them on the 11th of July for the Stephen Keshin Stadium as Amazons. And of course, their opponents will go on and Digaram for the final.
4: And more to read this morning now, Steve, for the world of Nigerian Football League. More could go now to the Nationwide League One, the NLO, where they don't announce Nasarawa State, Yobe State, and Jigawa State. Go on also as and host the Northern Division of the promotional playoff. We will see them also happen for instance of July number 2nd to July number 7. The commission now will confirm who the 4 clubs will go on and secure promotion to enter for the NNL from the Northern Region. 16 clubs in qualify from the league phase, and they go do battle now across of 4 different zones from North Central Zone, where future Mighty Jet Feeders team, Bida Lions, FC La Planet FC, Flight FC, while also in North Central Zone, include of two consistent two of Malentaki FC, and of course also Neurospark FC, Police Machine, and Kogi United. The North East Zone also included of Yamalite Football Club, DMD FC, Makwanda Warriors, and not forgetting also Warinje FC, while Musa FC, Kasina United Junior team also, and Zamfara United and Junior Damburam FC also go make up the Northwest Zone. As all this match, they go plan for the Lafia Township Stadium for August 27 instead of a Damaturu Duse Stadium also for Duse Stadium for Jigawa also to confirm people who will go play for the NNL.
3: Well, club will just get a promotion in terms of Nigeria Premier Football League with the call Ranchers Bees of Kaduna. They don't agree deal to appointment this coachy with plenty experience full in head Usman Abdallah as their new head coach. The Kaduna based club have been confirmed. Abdallah say go sign a 2-year contract before the 2025-26-27 season. He go start.
5: Are you serious?
3: So Abdallah he go join Ranchers Bees after he been leave before Champions Remo Stars and he go come with him. Strong CV where he done build from years of coaching for the highest level for Nigeria football. In appointment now, they see him as a big statement of say yes, Ranchers Bees, then they ready as they prepare for their return to inside of the top of flight with precision activities. We will soon start before him back coach now. They'll give him a task of to build his team way stronger, well, way fit to go on and not be say they could just go there and they come back to the NNL. I say they
5: Togo do well and stay well inside of the MPFL.
6: Wait on
5: Eagle,
7: check it, we are back again.
5: All right, so we give it to you concerning the Nigerian national team as a Flying Eagles head coach Abdul Makaba. He don't confirm the completion of the team screening exercise as preparation now don't gather plenty of ginger for the forthcoming WAFU under 20 championship. It will happen for Cote d'Ivoire Ivory Coast. As in the young with people yesterday for the training after the training session for FIFA Go Project Pitch for Abuja, Makaba. He can confirm say attention now don't shift to from assembling an Ogbonge squad now to going to defend Nigeria's regional crown for instance of this Ogbonge game, the WAFU under 20 championship, where we say it will serve now as qualification way. For next under 20 African Cup of Nations, they are arranging to take place instead of Ghana next year. Nigeria is 7-time African champions. They are expected to qualify now as a preparation done enter instead of senior place, the West African zone, to secure another continental appearance after they don't go on to try the last time to go and compete.
8: As it be like this now, both AC Milan and Real Betis, they are among the clubs where they monitor the situation of Nigerian forward Cristantos Uche after the 23-year-old. They prepare to return to Getafe after them frustrate in life for inside of Spain, for inside of Crystal Palace last season.
5: I beg him with God, make it not go easy, because now I'm wearing the idea. I'm wearing the two gift person plenty chance, except maybe be worthy. If you like him, so make you go with Betis. Betis, they play Spanish football way in Sabi already. And a good team when they play Conference League, Europa League, so they go there.
8: You know go.
5: In a social talk, we advise and you listen to us. You yourself listen to us if you want me better for you in your future.
8: Well, according to Torino, which from Uche camp, they believe say the transfer to the Spanish, from the Spanish club this summer, he go fit to go on and happen as a Getafe. They say, if we not bring money, we go collect. Milan interested, you know, they knew because the Italian Giants have been there among clubs away. The first pursue Uche before he go inside of Crystal Palace. Well, we wish him all the best. As you don't hear us, go to Betis.
5: All right, still to lead for we mandibles a super eco striker Victor Go Simen. You don't now tell the glasses that I say, please, we're gonna sign fellow Nigerian forward to look at as a backup striker ahead of the 26-27 season. With the Turkish champions now said to be left short in attack following the imminent departure of Argentine forward Mauro Icardi. He said that one, if Icardi the best, he won't go. I get brother way tall like him. Where they pack hair, long hair, you need to look at bring him. He go do what he talk and we can work together. As according to Turkish Galatasaray journalist now, Burak Eren, Osimhen been done recommend Adokadare to the club with two Nigerian strikers also known to share the close relationship. Say, they call him senior man. Say, I like, I can work with him.
8: I see two of them.
5: They give you motor, you go say, and the conductor way of you work with, when they obey me. So, Osimhen wants a better person, you go obey him.
8: I see two of them together for Lagos as they jolly with them.
5: Maybe now you tell us.
8: With the Kubana.
5: Don't you Boniface, so.
8: You get on that one where I see. I see you both down with Boniface.
5: I go sign you. Let's not see my get the club now.
8: Naim.
5: Say, Tolu, you want no play for championship? I will sign you. Okay. Tolu go say, senior man, if you did this one for me, man, I got go bless you.
9: Are you serious?
5: I go lie for you before. Now, see, they ain't talking now, they tell you so now.
8: All right, this is Tori. Make I clear my eye well. Yousef, clean your ear well. So, both you and me, we go understand them. As it be like this now, Brazilian great, where they call Ronaldinho. He don't sign with Italian Serie A club, where they call Ravenna at
9: Are
8: the age
9: serious?
8: Of 46.
5: That child will talk for English.
8: Serious C.
5: Because some people don't go know saying Abacha.
8: Yes, Abacha. Well, now Serie C be that. After Serie A, Serie B, Abba and the Cha. Yes, more than 10 years where he been retired from football. He say, I no fit to wait to dance with the ball again. Ronaldinho, he been talk. He say, football, always, they give me joy and belay, they sweet me to bring that spirit to Ravenna. Make the magic. Let the magic begin. Ronaldinho, the last time where he played for Fluminense for 2015 inside of Italy.
5: He play exhibition match with Njenjo Kochana.
8: They play.
5: Njenjo Kochana, if you play for NNL. Even play MPFA if you like. No, they run too much.
8: Just they give him the ball.
5: But they throw pass, they go, they beg. Say, who be this person? He can do it. Anyway, Chelsea now they closing on a deal where what around of £47.4 million, where the rest is $2.3 million for Atalanta fullback Marco Palestra. The final fee also they agreed for the talks now they progress very well for instead of other agreement where consign the player fee, add-ons and other things as Chelsea hijacked the deal from the hand of Inter Milan. They want to sign the fullback. No go anywhere. Will they come back this morning?
10: Yes, so this is Jolly Johnny on the streets. How well do you know Maggi chicken flavor? 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
1: Welcome back for the show this morning, gentlemen and ladies. The Super Duper squad of Vars and Big Des Messi want to carry with Kaya and go, but we must talk about the FIFA World Cup. It is very important to talk about the FIFA World Cup. Like this now, Qatar player Assim Madibo, they don't give a now 5-match ban on Wednesday for the tackle where he break the leg of Canada midfielder Ishmael Kone at the FIFA World Cup. Madibo, they'll be issued a straight red card for the incident during Canada's 6-0 victory over of Qatar for Vancouver last Thursday. FIFA disciplinary committee been confessing suspension for the serious foul. He been play also on decision. Say this guy, check and wait where they say no. You know that you planned this one. Take 5 match. They go out. Meanwhile, Mexico, they don't maintain 100% record as one of the only two that do so. As they go on out to Naka, Czech Republic by 3-0, they say this team don't deserve to be here. Take it. Co-host Mexico been done confirmed as a group winners prior to their final game against for Mexico City, as they don't already also beat South Africa and of course Korea. The goals from Mateo Chavez and the first international goal for the L3, Julian Quinos, and of course also Alvaro Fidalgo, been keeps Javier Aguirre's side impressive for instance of this game as they go on now. Anybody can catch, he go here, win. Meanwhile, Ochoa also be come in to make his 6-word Aquarius campaign after they lead 2 goals on this. There's no need. Come and join the Ronaldo and the Messi to attack your number 6-word cover after the keeper come out and for the applause of the home team with the clap for that. Meanwhile, Tapalo Maseko in second half strike will make history for South Africa as they reach the World Cup knockout phase for the very first time in their history. Oh, Shaka Zulu, man, the one. The 3 points may move South Africa now to second inside the group table. Behind of Mexico and the leave South Korea having clinging to hope of getting out by at the place, third place. South Korea will be the best for football though. To play tiki-taka no easy. Pack balls.

0: But as he enter for the number 76th minute, now so the whole stadium, they stand up and they shout, Neymar, Neymar. And they can't show himself small, even though he knows. Meanwhile, like this now, Matheus Cunha will say, Big Des, do you know how he dropped that ball for me? Do you know how he did it? Anyway, like this now, Mokotai said, two late goals being confirmed Morocco for their very, very difficult 4-2 win against of Haiti for their final World Cup Group C game, where we see them finish as runners up against of Brazil, where they've done better pass before. But goals now, goals conquer some. Haiti two times now, me lead Atalanta for Inter of Atalanta. As this William Isidro of Sunderland is saying, get shot. Don't worry, they'll show now as he wipe the shot. So goalkeeper Yassine Bono, he did stretch a hand knowledge, but Saibari say, hold my cup for me, let me show these people who I be. As he say, Abeli now you go on to knock them back, as the guy don't confirm 3 goals in 3 games now to help them go on to win. Now Morocco go face the winners of Group F for the round of 32. God, now wow, now so you don't go like this. World Cup have entered another level. Okay, don't you WhatsApp and see where Kano they talk for there.
1: Good morning, first and big day, Papa Tiago. Oh, more no be smarting. Oh, true. How South Africa take win, the thing, it no sweet me at all. They fit to play Canada, so then get hope, but they must come back to sundown. Mata. Thank you, Mata. And he's skillful from Pancheka, right? Say good morning, Super Squad. Yes, me, others in Nigerian players, no, they try at all, though, as we no qualify for the World Cup. They follow the game because he said no, they follow the World Cup because Nigeria, it didn't today. Don't worry. 2030, we shall be there. Yeah. We don't start a preparation already. Ready, I will send a picture of one old woman. He want to be like a Miss Courtney of Mind Your Language with her face squeezed. He said, good morning, Football Republic people. Oh, no, it'll be today only this. good morning, Versa and the Big Des Messi. Now, wow, Scotland, those are be any team. They play like Uzbekistan. I've been at Tahiti yesterday against Brazil.
0: Are you talking to the people that have the Scottish in Yester?
1: All right, thank you so much, Aro. This one say good morning, guys. Now, only for MPFL, where I did hear say coach, we suffer. Promoter club from come top league, they go come change up, bring in another one. Now waiting, do the coach we suffer promote them. Now wow,
0: there are levels to this team, bro.
1: When I see the new Ronaldo return to football, I think say na joke. This man from Kefi, you think we are joking? We is not a joking. Thank you so much, all the people who send the message.
0: All right, we go match break for here, but don't forget to join us in the evening for Wazobia Sports Fans of the Month by 5 p.m. to discuss all of the biggest news, story and gist where they go down for instance of the world of football. Until we come again, my name na Vaz, im na Big Des Messi. Up next, na Shosho Tori for Inside of Yoruba Language.
2: Kunile ogbon ko so fun toko ibe oni iroyin re.

0: Don't find. What's he defining? Like he very fine already.
1: Really troublesome people.
0: Yeah, I don't know. I'm not troublesome.
1: How did he put him out?
0: He don't find. You just leave and the way where like, he did like that.
1: You don't call them. You don't ask them. They will jump on them and they're not going to allow you here. And
0: wait, say I jump like, on top now. Now sit down, sit down. Not jump. I don't jump. I just
1: people,
0: sit down.
1: Like, easy to.
0: I just sit down here
1: in
0: since.
1: The middle of crowd. You will just know, say, now they are way.
0: Which one be their way again?
1: No, nah, Sabi girl, now they talk to, by the way, in case you wonder who and they talk to. Now, Sabi girl, I just did they mind my business. First of all, she see me. Say, I get a little bit sprinkle of sweat for my face. She asks me if I go do bricklayer work this morning. Like,
0: no, I just
1: consider
0: ask
1: that question. Like, in the morning, the second thing where you say to your colleague, now, if you go do bricklayer work,
0: no,
1: and I nicely, respectfully
0: like
1: answer her, I say no, I no go do bricklayer work. Oh, I just really dey sweat well. You see how really sweet I can be, right? Because I know how they answer that question. Because that question, Iran one day ike name on magana, zeji magana ike. But I didn't go down that road. I wonderfully as a normal human being without drama, I answer. I say no, nobody say I go do bricklayer work.
0: Okay, so since you be normal human being without drama, me now
1: I keep
0: quiet. Normal human
1: being. I don't
0: being
1: know.
0: With drama.
1: Now you talk.
0: No,
1: I keep quiet.
0: What did they try to talk
1: then
0: with that?
1: I reason say okay. Make I put my head in a bun. That way nobody
0: okay.
1: touch me. Now waiting I did they mind my business. Gently, I just they do they wait make to sweet. Wait on Jazzy they sing for us. Make his sing and finish. Sorry, the band. Now just wait to make the band land for the music where they sing for us as he's entertaining us this morning.
0: Anyway,
1: now Auntie can start again.
0: Wait till
1: she talk
0: wait
1: the second
0: talk.
1: Time. She say, hey, you don't find now. Leave on now. Why you still they touch her? Like that your head?
0: No,
1: your head.
0: I say it don't fine already. Girl, I'm not waiting at talk. And besides, that song now scapegoat. Scapegoat.
1: So now maybe the scapegoat.
0: Me? I talk that one. Now the name of song that they talk. Oh. Now the band sings scapegoat. Why just play? Not be any other
1: see,
0: thing.
1: Make a no lie give you. Sometimes when you see where did they beat person, come on out. Because from the look of things these days, the things where the people they do first, we feel no see up. Because if immediately she just on my you they hear help me and see when no fat with me just enough for my head help me she be una go say what's happening in that studio. Some people will now say I'm shorting things around. People will not know me. Oh, they'll just assume that I'm doing something nobody
0: bad.
1: Will now know that first they don't call me bricklayer now this morning first. The first
0: no.
1: Lane of hustle where they give me this morning.
0: I don't call now, you.
1: Now, pong carrier, bricklayer, if they come from site.
0: You misunderstand this thing. Not just question. And the questions, they require just simple yes or no.
1: You know, say if they ask you, he gets okay. You know, say if I ask you similar question, now you will cry for me.
0: No, he get your way if you ask me that question. Why go fit I say, maybe yes, possibly. Be like,
1: okay.
0: So maybe I do, I said my dream. I don't know. I can't, they look very tired. May your camera no.
1: No, worry. Not even you are the face something.
0: No, I know. I know. So now yourself, if they do. And I make a tell you, say, they're fine. Anyhow, it's done. They're fine. You see them.
1: Now, who will beat this girl? She defied. You know, you won't get anything where anybody want them.
0: I don't say she don't find already. What you do inside that one day?
1: What you go tell? Never knock. Sabi girl. No wonder when you and Aboki the area father for the full 1 month. Anytime where I come like this by 10, when they argue about one thing or another.
0: You don't need
1: no
0: to.
1: No wonder.
0: You wonder waiting.
1: Obviously, now I can see why.
0: But me and you don't they talk for like how many days now, and the only thing why they do now say they, you know, they give you good compliments, they make sure say you smile for this studio, make sure say you laugh.
1: And
0: they laugh they your belly now. You just know one laugh.
1: Now your laugh.
0: You don't see it. You don't see it.
1: Don't let it down by force.
0: No, you guys laugh. You know
1: why?
0: No, why I go make you laugh?
1: Why I guys laugh? Not
0: why
1: by force?
0: I go make you smile? No, the love is too hard for us to be frowning face. Okay. Eh? The only thing to do, me now, they try to contribute to my society by making you smile.
1: They try to contribute to our society, right?
0: Yes, now. Nah. Okay. Anyway, me, I don't pack my load to go. I don't try. And I make you smile this morning.
1: No,
0: part of the sweet things of life. Just make somebody smile this morning. Yeah. Near waiting, look me. I shall don't make you smile. Now it's the more important.
1: Bye.
2: Welcome back to Yeah, That's a Pepper Thing. First up, we've got Harrison wrapping his Dr. Pepper in a tiny quilt so it feels at home. Oh, how tender. That's a Pepper Thing! And over to Becca, who's whispering affirmations to her can.
3: You're sweet. 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You're the best thing I ever poured over ice.
2: She swears it makes it taste better. It's not a science thing, but it's a Pepper Thing! Why do they all do it? All for that sweet, delicious, truly one-of-a-kind taste of Dr. Pepper. It's a Pepper Thing!
0: Bye.

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I salute you this better morning. So, if you did follow us on Top 95.1 Wazobia FM, Kano, your Chukwuma station, you know, say, aside the news, you know, now on the information, the entertainment, better music. Once in a while, we they follow you, the reason matters them. Where you fit to very, very relate on top. Like, now everyday matters them. It is up around you. If it is up to you directly, or may they sup with person way near you. And real quick, before we jump enter Tata Fofu Throttle this morning, I want quickly reason one of those really interesting matters them with you. Something we be say, you know, plenty of us fit to relate on top. When I did road, they come work this morning, something really interesting happened. The moment I enter the keke, where I enter, the breeze will blow me. I near faint. And as a result of the, I like to call them the body presence. But normally, if no be say I to do, they call them body odor. The body odor of the person where hits me, he choke. And two things quickly come my mind. Because on a norm, sweat in itself know the smell. Right, waiting they make sweat or waiting they come together where they produce waiting we sabi as body odor, no be the sweat only with a reason saying that the sweat they smell. No, the unpleasant smell now as a result of when you sweat the sweat, then the sweat can't jam with the bacteria where they live on the skin. Right, then the you come begin to the break down. Yes, the bacteria now begin to break down the protein and the fat with they for the sweat. Now, waiting they produce that odor where we call body odor, we know like. Now, from this simple explanation of waiting be body odor, now unpleasant smell where they happen when sweat meets the bacteria where they live on your skin, then the sweat go begin to they break down the protein and the fat. You know, the bacteria on the skin go begin to break down the protein and the fat from the sweat. Now, this one they produce that foul smell, that body odor, and body odor they completely normal. Where the problem day now if you can't day too strong. Okay, some things feel they responsible for why they too strong. If he be underlining health issues, if he be like the kind things then where you they chop, like if they chop things then where they strong in sulfur, like onions, like garlic, if they take plenty alcohol, like red meat, all those things. So whether you they chop if you contribute, right? Underlining health issues them if you contribute. Listen again, other stuff, sha. But see the very simple thing where I be want suggest to you, where make me bring this matter this morning. If you notice, say you get body odor, the presence, your body presence, they very strong, right? One of the things them where if you do now, make you know they allow sweat dry for your body. I'm not saying no go day very possible for all of us, but one of the simplest ways then where you feel reduce the smell now to make sure say every night you bath. You know, daytime with a sweat, hustle, maybe you they hustle under sun, you know, your kind of hustle day very physical, you they move things a lot and the rest. Two things where you feel do. Make sure say you they bath every night before you sleep to wash off the day's sweat and sand and dust and everything. And the number two thing where if you do, now no wear the same clothes two times. That clothes where you don't sweat on top where I better not wear them again so that you don't go suffocate person inside keke the next morning.

0: TerraQ or Rapjoy. Unleash taste. The nation's most brilliant young minds gear up for the National Secondary School Debate Tournament. It's the season finale of the I Beg to Differ Secondary Schools Debate Tournament Season 9. 10th of August at 3 p.m. Lagos, Abuja and Port Harcourt will come alive. Champions from Abuja, Port Harcourt and Lagos will go shoulder to shoulder for the crown of the Champion of Champions. 16 secondary schools, 3 daily debates, 4 weeks of intense matchups. Who will be the Champion of Champions of the I Beg to Differ Season 9? The final lap of the journey begins August 10 at 3 p.m. For sponsorship inquiries, email info@nigeriainfo.fm or ibegtodifer@nigeriainfo.fm. I Beg to Differ, the Tournament of Champions.
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2: I'd agree to. 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Welcome back on Top 95.1 Wazobia FM, Kano, your Chukma station. I promise you, a lot of us actually get body odor. Yeah, the reason why nobody the look us corner eye or bad eye now because over the years we don't learn how to take care of ourselves. You get, and that one I want to know they call them body odor, they call them body presence. You get, yes. If you know bath 3 days or you know wash up properly for 3 days because not be only by bathing as well, you get how to actually bath. It gets some particular places then we be say, you know, it hold a lot of water and sweat, you know, together like that, right? And because that place they hold water and sweat together, if you know care for those places very well, if it lead to body odor, you know, the places where really get that foul smell, not be your leg area, not be your belly area, now mostly around the groins, the armpit area, you know, the buttock divide, right? Now those places then where they trap water, where they keep sweat for long, you know, now those places, not be your belly, not be your calf, your leg area, not be all those open spaces and where breeze feet easily blow. Now the places then where actually they hide sweat, they hide water, they hide moist, right? Now those places them. So even when you bathe, you need to concentrate. And I don't say wash your body like back of sponge, all right, like back of black pots. I don't say make you scrub your body with sponge, like say you didn't wash back of pots. No, I just mean pay attention to those places. When you wash those places, when you bath finish, towel those places dry, pat them dry. Those places then where they hold water, where they hold moist, where water feel easily trap inside, just pat them dry. Okay, and if they sweat a lot, not be news again. Now, if they sweat a lot, you need to wear loose fitting clothes. And they sweat a lot, actually. You know, even Sabi girl being just they make jest of me. You know, I just enter studio in the morning and I already they sweat. So, if you just begin to imagine how much I sweat during the daytime when the sun really they up and everything, right? So, I beg, no repeat clothes where you sweat inside where well. You get, if you dey work for Yankura, you dey work for Bata, you dey work for Dawanu Market, you know, you dey work for construction sites. On Sunday, pick out 4 or 5 t-shirts, you know, or pick out 3 t-shirts. You get, if you don't get rich 5, make sure say 3 where you get done day clean and ready on Monday. So, you know, say Monday, Tuesday, Wednesday, they covered, right? By the evening on Tuesday,

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1: Madam Office, 495.1. Good morning, you day. Welcome back. I see your message. It says if you are conscious of hygiene, you will definitely smell some of your body parts always. Inside this heat, gonna say if we will live inside. Engineer Femi from Kauto. I beg. So that will not choke each other for road. We don't be say, I wonder as I call work, you enter keke with me, I suffocate you, coward. My name is Mommy J, the Sakukpaku of Nupe Kingdom. We should always shave the areas where hair grow on our, you know, privates them, you know, as both men and women. We shouldn't leave the hair to overgrow like rice farm. I also advise we stop spraying perfume directly on our skin. Hey! Mommy J, the Sakukpaku of Nupe Kingdom, don't carry me, they go where I not want go. You see, say, in all of my talking about body odor, you see, I didn't want to put mats in the fragrancing department. Get why? But thank you very much, Mommy J, the Sakukpaku of Nupe Kingdom. Thank you very much for your message. Because if you actually don't take care of yourself, spraying perfume isn't going to help. Oh. Go away, buddy, my buddy. Good morning, Tinti. Welcome to the show. Me, I smell myself.
2: Then say dance where you go dance outside. Now, from inside as first. Now, you go practice some. Lemzy, you finish work now. Dance where you go dance outside. Now, inside as now you go front. Say they practice some. First. So, now, who there? So, good morning. Welcome.
3: Good morning.
2: I greet you. How are you side?
3: Senior boy.
2: Welcome, senior boy.
3: Your message is a little. Hello?
2: Hi, senior boy. You need to keep your voice up just the way where you talk that hello so that I go fee hear you, I beg. Thank you.
3: Okay. Most especially taking up care of ourselves.
2: Mm.
3: It's very, very important. Most especially the artisan, especially the young ones.
2: The artisan, we where they do handwork. I agree with you. From the bricklayer to the organizer to the mechanic, I totally agree with you, sir. Especially artisans, them handwork people. I beg. You talk say another thing I've noticed is that people that use some kind of creams, especially those ones, then when they go buy Mixology Pro Max, they go mix and together for them. You talk say, chai, I don't want to imagine the odor right now. It is well with their partners, Shao, Mr. Ozigi, Dakata, London. Mr. Ozigi, don't carry me, they go far place. Good morning, no. I greet you, ma.
4: You don't come again. Good morning,
2: mama. Don't come again.
4: This thing where you talk, you don't pass a lot today. I go paniso for my sister's place last 2 weeks. Kiki, after they come back. If not, I don't make sure you need to say to the man for drop.
2: Hey.
4: Especially when they say keke, keke begin work away at the hair order. You see, I'm here for me to get.
2: Yes, ma. Yes, he
4: I
2: reach.
4: I don't want myself.

0: no want to because from Panisoto UTSA, make a come to the man go ask me say what he happened. And I don't go fit talk. As you don't mention this thing now, I be giving for meeting. My God is my witness. Best care.
1: Tie.
0: So the way I hear, that's why I'm not be here.
1: Hey.
0: If nothing like you here, I'm go drop.
1: I go tell him, say, I nine months. I go lie. I go say, nine months, but in a coma.
0: God, back, you're not good at all, Titi. That's why no good.
1: It's a Mama, thank you very much. You do well. Amen. No. By the way, if you do everything where you know to do, but you still they perceive strong body odor, na a signal for you to visit a doctor. Okay, somebody go say, Tintin, why you they always send us to the doctor? Any small thing, visit the doctor. Any small thing. Because prevention is better than cure, actually. Yes, if you do everything where we don't talk this morning, you they quick wash sweat. After you sweat, you bath, night bath to make sure, say, all that daytime dirty sun sweat and everything, you wash and come out. You know, they wear your shirts, the clothes where you wear, you know, they double wear them because of the smell. All those things you do them, you get, and then you can't see the years, the smell is strong. Where, my guy? It's time to seek professional help. Now, who did you? So, good morning.
2: Good morning.
1: I greet you.
2: My name is Engineer Fela.
1: Welcome.
2: Excuse me, it's not bad. If person is bad, only in the morning.
1: Okay.
2: To me, only in the morning, I need to bath.
1: So all the sweats where you sweat throughout the day, you carry and go sleep like that?
2: I can in the night, if the heat is worrying me, I can carry only water.
1: Okay.
2: Wet myself. That's
1: okay.
2: All.
1: Okay.
2: Same one. Because Omo now, I mean, this thing where we take bath, we call for market now.
1: Oh, the soap, bathing soap, yes.
2: Yes. That's why only once.
1: Okay. Okay.
2: I like it like that. But that time of Ramadan, you think all the people in all over the world, they come back for three times in a day.
1: Okay.
2: Or three times in a day.
1: Okay. Eh? Okay.
2: So, Ramadan is a 9-day world pass.
1: Thank you very much.
2: I have room fresh and everything. We
1: okay. You get room fresh now. Yes. Oh, nice. Okay.
2: Yes. Because I work for Bongoni Company.
1: No. Good for you.
2: Don't get them punished with the retail benefits.
1: All right.
2: Because I'm a plumber.
1: Okay.
2: Then they that's also a room fresh every year.
1: Oh, good stuff.
2: So that's why. And many other things like Antana and many things.
1: Okay. Thank you very much for your contributor. Mungudi. Now you try pass. So in talking the engineer fella stand now bath in the morning. But make I do a quick analogy about time of bathing, right? Okay. So in the night when you lie down and you sleep and you wake up in the morning, make I ask you, depending where you live, Sha, when you lie down for night and then you sleep, you get activities where you they do on top of your bed where they make sansan touch you. Where they make you sweat extremely a lot, where they make smoke from exhaust of pipe of motor touch you, right? Where need you to really scrub in the morning. Now, my calculate about the needed time to scrub, actually, I reason say scrubbing day very necessary after you go through the day, all that sweating, all the sand, all the smoke from exhaust of bike, okada, keke, moto, trucks, all that grits and grinds, all that dirty throughout the day. To me, I reason say you suppose bath for night, you know. Except if you be a stay-at-home person, so you know they go anywhere at all during the day. But if you go out during the day, that movement around, that interaction with the outdoor environment, a lot of dirty sand, dirty particles, they gum your body plus the sweat where you don't sweat. And that one of the reasons why it is extremely necessary to actually wash off at night. But say you wash off at night and then you lie down for your mattress to sleep. When you sleep, what do they do in the night when need you to really scrub with soap in the morning? Nothing. You just lie down there. Maybe you sweat, not just water sweat, right? And then in the morning, if you just do light bathing, not anything serious. But when you go out during the day, you go do all that, your labor work, your plumbering work, you know, your fertilizer work, you know, your market runs, you do all those things. All the dirty sansan smokes from exhaust of motor and the rest, it gum your body. You know, reason say really baiting at night is very, necessary. Just my calculates anyways. And, you know, I agree with Engineer Fela for waiting they work with them. And if not waiting they work for you as well, all the best. You know, no bathing at night. That's all. That's your thing. That's all good. All right? That's all good stuff, I tell you. Somebody asked me, Tintin, so how many times is one supposed to sponge in a week? Brozy, I don't know if you answer that question on radio. Because you don't get one straight direct answer. When you ask how many times you suppose you sponge in a week, then my next question go be, waiting be your skin type. If you tell me your skin type, I will tell you to tell me your age bracket. If you tell me your age bracket, I will then tell you to tell me your lifestyle choices, your kind of food, and a few other things. Now, you go wonder why the simple question of how many times I suppose you sponge require all of this follow-up question. The reason is simple. If a person get extremely oily skin and the person be a teenager or an adolescent, the number of times where they feel sponge, they different from a 55-year-old woman where they experience perimenopause and her skin, they dry out, and sometimes she experience flaky situation, right? You get my point. So now a question one of he hands down give you an answer as you for like, and now either you pay me for my services to get your answer on a one-on-one session, or you go see a dermatologist, or go one of these stores them to go buy body care products where they get representatives of those big brands. And then if you stand with them for like 5-10 minutes and discuss a little bit. All right. So sorry, no be a question why if you answer on radio. Now something why if you answer outside of radio. Okay. Thank you very much. Oma, good morning. It's all say I met one in church who in this we sat near next to each other, but I told him everybody his age encountered the smell. He should try and buy, you know, some. He should try and buy. Is this what I think it is? Alum. Alum is potash, right? For his armpits, and he thanked you. Oma from Hutoro, thank you very much. I beg, while all of us the form dermatologist, skin doctor, I beg, you need to be very careful the kind of advice where you give people for their skin so that they no go harm themselves. All right, if no go prescribe with you, no. I promise you, if you redirect them to where they will really get the help where they need. All right. I don't know about using alum for the armpit. And I will tell you why it is very, you need to be very careful. One of the reasons, Nasi, the general skin, you know, say skin, they are life, Abi. Skin up an organ of the body. Because when we think about an organ of the body, we only think about the skin. All right. We think kidney, you know, the liver, the lungs, the heart. We don't think about other big stuff. We know they think about the skin. The skin, a living, breathing organ, not the largest organ of the body. All right. Number one. But number two, so that we'll come on out from this matter really quick. I hope that, you know, say it gets some part of the skin of body where they're very sensitive. You see all those places where they hold water for body, or where they hold moist, as you call them, for body, right? Where they sweat, where sweat feet hide there for a little bit. Those areas, they very, very sensitive. So when they use something where they're extremely acidic or extremely alkaline, you need to be very careful. So this whole alum thing, I don't know. All right, I'm not aware. Okay, you need to be extra careful when you apply things to sensitive areas. Other part of the body where they're very sensitive, now the groin area, your pecus side, pecus area. Mm-hmm. If you be a chubby lady, your neck area, under those fold neck skin, they're very sensitive. The skin around the edge of your nose for your face, they're extremely sensitive. The skin on the face, they're very sensitive. But the skin around the edge of your nose, they're extremely sensitive. The skin under your eye, they're very sensitive. All right, so I beg, while we take all the random and weirdest advice, you need to be very, very, very careful. Okay, so that you don't go rub something somewhere, you know, and you go cause yourself some harm. I just put this one out there. Somebody say, man, know thyself. Your smell na part of knowing yourself. Imagine we day on the big side. We must know how we smell part time. Make our, so that you go, that one go help our confidence way way. Eh? Man, auntie, uncle, know thyself. Try and know how you smell. It's very important. Titi, good morning. You're doing a very good job this morning, you know, concerning our bodies. You remind me of our colleague one time that year like that, Auntie Tintin. That year what they say for markets, and they say for more, all food stuff. But when you see me, you would think I'm going to office, so are they come out, cha-cha-cha-cha-cha. Self-hygiene, they're very necessary. Thank you, Madam Winner for Jabba. I appreciate your message. Tintin, good morning. No, this is Obom Japan. Pity us now that are inside the market. Some customers, if they enter my shop, the whole environment will just change. Obom Japan say even them too inside of markets, they are going through a lot. Good morning, Tintin. Hope you are fine. I don't want to talk about an experience I once had when I was traveling to Lagos. Inside bus, I nearly lost my life because of the body odor from the next passenger close to me. Oh, man, God save me. Oh, Ezra Michael, aka Mr. Dynamics. Imagine say they travel for long hours and you guys stay with something like that for long hours. Now, who did you so are the greets?
3: Now, was it yesterday? Thank you. Good morning.
1: Good morning, ma. How are your side?
3: Fine, thank you. Sorry, don't talk and finish. Alum is very, very harsh on
1: this thing. Oh, so somebody don't experience them before. Thank you.
3: Yes.
1: Okay.
3: Even people is a cool beast. I don't do that. It's not good on the short. Thank you.
1: Okay, thank you very much. Aha. Because me, I never get any interaction like that with alum. So I know if you really speak on now, but I know. So we need to be very careful with the DIY practices them so that you know go actually like for real harm yourself. Now who did you so I did greet?
4: Yes. Good morning.
1: Morning, no, are your side?
4: I just the last since I saw no go talk. As we talk this Lagos store, I won't pay. I just remember when I was working in the bank. Now, mommy, there's a talk.
1: Okay.
4: Why are they customer service?
1: Yes.
4: So you know, say you get to speak for mouth, you get for body. You go speak up close and say, madam. And you can direct your mouth. And you know, go for it. Because they say, make you ask professional, make you just act like a professional person. But they still wait for that customer service. If the guy has a cup, with that heat, when they climb upstairs, you see it. With the mouth, with the body cold. So, this guy said, anybody will get that issue, and they go, don't deliver it. But it was very, very terrible.
1: Thank you, ma, for your contribution. And sorry for those years. Eh? Sorry for those experiences. Said Numa, you do well. 95.1 was Zobia FM. Kano, I greet. Morning, no. I greet you.
5: Good morning,
1: you.
5: Ma.
1: Morning. How are your side?
5: Fine. Thank you, ma. Thank you. We are gathering, ma. We are gathering. Thank you for the lecture.
1: Thank you, ma.
5: Thinking,
1: yes.
5: I want to ask you, these, if it is scrub picking well, it
1: yes.
5: will determine because. You are there. If I want to bait my children, are they scrub? They will say, "Mommy, I want pizza." I say, "No." So we avoid all these odors. We don't want it. You understand? But you can't even reason me to leave them bait on their own. Even if they don't wish to bait on their own.
1: Okay.
5: I go fix it. They need a bait and come out. You understand? For that age, if he permits. Maybe body because I don't say if they go school like if it's too much,
1: yes.
5: my son too
1: yes.
5: much.
1: Yes.
5: They will come back. You go observe. Say. The smell change because of sweat and playing, you understand? I'm saying, but if I bet you this, I don't use to observe this kind of smell, even if you play. But when you bet yourself, I understand.
1: No. You know, they're entirely fair to them. Even when they bait themselves. I talk that one because what about if the day where you bait them, son no can come out well, on those days they no play so much. So see the thing why I reason here. Whenever you perceive that scent like that, now normally a combination of the scent of the sun, gongo, shall you know say again how with the smell sun? If you come out on that sun where you enter, now not be body odor now, sun on your own, on your clothes. Sun where mama you get as it is smell. I hope say you know.
5: Okay.
1: Yes, sun on your own. When he mama you proper, minus bad odor from armpit and the rest, right?
5: Yes.
1: When sun mama you, when you enter a place, there is how your presence changes the place. So for children, if you ask me, the best bet now say, as they come back, may they freshen up now, may they go bath.
5: Okay.
1: If you ask me, as they come back from school like that, may they go pour water for body again? May they shower?
5: So you know, determine whether I'm if I scrub, because if I scrub them, I scrub them very hard. At the point, man, they go, because even they fight me, so I won't peel their body.
1: When you scrub, we need to understand, say, no be plates with a wash when we wash the skin. Right? You don't need to scrub hard to actually wash. You need to scrub gentle, then maybe frequently gentle. Frequently gentle mean allow them to they bath 2 to 3 times in a week. You feel bath them, right? By yourself. So bath, skip, let them bath themselves, skip, then you bath them, something like that. But then even on the days where you go bath them, scrub gently. Not be by scrubbing actually. So you need to scrub slightly gentle. Now the disadvantage of scrubbing too hard. Now say when you scrub too hard, you feel wound them and I know if you see the wound. You feel cause them slight micro tears on their skin, or you feel break their skin barrier. Now a protective layer over the skin. I know they really see them. So when you scrub extremely hard with our kind of sponge them, you feel really wound the child. But you're not going to see them. So not be like wound for eye where you go see. But you feel make them prone to some skin conditions like eczema in children. You feel expose the child. Because the child feel come begin to experience dry skin. And they go start to experience eczema from there.
5: Oh, thank you very much.
1: All right. You're welcome. Bye. No time.
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7: Sanada Aki Uatagari. 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
8: Ah, Abani Bachifa. 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
6: Madam Office.
7: Somebody say, but this matter don't dey too tame. Wanna jump go another discuss now? This Thursday morning. My name not Tin Tomato. Okay. It turn out say na matter way a lot of people don't dey reason to talk about. That one a why we dey tay on top. So we could try to wrap up inside this hour of 11, so that when we bring you the news and come back later, we no come back on top. Now somebody go say, my grandma been give us alum to use one time. My grandfather been give us spirit to use the other time. With respect to our grandparents, they be absolutely do their very best based on the available information back then, you know, where our grandparents been get. And big shout out to your grandma, big shout out to my grandma, your grandpa, my grandpa. They be actually do it in their been feed do based on the available sabiness where them been get access to at the time. Now somebody go argue say, but I used potash, it didn't do anything to my armpit. Okay, see the thing here. The human body na a super system, right? It is so superior to the point where we say up until today, science still they study them and they never even reach anywhere. All right. I talk this thing to tell you, say the human body, they designed in such a way to fit to regulate itself. All right, that one, why that time when you get that feverish feeling, like say you get fever, you know, come later get fever, you come well. Now, because the human body, it is designed to fit to plenty of the time regulate itself. The only time when you know they feel regulate itself, now when you don't, they set that same begin back to back, back to back, back to back, then the body feel actually break down. Otherwise, the human body, they designed to fit to regulate itself, to fit to heal itself. You get, and that one why sometimes you use something harmful and you know just fall down and die immediately. Because the human body actually, they designed to fit to regulate itself. But then continuous practice of harmful practices over a long period of time. Now waiting, they actually said biggie be that. All right, so you feel on they try one or two harmful practices and nothing don't ever do you, and then maybe you can't reason say it they okay, you know they harmful because nothing don't ever do you. All right, but I beg. So when I've been talking about potash, all respect to our grandparents with the amazing work where they do with our parents, and then our parents with us, right? Like I tell you, they've been work with the informate where they've been get. Okay, so while you they try all those DIYs, I for really like make you find out if it is safe, and if you get any reservation at all, if you know clear you, if you know they're sure, it is better today safe than today sorry. If that thing where you won't do, you're not sure about them, I for say make you no do them. All right, if you know they sure say it go go well, then I for say make you no do them. All right, thank you very much. I am an artisan, a painter, and a decorator, but I make sure I wash my working clothes at least every 2 days. Even my boys, I must force them to wash their work clothes and bathe, no matter how stressed they are. Engineer Femi, thank you very much, sir, for the work where you do with your boys as well. Thank you. We should be careful on how we clean our nose. It is very sensitive. Thank you very much, sir. You see inside of you, you don't ever clean your nose before and then you suddenly start to experience nosebleed. Hello, anybody? Anybody in the beauty? Nobody? Oh, we must all be careful then. Huh? Now on why. But yes, the nose actually, they extremely sensitive. And that one why you must be very, very careful with picking your nose. And at the same with the ear. You know, a lot of us feel say we did very smart when we use cutting board. Those cutting board to clean our ears, right? Nah. Remember, some parts of the body, they designed to clean itself out. Now, if you reason, say, maybe you get a lot of wax in your ear, if a good, if you visit ear and eye and teeth doctor, ENT, they call them, right? Yes. Visit the doctor where they take care of ear. May they look through, may they do the cleaning for you by themselves. Now, I don't know the cost implication for that kind of service. Maybe I go ask, then come back and tell you. But then, it better pass all those things than where you they push into your ears, all right? If for good, if you continue to hear us by the same way you clock 90, because your grandchildren go like to play around you. Just for the future's sake, all right? The person will point us towards the direction of how sensitive where our nose actually be. Now, Momiji, the Sakukpako of Nupi Kingdom. So, if they pick on your nose, inside of your nose, you need to be very, very careful. To avoid body odor, one should also be careful of the clothing materials they buy and wear. Also, wearing clothes that are free for air to enter the body is very important. Tight clothes can also, you know, make your body presence to become so strong, then we can categorize them as body odor. Pure Love, thank you very much for your message. Now you try pass. Mr. Ozigi, well done, sir. Turn to your neighbor and tell him what happened to me shall happen. Stop it now, Mr. Ozigi. Kai, stop it. We'll wrap up with a few calls and the last of your message. We get just 10 minutes to go. I'll be 15 minutes. Now, who did you say? I greet.
1: Morning.
7: Good morning. How are your side?
1: I'm all right. How are
7: good. Thank God.
1: My name is Mr. Okene.
7: Mr. Who?
1: Okene.
7: Mr. Okene? All right. You go speak up. You hear me as I sound, right?
1: I hear you, ma.
7: Perfect, sir. So help me speak up, Mr. Okene. Go ahead.
1: You know, looking good is a nice business.
7: It is.
1: And if you take proper care of your body, you avoid some kind of embarrassment.
7: I agree with you.
1: Body odor no actually make sense at all.
7: It not make sense.
1: I remember when I had to grow up with my dad. My dad gets like 2 dozen of underwear. I can't ask him like, why you get on this thing?
7: Why you get plenty of underwears? Mm.
1: Yes, and all his underwear now, why? Mm. They know fit. Imagine the kind of other way they do. They give up. I didn't hear this man. Maybe for the food for you. I did it, and so people will hear it. No, they can't like. You understand?
7: I get. Thank you very much, Mr. Okene. All right, Mr. Okene, don't drag him, Pile. Enter this talk now with the man keeping dozens of boxes and ensuring to change every day. How many men actually they change their boxes every day? Somebody said, Tintin, leave the men alone and talk about the ladies and see. Moku talk your matter. But she, you know, say normally, waiting our parents been teach us that year and I say, when you enter bathroom as a girl to bath, when you remove your pant, you wash it there and then when you remove it. They say we should not go there. Okay, let's keep it. Leave it for another day. No problem. Good morning to you too. And they greet you. Now they find your name and no see your name. It also the discourse day very educative. Your number finished with 5-1. Thank you very much. Since in my experience, one of my experiences them on top of this body odor matter, it be happen for my place of worship. When the man of God try lay hand like this for my head and waiting he lay now another thing, you know, I couldn't offer my prayer in that instance. The body odor was very offensive. Most us women need to be very careful with our body odor. Yes, body presence for women, they change with hormones. Yeah, just the way where your the hormone for your body they dance as unto scale, your body presence fee change as well. So you guys pay attention to yourself. Now who did you so are they greet? Morning.
8: It's me, Auntie Titi. Good afternoon. It's Auntie Fumi Ojoda Mama from Otoro.
7: Welcome. Thank you, ma.
8: Well, like, this matter where every you get sense to.
7: Thank you.
8: Because sometimes this body odor just blow me. Well, like, instantly, na headache back. Well, like, they give me headache, Auntie Titi. You get one sentence where I go market, go flat.
7: Yes.
8: Hey, I don't feel bear that woman with this thing.
7: Chai.
8: Well, like, that's why she just put my head between her lap. I won't die, Auntie Titi. God bless you.
7: God bless you, too. Thank you very much.
8: I mean, I go, I'll feel.
7: Oh, sorry, man. The network stopped me.
8: I put water 10 times in a day, sir.
7: Tough.
8: That's why they shower. Because of sweat.
9: Oh, yeah, now. Thank
8: well,
9: you.
8: Like,
9: you do well.
8: Sometimes I go pack my children on this, they smell them, put them for sun.
9: Mm-hmm. Very important.
8: Well, like, well done.
9: Thank you very much. And yes, as a woman, when you wash your underwear, even be all the time, if you know if you spread them all the time for under sun because of you daily for yard, make sure, say, once every week, you feel gather all of them and spread under sun. Like, I mean, wash and spread, right? Okay, good. Wash and spread on the sun. Spreading your undergarment on the sun, it is very important. It will ensure, say, it dry properly. And maybe the sun will help you kill some small, small, terrible things when one day hang around for your undergarments. Now, who did you? So, I agree to? Hi, thank you, sir. Sorry, say, I pick your call at a very weird time. We get 20 seconds.
10: Let me call back.
9: Yeah, call me back. Thank you very much. I will take your message. We'll branch market, come back, wrap up with a few calls, okay? So, bath, change clothes. Bath, change clothes, change on the wear, all right? It will really help. I promise you. No big science to the thing, just bath and change clothes.
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16: 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Who will be the champion of champions of the I Beg to Differ Season 9? 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I Beg to Differ, the tournament of champions.
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0: I'd agree to you, day. Welcome back on Top 95.1 Wazobia FM, Kano, your Chukma station. Funny enough, I know, say, my mind no go come up from this matter for the whole of today. Right now, I still think about that whole potash for body odor thingy. And I try to understand the chemistry behind them, right? Because now I need to go check if potash they extremely alkaline in nature or acidic, because I try to understand the chemistry of, you know, potash, you know, and why they go use them for something like that. Anyways, just me thinking out loud. I know, say, I don't go feel stuff today. Think about that thing right now. Eh? Now, you know how you dig yourself into a rabbit hole. Now, exactly what I don't start today do for my mind right now be that. Because I really don't understand, like, you know, and I don't go to smell my armpits. we're all in trouble, I promise you. I see your message. Oh, good morning to you. Hey, Omo, no be joke. If you never experienced them before, you no go know. Oma, thank you very much. Eh? Right now, Oma, you don't challenge my mind now this morning. Good morning to you too, Madam Doris. Well done. Tintin. Mouth odor equally is as terrible. Mouth. Henry from Ethered Stadium. All right. While I no be a skin doctor, you know, I no be a mouth doctor for the purpose of your oral care and the rest, but from my little findings, I don't realize, say, whether a body odor or mouth odor, you feel connect them to gut health, the health of your insides, right? The health of the gut. And if you take care of yourself from there through your diet, if you actually help. But I don't know, a very big discourse. Now, who they there? So I'd agree to. Good morning, oh, welcome.
1: Madam Tintin, good morning.
0: Morning, oh, how your side?
1: Fine, how work?
0: Work day fine, thank God.
1: Well done.
0: Yeah, what?
1: Now, but about this program, I mean, my one talk.
0: You go tell us your name, I beg.
1: This order of Mamaela.
0: Mamaela, yes. Mm. Okay. And they hear you, go ahead. Go ahead, ma, they hear you.
1: Please, what is the cause of this thing?
0: Of the body odor.
1: Yeah, I remember this enter motor from one area, they go one side. I drop. Well, I drop. I just said the driver, say, I read, are they drop here?
0: Okay.
1: I need to enter another keke, go where they go. What is the cause of this thing?
0: We've been not answer them already, Mommy Ella. You've been nobody here that time when we've been talking
1: okay,
0: about
1: it. Okay, I just seen it.
0: No, oh, okay. A lot of things feel cause them, including a little bit of poor hygiene. Another thing, Phoebe, the kind of food where the person they chop, right? Lifestyle issues, them, you know, a lot of things because of Mommy Ella. Yep,
1: thank you,
0: Mommy Ella. Now you try pass. Because another thing, again, I say we need to be very careful. Not be everybody where they smell funny actually they dirt you. Yeah, we need to. That one, why, if it is reason this whole body odor thingy, you need to show grace to the person where you feel, say, they smell funny. Because if you no be dirty, if you no be poor hygiene, you get. If it be an underlying health issue, if it be maybe the kind of food where they don't they chop and things like that, if it contributes to them. 95.1 Wazobia FM, Kano, good morning.
2: Good morning.
0: I greet you. Work they fine. Help us speak up. 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

0: 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You know, the beautiful thing about Wazobia FM, I say, before every day end, I go don't learn one thing. Yes, because I know they always tell you what thing I learn. Anyway, somebody being actually send give me the medical terminology for body odor, right? The person being sent when we been finished on top of the discourse earlier, when we be enter our newsroom, you know. And in the course of the discourse, you know, I learn some of the home remedies where our grannies been the use. I clarify my short confusion, even though I know it's thing to do to get my answer, but then I've been get help from Mommy Jidi Sakupaku talking about, you know, where kawa or potash follow fall, you know, for the pH readings to them, and alkaline level now follow the serious extreme level of alkalinity now potash follow get. So yes, you see, I actually they learn from you every day. It just be say sometimes I not they remember to tell you it's in I learn, you get. Now where the issues they, but I go try, you get, so that you know how good hanging out with you actually is. Very productive. My name is Natin Tomato. If you just ball in here, welcome. And you know, every time I get the opportunity, I hang out with you, you know, from 10 a.m. to 3 p.m. Mondays to Friday. Very rare opportunity, I must tell you. Somebody said, Tintin, why are you sounding very politically correct right now? All right. Now the season be this now. No go collect your PVC. They use yourself, they take play. It is in a me, they use the play. No go collect your PVC. Quick. Yeah, dear. Yeah, easy corner eye to look me. Anyways, we don't come back. And old school Thursday. Yes. All my daddies in the building. I mean senior men them. And all my big sisters and aunties and mommies in the building. I know. I get you for mind, though. I get you for mind in a good way. You get. Now, since yesterday, since Mr. Engineer Fella been don't call me, don't tell me, say, oh, you got some old school songs like that we are supposed to be playing. I say, re, Engineer Fella. Anyways, now since that yesterday, now I don't tell myself, say, ah, Tintin, when you come to work today, finish the people, finish Kano people, all the Jigawa listeners, all the people listening from India Brodians, them, you know, the people listening from Zaria, is it Azaria you're listening from? Is it Jigawa? I say, finish them with old school music, and that's exactly the plans I have for you. Plan of good, not of evil, to take you to a good 3 p.m., you know, when Kulele Zone go start. But before we start to the execute all of this, my good plans for you, for me and Una time, we get gist actually. See, the gist where I've been carrying on for you for Tata, for nobody waiting me and you be talk about, oh, Shay, you know these things. You see, you're putting me in trouble until the day my Oga will now come and draw my ear. And if you draw my ear, I'll come and draw your own. There is no how you will escape these things, because it's me and you that commit the offense together. Me and you, now if you do something, now only me go call the chop kwakwa. When me and you do something, we are going to answer going Jean together. Because anytime we are discussing all of this kind of discourse, that's how you be giving me ginger. You be giving me morale. You go to push me. Man, they don't push me go away. I don't know, Nana. Shaving now like this now. They don't push me reach where I don't know. So let's come back house. Let's drag ourselves and come back. Somebody see here. Now, for this me and Una time, we want to discuss something very, very, very important. This matter is important. If you be a married man, give me high five in the air. Look your radio and do high five. That's it. If you are a married woman, you too do high five. That's it. If you are a mother-in-law, sister-in-law, brother-in-law, whatever in-law you are, or daddy-in-law, sorry, father-in-law, high five. Good. If you are married somebody, it means that there is chance you wanna give birth. You get it now. Except if you don't born already, you like senior men, then maybe they don't do that chapter finish. If not be so, if you are young, married somebody, there is a chance you wanna, by the grace of God, have children. Am I correct? If I'm wrong, correct me. Because these days you never know, right? If that's the case, almost on T-Sopo.
1: Agbada, Ihu Choir. 2 seconds, they blow breeze like this. We see back ahead of our because police don't come go blow vuvuzela. They don't come go uncover hospital for Rivers where medical personnel them. In the medical personnel. But of course, you already know now that these persons are not really medical personnel. Because medical personnel people don't used to behave like this. That's how we now hear that in that hospital, medical personnel, them, they steal live babies from new moms. And then they go present embalmed dead babies to the mothers them as their child. Like, when you see these stories, your hearts go break in ways them where you know say it is possible for a heart to actually break. A mother carry pregnancy for 9 months. A father supports through this pregnancy because as mama they carry, now so pile too they carry. They support each other through the whole 9 months only to come go hospital, go born. The pikin, they born pikin finish. Hospital people carry waiting no be their own, give the family say na their own pikin be that. And for this particular hospital, based on the recent chicken of eye where they don't do, they say no be one, no be two. This matter where they tell you not be 10. Like, it's a practice at this particular hospital. The police for River State don't uncover a hospital where child trafficking they occur for Port Harcourt, the state capital. According to the police, on June 12, operatives of the Force Intelligence Department been bust enter the facility where they been don't hear church or say, it gets a kind crime where they go on for that place. Police, you're busting. Based on say some mothers been don't come forward to express doubt over the hospital claims them say their babies them been die at birth. So now so they can send undercover police to go the place. Ah, they tell you, you won't watch James Bond movie Life and Direct. Later now, if I come here now, say more who celebrate our police, you they look me corner. You see the work where they do, Abby. Now, some police will send undercover officers them go there so that they'll feel bust the crime. You not gonna be cho-cho-cho, you not gonna be them say, like they go catch the hospital people in the act, gone. And based on as the level today they be, according to police, now babies where they delivered for that hospital, they secretly take them away and traffic the babies. While mothers go, they deceived into believing, say their newborn babies them die during childbirth. During the raid for the hospital, a bucket with an embalmed baby they discovered for the medical director office. 66-year-old Elizabeth Oboth for the office. Now she be the medical director. They follow casts. How many things they occur? The police come follow confirmation. Say the embalmed dead child, they present him to mothers as their dead babies. Investigations now don't come follow show. Say the dead baby was, they also rent. How many things they occur? Those dead babies as well, they also rent them to other trafficking networks them. Or to any woman where one use a dead child to deceive family. So the thing where this hospital they do, my guy, it be elaborate something, you know. It not be just one way street too. It not be just say they go carry the dead picking show the mama, come carry the mama baby go say. Not be only that one, no. They even rent out the embalmed babies them. Based on say supply of dead babies, not they finish for their side now. God I beg. For 2020, one of those women there will be get issue for that hospital be show police side. They ask question, say how far, what's up, when a pikin for te die, at which time now the pikin for te die. You understand? And she gets a lot of query where she can follow drop. You get. See, make a no lie give you. Things they occur. This Elizabeth, now when I come to interrogate the medical director of the hospital, Elizabeth Obert, of course, Elizabeth Obert normally not even get license to operate the facility. Elizabeth Obert, now come to say for 2020, one of those women that where they be get issue with police being sure face, come they ask, you know, come they ask question if they get dead babies them. At the time, they been get one dead baby. So they come tell her, say, they rent out dead babies. They go rent her for 10 kwa. Hey, like this now, they say for that facility, they charge to sell one picking, one alive picking, for 3M. If person pay, right, the mama of the picking go get some cuts for the mamas, then we agree, we know the levels where they carry out for there, right? Go follow collect small. But for mamas, then when they know, they just present her with dead baby, you understand? Then the hospital go sell the baby for like 3 mila. Then they'll come use, the hospital will come carry like 2.5 for the money. Then they'll come use like 500,000 to do logistics. The matter plenty. The matter choke, right? Based on right now, we never even see they clear for how long they don't they run this practice for this hospital. So, but at least from the very first investigate, they fit track the gist. Go 2020 COVID-19 pandemic, my guy. You know how many years with that one? 6 years. You know, see, say all the women we go those hospital now, that particular hospital go born. All of them supposed come outside, mark attendance, whether even they sure. If some of them, the picking, whether they even carry go as last, if not they are picking, carry down and put for one side face. This matter, what I carry con now, based on say, I want more, we sit down. More talk about why, as man, I beg, I get very important question. As man, why you not follow your woman go hospital when she won't born? Up until now, for this 2026, we see they allow only woman to go hospital go born, because now for dear now domot now we won't sit down now. We'll sit down. Who they use toothpick? They pick into it. Okay, we never chop up afternoon food. Abi, okay. Toothpick now. Nah, toothpick won't work. Who they drink? They sip kunu or they sip zoborodo. You understand? Or they sip water? We'll sit down after this quick break. We'll reason the matter. Jay, they hear me. Escort your wife.
2: The nation's most brilliant young mind gear up for the National Secondary School Debate Tournament. It's the season finale of the I Beg to Differ Secondary Schools Debate Tournament Season 9. 10th of August at 3 p.m. Lagos, Abuja and Port Harcourt will come alive. Champions from Abuja, Port Harcourt and Lagos will go shoulder to shoulder for the crown of the Champion of Champions. 16 secondary schools, 3 daily debates, 4 weeks of intense matchups. Who will be the Champion of Champions of the I Beg to Differ Season 9? The final lap of the journey begins August 10 at 3 p.m. For sponsorship inquiries, email info@nigeriainfo.fm or ibegtodiffer@nigeriainfo.fm. I Beg to Differ, the Tournament of Champions.
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1: 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I get your time. 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
2: I agree to good afternoon. You day welcome. You don't hear the Torina busting out all the way from Zanga of Rivers. And like this, so Ekelebe people, omo, they the matter, eh? They hang for this hospital matter, like eczema for person back like this. They know they take the matter, take joke at all. You get, and if no be say, seku people, like, omo, they finish work for this investigation. Like, when I see the matter, it buzz brain. The fact say, the first put their people first, inside the hospital first, they walk. You don't understand me? Yes, so they be first put undercover seku people to just put eye for grand, understand the movement of things. How did they take run the paros? Because if you see the entire workings of waiting those people they do, eh? Like they set up shop, seriously, no be play. Who they there? So good afternoon.
3: Good afternoon, madam.
2: I greet you. Are your side?
3: Alright.
2: Welcome.
3: And Mr. O'Kane, they talk to me. No.
2: Welcome, Mr. O'Kane. Welcome back.
3: First of all, Ma agree the Nigerian police, they try for this one.
2: They try.
3: Yes. You think why I want to talk today? Because this devil would agree with the state devil. You be like a human being with the devil. So we're not really sick with the devil.
2: Okay.
3: Imagine what you think they happen for that hospital where they're supposed to do, I think, better.
2: Hey, you guys, what they supposed to save life?
3: Not life they're supposed to save.
2: Now, I'm not seeing those guys they do for that clinic.
3: They come to the market as maybe.
2: Hey.
3: At detriment of another person.
2: Share you get. You feel just begin to imagine the number of families we don't pass through that hospital now since 2020.
3: Wallahi.
2: Abba.
3: How judgment would be good dinner? How God. What you want to see? You see the devil when you see that may go to this. This is the devil. That devil send you this one. Argument day between us and devil.
2: Not as they will not go need to settle, Abby. Well, Mr. Okene, you do well. Thank you very much, Mungode. If you would like to call in, our studio number now 0206446051. Ma, call you that number again now. Or your right hand down for your phone, may if he's saver. 0206446051. That number again now 0206446051. The last zero there, if you turn them to 1, 2, 3, or 4. Good afternoon. Now, who they there? So, I greet.
4: Hello?
2: Good afternoon. No?
4: Yeah, thank you. Good afternoon.
2: Good afternoon.
4: This time today, you don't give me like 10 a Nigeria.
2: Like 10 a Nigeria film, they tell you.
4: Yes. But when I know they surprise say, I don't say things like that, it will happen. I know it will be a shock. Yes. Because me, I don't pass through challenges for time issues. So I know waiting, I don't use with my eyes. See. And waiting they got all this kind of thing. See. Some people they go know. But they just want to. Anyhow, we want to. And they
2: Now people where they patronize bad thing, and they allow this kind of businesses
4: yes,
2: thrive now.
4: It's wrong. It's wrong. I don't wish to get banza. True. You understand? That's when they go tell me, I go there and say, okay, I will come. I go run. That's when they go tell me, I go internet, browse about that thing. I will still say this is no day possible. You understand?
2: Yes,
4: and because of people like that, they are the one encouraging this kind of people. Yes, they are the one encouraging this kind of people. I don't think governments go poor because they're plenty.
2: Those kind of clinics, plenty, Abi. Now, the one where Imata cast now, we know so.
4: This one, even they modernized. Local ones, they're plenty.
2: Chai.
4: Two.
2: Oh, hey. Wow. Mama, you do well. Mommy Best, thank you very much. Amen, oh. Amen, oh. I beg, when I see the alarm, Mama, we won't bomb boy, I be bon get to go hospital all by herself. Very risky move, oh. Area, risky move. Now, who there, so are they greet?
5: Hello, good afternoon.
2: Good afternoon, no. How are your side?
5: I'm my first time caller.
2: Check it for you. What's your name?
0: My name is Mama Eniola from Gorondi.
2: Welcome, Mama Eniola. Your chip mouth.
0: Let's see, Auntie, this is thing. Kai, you are like that. The thing they pay me. You are the man they cry.
2: Chai.
0: If you go carry baby for 9 months.
2: And they tell you. And they tell
0: it's
2: you.
0: It's not easy. That scare is not easy. One night.
2: Hmm.
0: I pray me police me and do their work or I beg. Ah.
2: In this case, that cuckoo don't they do the work already.
0: It's not easy. 9 months. Talk of the pains. Talk of the day where you won't deliver, ma. Talk of the pains, ma.
2: Hmm.
0: They won't carry baby, can't give you, say your baby don't die.
2: I'm going to say the pikin don't die, I tell you.
0: Ah, it's not easy. May God help us,
2: though. Amen, oh. Thank you very much. Now you try, pass. Now, not be because of the cases of swapping babies or lying say the pikin died. That will not be the only reason why a woman in labor gas get person we go with her. Other reason, yakba. You understand? Emergency fee come up. They feel need to get in touch with relative family members really quick. You understand? Now, very, you know, hospital place, not be play place. Now, a serious place. Normally, if you go even go hospital, normally, go and say, you know where. If a good, if one of your guys then fit to escort you go, maybe for no waka alone. Now, who there? So, I'd agree to. Good afternoon, no. I know they hear you, sorry. You feel speak up.
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2: 95.1 was Obia FM Kano. Good afternoon.
7: Thank you, Cynthia. Good afternoon.
2: Good afternoon. Welcome.
7: Thank you. What's your scientific mama on the line?
2: Chook Mount. Yes, sir.
7: Every day we must hear one thing or the other. Iniquity everywhere.
2: I tell you.
7: Which one be? They speaking and bumped in the office, even renting it out.
2: Oh, they rent it out for some quick cash.
7: I don't know how people enjoy another person's tears. They begin to die, it becomes a source of income and a source of interest to another person. How about now? So, me, what are you talking about? Say, as a woman, I understand say, there are couples that are staying different states or different places because of work. Mm-hmm. Understand? Mm-hmm. Now, as a woman, you want to go and give birth. No matter how mad person you feel, no matter how you bad person or good person, you must have that person that you relate to. Go with somebody. Even if your relative person is around that city, you must have a friend. You must have a colleague there you are related with, or a neighbor or business person. As in, have a person that you must see, can you kindly please help me at least? Stay with me for these 2 to 3 hours until I get myself. That kind of thing. Even at that point of giving birth and collecting that baby, somebody's supposed to be there. So, the same woman said, because you know, say yes, now God

0: most brilliant young minds gear up for the National Secondary School Debate Tournament. It's the season finale of the I Beg to Differ Secondary Schools Debate Tournament Season 9. 10th of August at 3 p.m. Lagos, Abuja and Port Harcourt will come alive. Champions from Abuja, Port Harcourt and Lagos will go shoulder to shoulder for the crown of the Champion of Champions. 16 secondary schools, 3 daily debates, 4 weeks of intense matchups. Who will be the Champion of Champions of the I Beg to Differ Season 9? The final lap of the journey begins August 10 at 3 p.m. For sponsorship inquiries, email info@nigeriainfo.fm or ibegtodiffer@nigeriainfo.fm. I Beg to Differ, the Tournament of Champions.
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0: Come on now. You know, say Majek Fashek, eh? Right now, this song where I don't play for you, they very timely. Send down the rain. He get why. Wait till be that hit. Wait, mama, for this town yesterday. Wait till be the meaning of that hit. Wait, mama, for this town yesterday. I say, make I ask you. Now, rainy season we dey, I mean, I wish one. More they know, not like this, oh. Eh? I bet, wait till it be the meaning of the hit. Wait, come the mama today now. Because we never still, they try to recover from the heat where they be mama yesterday. Which, what it be the meaning? Interpret the heat where they mama today now. Why? No. Why is that happening to us? Good afternoon to you. You're welcome back on Top 95.1 Wazobia FM. Kano, your Chukmau station. Thank you very much, Mr. Ozigi Dakata, London. I appreciate your message on top of how markets earlier. For the hour of one, now you try pass. Mungo de so say. Thank you. Agba fashion designer kan. Ozigi kan, fashion designer kan, Kanu kan, don't play worldwide kan. All right, welcome back to the show. Good afternoon. We've been on drop you some old school fatalists, then back to back. Before we've been playing you Majek Fashek, Send Down the Rain, we've been playing you Fatale from Sir Mike Okiri, call that one Omogi. Yes, like that. We've been playing you one of Sir Celeste Nuku Fatele. We don't play you another Fatele from Sir Alex Zito. Yes, we play each other, drop and give you like that. We don't drop you something from Raskimono. Yes, what's going on? We don't drop you down. We don't see before play you Yellow Fever. Samai Kokiri on top of that one. We just drop and give you like that back to back. No, can't tell me tomorrow. Say I don't play you old school songs, though. Amy and you, no fight. Nobody say you can't call now tomorrow. Now, call them say, yeah, playing only young people's kind of music. Not do like that. Because now, don't drop your old school fatale. Now, that type person will wake up now, tell me, say, he still not hear the one waiting for like year inside. Not try me. General warning. Not try me. All right, welcome back to the show this afternoon. Hope say your day they go well for work, shower. I'll work for your side. Afa. Not quarrel with your girl. Months don't the end. Tin tomato. What will I do with you? Not quarrel with your girl. Months don't the end. All these orgas, they not know. Say I don't get their scope now. Now that I can hear. And you did this like this, you will be penalized. Oh, God, come on, get that. Get that. Pay salary or take a carbon shift. No quarrel with your guy. Today, reach like Tuesday, next week. Not to say I not tell you. This is absolutely a wrong time to enter your guy bad book because... I know you say your salary can't go delay by 1 week. You not go funny. You dey hear me now, B. You not go funny because me and you, they talk the matter now. At the open seat, you two want a smile for where you dey. Not follow your oga quarrel. One oga now, don't they look me say, Tintin, how did you know what we wanted to do? Because I am who I am. I know things. So, if you work man, no do anything where go make your girl come the squeeze face like who they use call Akamute slamming face. No toss say I not tell you. Do your work as you supposed to and to avoid stories that touches. You hear me so? By the ending of next week, you can come back to thank me. I don't mind. You get, yes. You can come back ending of next week to say, Tintin, thank you. God will bless you for that quick update where you give us on Thursday. This is the wrongest time. To Congo do we see your guy no like this Thursday not like this. I'll be tomorrow Friday. I'll be next tomorrow Saturday. My guy, not allow anybody want you. Not say I'm the and they want you like that. Not allow anybody. You not say I don't give you updates. Now all these old guys now don't tell me shh, no louder, no louder. Shh. Tintin allow them forehand where between today and next week Tuesday. Shh. Tintin, no louder, no louder. But without talking already now, the deed is done. Welcome back to the show. On top of Gangaria Woman this afternoon, I get real gist for you. All this one, what they do now, just play now. Again, if I don't follow you, play. Why Uncle go they follow the play now like this? I don't understand. We're here 5 hours of our life together, Monday to Fridays. May you not live a boring life. Amen. Amen. Okay. Not to say I don't tell you. No. Once now, we guys hang out, you know, just reason one or two. You get hey, very important. So something they happen, I don't know if you don't notice. Because they say, a girl, as you go take arrange your eye, where you go fit see the bridge of your nose. Somebody say, nose get bridge. My guy, now saw me to see him. that long part of your nose, that's a up place. They call it is a bridge of your nose. You get. They say, a girl, as you go take arrange your eye, where you go see the bridge of your nose. With that mirror for front, you feel they use tie, they tell they see your nose. Now you say, relax the eye. You understand? Or you say relax your eye, you feel they see the bridge of your nose. You get now. Nah. So it gets what the way they happen. No, I notice a lot of people never notice that. Like, are we sleeping? We want to be sleeping on a bicycle. Hello, you never notice the. I'm not gonna say whether or not the sudden increase, because this thing don't they occur no be today. But you never notice the back-to-back range of women brutalizing little children. I mean, 10-year-old, 5-year-old, 12-year-old. You never notice this until they occur. Like, I mean, brutalizing, serious beating. Until they beat the children, like say the children are criminal. By the way, you know say even criminal get rights them, where they go respect. Sure, you get me. That one, why normally would they talk say no do jungle justice now? Because human being, no, whether it's forehand, you know, forehand, he still get certain rights them. You understand? Where go the respect you get. But the way you get some kind of reason, which all they bust out left, right? The way some of these women just they beat these children. Hey. Nothing where you won't tell me, oh, where we say. Yeah, you not go grill. We'll just pull leg for one trouser. And you know, girl, you want to tell me, say, those women where? The women in question, Abby. You know, girl, how you want to tell me? Because people wash clothes. NEPA manage, give them light. Abby, they use charcoal. Charcoal, iron, tear iron clothes, knock for neck. You see, everybody, they all right. Some people not there all right like that, too. Some people not there all right like that. Because explain, give me. How you go one discipline picking, you they melt candle they pour for the picking body. She be the one who been just tell you the other day now who they melt rubber, plastic rubber, be they melt plastic rubber. When the rubber plastic done they melt like this, go they drop them for the picking body, abi. Another one be don't follow come after that one. No. Another one don't show now. Now they melt candle. Melt candle. No way, way now they melt the candle they pour for the picking body. From chest to tobacco to bum bum area to the privates of the little child everywhere. Anywhere where the picking body reach, if he melt the candle, the wax of the candle pour for the picking body. The new one we come bust between yesterday and today, so Shebi, these other ones, them, nah, children, we can't live with them, abi. Where they carry come, because I no can understand now. Everybody now, won't come, they give vibe of criminal, minus you, of course, you are not involved in all of this. Because explain to me why you need house help. Or picking where go, they help you, they run around for us, and then you not see young adults carry come. You go carry 10-year-old, go carry 8-year-old. That one a matter. Now, chapter 2 of this gist. But first, I'm going to give you this story. First. So, the Fozanga of death are now like this. They don't follow see one woman. Allegedly like this. So, she follow poor boiling water. This one follow up on for Ugeli North local government area for Zanga of Delta. The matter has been uncast since on Wednesday, yesterday. They say the incident happened on Tuesday. The woman boil water home, so she carried the water, Ezwa, drop out for the body of her son. Now, from this last gist here, now what they see about this boiling water owner, they say now her own picking and she pour the boiling water home. Oh, yes. This one, this time around, no be say another person picking will come, they live with her, the picking not the year word, this one, that one. No, no, no, no, no, no, no, no, no. Her child, her own picking. They say carry the water like this after the, he make sure say the water, you know, he boil way way. And they tell you, I know they play. Oh. Yes, make sure say the water he boil way way. Carry the water, he pour for the body of the pikino. Mm-hmm. Oh yes, oh yes, oh yes, oh yes, oh yes. Carry him, why? For the body of the child. Now, up until now, I still try to understand how old the young boy follow be. But based on the picture where Misha Sisha, the young boy, nah, small picking way. Yeah, you never to mature like that. They give vibe of like 10 years, I'll be 12 years old boy. You get? Nah, small picking way, now the boy follow be. And her explanation now say the boy they too stubborn. Like, you know, the pictures of these children we they see these days from all of these three different stories where I don't, you know, carry share with you now like this sharp. When you see the pictures of these boys, these little children them, I don't know, body go do you somehow. Yeah. You don't ever see something and then you feel pain in your body. Like the pain where you feel for your body be no day there before, right? But you see something because of how horrible waiting you see follow be. You feel a pain in your body, some part of your body. And if you be a woman, the chance of say you will feel the pain for your lower abdomen, it is very interesting, right? Yeah, you just body go do you, you go do you somehow, you get. Now this new story about this young boy in question, one, I don't know how old in follow be. They, if you like say they focus the water, the pouring of the water. We don't see the back of the child, right? We see the front, in front of the picking like this, and from waiting we see. Like say she focused the water for the chest down to the belly area. You feel to say the skin don't they peel? Okay. If that boy no get the right treatment on time, that place fi no heal well. And then if he can't they infected again, and that one feel lead to so many other weird complications them. And then I sit and wonder. Yeah, legit. I just sit and wonder. You know? Why? How? You know, a lot of questions go run through your mind. And by the way, the sad part now say, all these questions go run through your mind and you're not going to get answers, right? And it will just drive you crazy, just drive you really nuts. Because you go to wonder. And at this kind thing, Nain lead me to one talk where we talked some time ago. Where I've been asked you, even like saying this year, I've been asked you if you reason say being a woman, I mean the gender woman, automatically the gender female automatically means say the person go they good with children. If you remember again one time I asked you like that, eh? It never to say like that this year. Why they talk say if they born person and the person come out as a female child,
1: Meaning say you go grow to become a woman, abi? I remember say I've been the ask, say, you reason say because you go become a woman automatically, that woman go dey good with children. Now, who dey there? So, good afternoon.
2: Hello, good afternoon.
1: I greet you. How your side?
2: Thanks, fine.
1: Welcome.
2: The master be there. Now, her own real picking.
1: Yeah, so this hot water own, they say na her picking, no?
2: I've been seeing for Facebook. I've been dating na step or

0: In Ariano, ever knock it up, EJ Buaco, in Ariaco.
1: I'm not going to be able to do it. Nka he toru be he nije
2: o welo be o welo ihe ejari ihe otu ogbabe be obe
1: ogbabe be na ho ya if na ga egbutu she mmecha ya
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3: eke na ko do dri onu
1: ya gazie
3: I'm not sure if you're a good person.

0: if you want to rearrange that pyramid of footballers to the one where go make sense pass, because you defeat maybe this one or Jolo been there inside. But for way of letting you know as they go, we'll quick sharply read them out for you so that you will get the idea of how it be. For the first level, that is the number five level of dribblers for the world of football, now only JJ Okocha na Hindedia na will put as the highest dribbler of the whole world of football. Then the second level, we put only two players, Ronaldinho and Eden Hazard. Say after JJ, the next two dribblers for the world of football na Ronaldinho and Eden Hazard. Then the third level of dribblers na Neymar Jr., Ben Affa and Robinho. While for the fourth level, Cristiano Ronaldo, Messi, Nani and Pato. And for this last level, Adam Tarabt, the Egyptian player where he played for QPR, Tottenham and other places. You know him. Then Ricardo Quaresma, you know him, the Portuguese magician. Ayel Robben, Mohamed Salah and Danielson. So your own now, that to go for this pyramid. If you get any player where you feel say you're not even supposed to, if not to the court pyramid, we talk of angle, where you stand up. You know, as angle they
1: triangle.
0: Did. Triangle. We get three sides. One here, and one for down. So we can't arrange it like that. So if you get any player where you feel say you don't deserve to even day for this dribbler matter, remove him. If you get what we say, you know, day for level where you're supposed to day, remove him. And if what we say, you say he's supposed to day, but you know, day here, put him. Just do this list how you like. And of course, also, we get on that part of the gist. Where you feel to be part of the second part of the gist now, we say, who be the best dribbler? Where you know face to face, not be the one you play on TV, not be TV on the one where you they play with, maybe when you they grow for your school, the best person like JJ Okocha, you know, where we say they call him JJ, okay, I know now, go say JJ Okocha, the best dribbler where you don't know, where you don't see, and let us know for inside of the show this evening as Oscooters. They remember for your primary school, secondary school, university, your neighborhood, the best dribbler where you know, where you don't play with, share with the Super Duper Squad. We would like to put my neighbors on top of that one, but that one will be after we come back from this break. No go.
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0: Anyways, welcome back for the show, the Super Duper Squad. Then your radio. Some of these our only fans say this thing. We're supposed to actually get a like men's corner for it, you know, once.
1: Oh yes.
0: Anyways, the Super Duper Squad your radio this evening, and of course, we'll hear from the voice of Box to Box, the heart of the game. Good evening to you, Box to Box.
2: Good evening, the senior men and Kanu Twilight Tuna this evening.
0: Thank you very much. God bless you. And of course, make I start on Box to Box office. Box to Box, who is the best dribbler? Where you know, close to you, where you don't see. Is it Fadil? Why they laugh? Is it MVP?
3: Why you want put water for my mouth? Make the water choke me.
0: No. I want may your mind come home.
2: No, my best dribbler who I know. Now my coach when I small.
0: Oh, yeah. Where you the academy with that?
2: His name is Azuka.
0: Hey,
2: yeah.
0: Coach Azuka.
2: Now the best dribbler who I know.
0: The true pieces.
2: Well.
0: Coach Azuka, toilet to you. Take your flower. Take it. You have inspired Box to Box. So today when he dribbles,
1: if you add B to it, he becomes Bazooka.
0: Anyway, Big Des, the best dribbler you know.
1: Where I don't play with, where I know one on one. I don't tell them that before.
0: I know the guy.
1: That one guy, Onyegu.
0: Onyegu,
1: that guy, the dribble pieces.
0: Talk the story, make Kano hear the story.
1: So in waste, be like rubber. Well, we got one club where we play for Hausawa here, Doncaster. Yes, mm-hmm. You know Doncaster Rivers now.
0: Doncaster.
1: The Hausawa version.
0: Mm.
1: The old guy from the East. A businessman, boy, come in short. When he first come, they follow us the train. Nah, I want to describe this shoe. No be boots, no be canvas. Nah, shoe like ankle shoe we get
0: like dress shoe.
1: Now he wear come play ball. And you know even wear shorts of a football shorts. Now all these guy look at the rich way most guys they wear sleep.
0: Yes.
1: Now he wear comp.
0: All those kind of hotel jeans.
1: Because they look as they will be this. When the guy if he hold ball, he can't reach on stage, then they beg and say make him release the ball. Because that time he big pass us, he get body strong and he gets skills, a bit dribble well. Now so he go dribble. So he can't give us story. Say actually him being the Rangers international, right? Say him and Okocha play. Say in short, the day when he know day, now Okocha they see game they play. When then they Rangers.
0: I will put Okocha top for a pyramid.
1: I was in a talk with
0: had he been
4: I know him now.
1: Then for that pyramid, should I go there or I leave it?
0: Okay. Yeah, leave the pyramid first. We'll come for the pyramid. MVP, the reckless attacker,
5: my G,
0: the left-footed magician.
5: That's me.
0: The one that does them and winds them.
5: Let me give myself this leg.
0: Don't be you now.
5: My God, give me.
1: The one that peels his knee when he slides. He's the celebrate goal.
5: I'm sliding like a kuha.
0: Most of us don't understand this celebration. And this is going to be the overhype this guy.
5: This left leg, I'm making myself.
0: No, now.
5: You, if you want that, you get some.
0: No, now.
5: No. I brave God.
0: No, now.
5: Well. Players who I don't know, they're very skillful. Growing up, I don't know, for KD Gewanga, we did a call Bobo. Yes. You see, I'm short like this.
0: You see all those kind of names?
1: Yes.
0: You know, you see all those kind of names? Bobo? All those kind of people? There is a people.
5: How's I short like this? We go and get, I think, Samuel Agba. Yes, that one also we play. I think
0: the professional footballer.
5: Yes, professional footballer. Patrick Eze also. Professional footballer also. Yes, so this guy.
1: You know they know their son is joined.
0: This guy, that's where he play with the stars.
5: You know?
0: Play with stars.
5: I know they're serious with this. I know they play for fun that time, you know? But then they take us serious.
0: What, me too. When I play for one small club like that, Shining Star, you get one boy for our team who they call Ogi.
1: Ogi.
0: Okay, if he's seen teeth, like when I do.
1: Ogi, Okoye.
0: I saw him in my shorts like this. Kwagi, Ogi. Hey! That guy, they dribble. Everything went for him, but they only in lifestyle. Example when I do for character attitude. Without actually meeting him, because that time we never know when I do actually. But Ogi, they play ball. Kay, he dribble. I call excuse. I would call her Okocha. But later when I hear, when we see one time, I can understand Ronaldinho, they call her. Now, of course, he had to be Ronaldinho because the name and the looks and everything, it be match. So, Kano, talk to us. We would like to hear from you. The best dribbler where you know. Hello?
6: My name is, good evening.
0: Good evening to you.
6: My name is Engineer Fela.
0: Engineer Fela?
6: Yeah.
0: You guys from Instagram to play ball, I mean, are you?
6: Well, when no, no be me. When I was in school,
7: uh-huh.
6: In Abel grammar school, we had Stella pass out.
7: Hmm.
6: So there are requirements by my own time. Eh?
7: This is now which year be this thing? Which year?
6: From 1973.
7: Ah, child. I don't know. So now, how do I let it carry the boy?
6: He could run the ball, especially when they point in front, he could run down.
7: Hey!
6: Come back to him. After, if he carry in hand, do like this, now so the person could just come out, could then carry the ball, they go.
7: Hmm.
6: Many people know him for Abel, for Ibadan Grammar School, we don't play Oliver's Grammar School, and then many schools.
7: Hmm. Eh? Abel, Ogafela, yes. He play Ionian Games. No, Ionian Games.
6: Ionian Games, yes. You know what? If we want to do international sports,
7: All right. Thank you very, very much, Engineer Fela, for this. He passed a Kochaba? I believe you.
6: Kwegan.
7: Even Big Des, no Onyegu will pass a Kocha. So what are you? We believe you. Hello?
8: Hello, good evening.
7: Good evening to you.
8: How is it work?
7: Work day fine. Thank you very, very much. 020-644-461-951. 020-644-462-951. 020-644-463-951. Who will be that best play dribbler when you know growing up for your street? Hello?
9: Good evening.
7: Good evening to you.
9: How is work?
7: Work day fine. Who will they follow talk?
9: Okay. Daniel.
7: Daniel, talk to us.
9: Okay. The first one I know, his name is...
7: Okay, Chuku.
9: Yes. When I've been there from high school, the guy is a ball very well.
7: Chai!
9: I'm telling you.
7: For which school? Which state?
9: For Enugu State, yeah.
7: Hmm.
9: Enugu State. And the guy didn't get the opportunity to play for Nigeria under 17, but due to Nigeria issues, and it's still bring money.
7: Which year this thing happened?
9: It's now 2008.
7: Okay. All right, thank you very much, Dan.
1: Never to take.
7: I want to see that time. Then they collect money. I see if I confirm first because you don't say you can never be too sure.
10: Are you sure?
7: They say I have to be very sure. It was in those days of the 1970s or 80s. We go see that time. Never to take money. But now, that way you talk. Now that time, now they take money. Well. Anyways, I'm going to sharply go and give you more updates for the world of football. They will come back and take more tori for this cruise as we confirm. Say yes. When we come back, also, we'll also ask on what I think of that pyramid. But first of all, Nasarawa Amazons don't confirm their place now for the second back-to-back Presidential Cup final after an Ogbonge 2-1 victory over of Sunshine Quiz for yesterday's semi-final match will be going to happen. The Lafia Bay side will appear also to the go for victory straight for the Hamben fan Ayeta's before after Hamben fan. IHC we go on to give them lead for 18 minutes before the game can come to life for stoppage time. Sunshine Quiz we find the equalizer lead for 93 minutes through Toyin Oyewole to spark a hope of forcing the game to a penalty shootout. But however, Nasarawa Amazons will respond quickly and immediately with another bazooka of a shot to go there to win the game 2-1. Meanwhile, also Heartland Queens 2 don't also go on to find their own self for instance of the games. For the 26th Federation Cup Women's Final, it will happen for instance of July 11 for the Stephen Keshi Stadium for Sabah Delta State with Nasarawa Amazons where they go and secure the crown where they lose to Rivers Angels for the last year final and Heartland Queens also say this time around we must make history and win it. Well, also Motaina says about 16 club will be battle for a place for the NNL tickets now go on and compete for different zone and venue to confirm themselves for who will go be who. As for inside of different zone now, we don't confirm say the likes for North Central Zone. There go future clubs like Mighty Jet Feeders Team, FC Bida Lions, and not forgetting also LA Planet FC, Flight FC, not forgetting also North Central Zone. We go get the likes of Malentaki FC, Nudos Park FC, Police Machine, and Kogi United. I play this Police Machine, although it'll be this particular NLO one, but I play. The North East Zone also included of Yamalites, DMD FC, Makwanda Warriors, Warinje FC, Waimusa FC, and Katsina United Junior Team also for Zamfara United. We also play for another North West Zone to go and qualify. When we come back from this break, we'll give you more tori for the world of football. No go anywhere.
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0: Welcome back for the show this evening for 95.1 Wazobia FM. Kano with the super duper squad. I'm going to confirm, say 30 minutes not already come up for instead of the show this evening with plenty of stories still to come. But very quickly, we'll go rush them up sharply as time it didn't day. And don't forget, say they listen to the super duper squad for instead of Wazobia FM on top of the show they call Wazobia Sports Fans the Mort. My name is Navas. We've been getting box to box, big desk, and MVP. New club will just chocolate promotion to enter for the MPFL. Ranchers Bees of Kaduna, they don't agree deal now to appoint experienced coachy where Sabi the work where Abdallah Usman as their new head coachy. The Kaduna-based club in conference, Abdallah will sign 2 years contract for instead of the club until 2026-27 season. As Abdallah also now, he been joined Ranchers Bees after he believed former champions, Remo Stars, will be relegated. As he go there with plenty of years of experience, where he don't coach for the highest level. As now, also, his appointment, they regard him now as a big statement. Say, for Ranchers Bees to collect this coach, they know what they are looking for. They're not here to look who she is. Their plan is to stay for the league, if not to even win it. But the MVP, he did not even keep the last team he coached for the league. So what is the Ranchers Bees guarantee? Say he will keep them.
1: Remo in take
0: yes. No, not being taken them for the beginning.
1: The team already don't survive them. The team don't already did.
0: They can't experience waiting for a CV. He's supposed to save them.
1: The team don't
0: did. They get 1-3-4 for 5-6 matches. Yeah. Zabi did it.
1: The team down there deep already. Yes, very experienced. At times, most times where all this kind of issue happen, where team gain promotion, they can't decide to go with a new coach, or team gain promotion for Champions League, they go and sign new players. It always the one kind, because if the players they would enough to actually carry you from that second division, come the top flight, you supposed to trust them again. You go talk, see the quality of football for second division and
0: for
1: top flight.
0: New level, there's a new devil.
1: Nah so. But you know, and do them in a way because coaching, as a coach, your work, how good you did, it no depend on only you. You want to do one with sense. No, come maybe if you pursue the main guy now, call bring Abdallah. Maybe the other guys, that other for coach, your assistant, see the day. No, say okay, let's
0: scatter him.
1: Yes, let's as they do something. They support us. So you guys to do them, you know, with the aims. Yes, now still one team will be now the focus, now the progress of the team there, and support them get. I think some experienced player also, maybe two or three to actually, you know, we should say the team did good enough to contest for, you know, how the rigor over the MPF. So, but for me, in terms of intention, I like say that they show all seriousness, say they don't come, they don't want to go back. So, going for a coach like Usman Abdallah, I think they show real intention of how well they want to do for the MPF.
0: Well, box to box, I want to believe say this team, that team where you fit to get some more insight and inside of what they happen for there, because in the last 2 days here, they be telling us they don't sack all their club position people, chairman or this one, say they scatter everything. They want to start again from the beginning. And that one mean now say it's a new statement. We mean see one club do and Badal FC. After a while they say no, this is not gonna work like this. Everybody go and resubmit your CV, but we know who be who. And the best Ranchers Bees no one waste time until they start their own. So is this a plan of a club we want to really stay in the MPFL? I'm sure say KD gets constant presence.
2: Well,
0: for the league,
2: definitely, you will do anything will work for you as a club, and the new guys where they actually push the club don't feel say maybe this level where we did the old guard where they there before, maybe they don't get the experience, they don't understand the terrain. Make we carry people we get the knowledge of where would you go if you keep us on top for inside there. But again, like MVP TikTok, not be only the coach, nine be the team, nine be the success of the team. The team guys actually get players. We don't see for teams where they get promotion from second division to the top flight most times how it is difficult for them to actually do that top, because the quality of the other sides within the league they better pass their own
0: by far.
2: So it means they need to invest. But for the MPFL, don't see teams don't do their best. But Royal FC, where plenty of people don't actually put their money on, say they go relegate, but they finish for very up, in fact for the top 10 for the league. So if those kinds of things we do, and Doma they don't do them, Remo don't do them, themselves will believe say they fit do them. But now, one thing to believe, but if you don't get the quality to do them, and if you don't put the right structure for ground, it go hard you.
0: Well. We want to believe, say, this club, they don't already plan their plan, finish, and they want to go there and make it. But very quick question now, big desk, concerning this same matter. With this movement of MPFL requesting, the chairman of NSC, National Sports Commission, talking, say, the next level of MPFL, that they pay players 2 million. Ranchers Bees, if you don't make them, I mean, go back, go prepare first, come back.
3: Maybe only them not go fit make them. Plenty clubs not go fit make them. So, if them way does they come, no fee make him, no be new thing. She Sadiq Umar na be
0: Nashi be the
3: well, I get majority 100% shareholder. I be just get majority.
1: I think I'm part of the club.
0: There's not a majority shareholder. And, some say that full time ownership.
1: And Bello Erufo also.
3: Okay, the picking of All right, so well, now two people will get money, but my brother, no matter how you get money, rich. If they spend money, nothing they come back.
0: You go finish.
3: If you don't finish, you go tire. You go give yourself sense. Say,
0: don't bother. This money, don't finish.
3: This money before, now 1 billion. No, but last time where I check now. Nah, 450 million.
0: So, you get hypertension, no?
3: So that 2 million, you know, go work, you go hard. I've been seeing one interview with Sadiq Umar. They talk about the league, why the league, no, they do well. No, they do well, no, they up with other leagues. He talk about officiating. Say, me, they start with officiating. In Tokam, so him, you know, this thing. Say, no, how? Wait, you go come my home. Come blow whistle. Now me go pay your hotel.
0: Everything.
3: I go service transport. You. Service you.
0: Oh, you don't go blame
3: my people. How you go take blow? Make I lose. Now what thing in talk with that?
0: He
3: says so. Now from there, now in.
0: So you see, NPFL, this are the weightier matters. You understand? It's not about talking about paying this one 1 billion, paying down 800 million, paying down 500 million. No, the weightier matters.
1: Yeah, now
0: and easily tackled one also.
4: Now why the league on your own supposed to make money from external bodies? Now why they supposed to get partnerships? They supposed to get sponsors? Now we've seen all these leagues they use with that, and it don't come out the. Say make Barcelona defeat the referee, or make Arsenal now they defeat the referee on match day. No, now the league. And also, if you look the way they structured for most of those leagues, the structure, it they hard for teams where they play, where they the same city to play match for home the same day, except for teams for London, because of how the crowd they, and then you go outsource policing as well. Policing guys, they very, the number. And then if you look at the number of crowd, we want to go Tottenham Stadium, Arsenal, Emirates Stadium, you know, West Ham, London Stadium on the same day. Policing Google's plenty. So all these things, the guys actually put them in order. So MPFL, long road to go.
0: Very long road according to the guys, but we still could put Mandibu's well for this one because now our own BDs. We're gonna move on now and talk about

0: Ziyara ta farko a gidan sirikai na kusan kiran ƴan sanda. 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
1: 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Mr. Chef dandanan gida, dandanan al'ada.
2: This award goes to the most punctual student of the entire school. And the winner is Lisa Solomon.
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1: 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But for many of us, there is something more important. Peace of mind, knowing our money follows the right path. 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It is a responsibility. 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That is why it must be handled the right way. So when it comes to money done the right way, the Alternative Bank is the halal choice for everything money.

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Oh yeah, so good evening, this catch. Good evening, my name now E to the B to the UK, eh? And I'm here to call you Bupepe, Pimpalicious, Swagalicious, Dogonyaru, Winubizakius. And I do welcome you to Evening Oyoyo. I know so you're the one that say, See, now normally say my voice supposed to be on top of radio around that kind 8 p.m. But as a level be like this, I don't mount. And big shout out to MC Jolly Jolly, where we say, Chino Tanda. But as a level be like this, I don't welcome you to Old School Thursday for Evening Oyoyo. So as a B, I go like hear your voice. You don't reach house. If you stay there for work now, you get the person who say you won't greet him. You greet him like this. But anyway, which way, shabbily said, what's up? And I see mommy best from Balletis. He said, good evening, no, you boo, Pepelicious Pepe. Say, we are gonna keep our jolly jolly, Abi. I can't, don't keep our. No, I say, be like this, jolly jolly, Tanda. She did all right, in good health. But as it be like this, one or two matters. He said, my greetings to my lovely people, say Monica for Badama, say mommy wisdom. And wisdom will be saying I'm picking. He say, make it great, mommy winner. And her children them for brigade. He say, powerful beauty. He say, mommy don't care. He say, engineer Moses. Say, make a great auntie for me for Toru. He say, Ezenaya. Say, Monica. And mama Ike. No worry, I'll come back to your message. Hello, Utanda for Telewire. Hello. All right.

0: situation. Let us know them.
1: All right.
0: Because of Victor of our children.
1: Kai, thank you very much.
0: They will come and say they want to do president later.
1: You see? You see?
0: Let us know them. Let their name enter in that. All them family, they can never be a counselor for the area where they
1: All right. Thank you very much, Uwasubia. Big uncle.

0: yes, hello, this is Martin. Hello, what's up for today, where are you?
1: Okay,
0: yes, yeah, so give them away, sorry.
1: It's maybe this.
0: Right,
1: now.
0: Don't be smarting.
1: Hey, after this other sound story, so my head and hey, yeah, my voice is going to be, I know just so happy at all.
0: Hi.
1: But the face concerning this woman, we be saying she enter hospital, come go there, try say she be.
0: No.
1: I would say she go shine eye, she go deceive every body, come do what she won't go do, so safely come back. Who she thinks she be?
0: You see?
1: I said, may they carry her cell, go to sit down inside correctional service. They kill like Silanto Milan.
0: You see him now?
1: and again, concerning this Igbo wife.
0: Yes.
1: You know, say, for somebody to come in an open nation, when they ask of help, all those kinds of things.
0: Say help.
1: Me say true, the thing don't really choke him.
0: Kai.
1: I beg, in the people, where we say then get hand, where we say then get strong hand, I beg. Anybody will cry, come up. It's better to cry than to go and put a hand or leg into a...
0: Inside badness, yes.
1: So anybody will come cry for a beg. Anybody will get poor, may they try, may they know
0: the
1: go back and see. And they thank you so much.
0: All right.
1: Everybody took up too much.
0: Mommy, thank you very much. All right, with another voice of Gabriel Manwe Sabi, address out to you. He talks, say, no easy for person to come outside for the open dish. Talks, say, life hard. Say, no be smart, you know. See, as it be like this now, Mr. Ebo don't really entertain Nigerians. All right, once the level be like this. 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Wazobia body spray and Wazobia perfume. Fragrance. We be say you fit do it in, you fit to trust. Oh yeah, so hello, what under for telemaya?
2: Hello, good evening.
0: I got promise now.
2: It's me, but it's my brother.
0: I throw a salute to you. How your day?
2: How you talk, my brother? I'm a happy man. I did happy today.
0: I be you, thank God. Who...
2: I don't trust this government of this country.
0: Hmm.
2: You know why are they talk like this?
0: What did they do again?
2: Nigerian government, they know this is where they finance their terrorism.
0: Hmm.
2: Terrorism in this country.
0: You go just as you just talk now. You couple allegedly for the sign.
2: Yes. Okay. Those people where CBN somebody freeze their account and their property. Those people, why can't they publish their name so that Nigeria go see? Nigerians go
0: see them. Who?
2: I think they will go hunt political opponents to silence them, not to talk again.
0: Can you don't see him?
2: My own opinion, I don't trust this government of this country.
0: You see him, bro?
2: Yep.
0: Thank you. Thank you very much. Oh yes, I don't know, the voice of Promised Land. He talks, you know, trust the government to say, guys, see you.

0: Say, since they know the people, may they bring their names out, make we know. But as the level be, don't see them. Any which way, not touch your radio, make a sharply sell the market. I they come back now.
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0: right, though, sharply, sharply inside the WhatsApp, I don't see Ibrahim from BUK News site. He said, good evening, Oyibo Pepe. May the soul of Mr. Ibu say make it continue to the rest in peace. He said, but I still wonder, does it mean that Mr. Ibu, the legendary actor, he no leave house and any other asset for his family? He said, because Mr. Ibu seen a big name for Nollywood. Abi in family mismanage the agbalagbala from the asset. Hey, now I wanna let you know. I wanna let you know. The Nigerian movie industry, you know, be as you think. If na Hollywood na, will you both own a hand? Hollywood, they no get structure. You know, financial structure, how to do this one. Okay, if this one don't add, finish, don't hold. If something happen, then no get that one for Nigeria. And apart from that, the small small palakbala we say gather. According by the information, the sickness no be here. They spend money. Is the die. All right, to inside WhatsApp, I don't see IJ. All right, I don't see your message, eh? They come, eh? All right, to inside WhatsApp, okay, they come. As it be like this, make you green me for telewire, 020-644-61951 or 020-644-62951. Make you check my out, tell me the call of your belly for the information we be said on here. I been at the woman, we be say for inside the Anambra State, she na good dress like say she be nurse, go enter hospital. Carry camera, they video children. One room to the other, one wall to the other. They video them. Nine person, maybe say that they call eyewitness. Maybe say he no get Apollo that time. In eye clear. Nine raise alarm, we make you not come. Hello, what are you doing?
1: Hello, Oyibo Pepe.
0: Yes, I greet you.
1: Chidodo.
0: Chidodo, no way.
1: You try.
0: Hi, thank you very much, Ogachidodo.
1: Oyibo, yes. I want to correct an impression, That is this issue of prison account of some people sponsoring terrorism.
0: Yes.
1: It is the United States of America that investigated and find out that these people are sponsoring terrorism. And then they now declared that their account has to be freeze.
0: Yes.
1: And they found that their account is in Nigeria. So the Nigerian government have no choice because they don't want American trouble. Are you getting me?
0: Yes.
1: So they have no other choice but to comply.
0: Yes.
1: That's what is going on.
0: The fresh sanctions.
1: It has to go to America, not to Nigerian government. To America. Yes, that's what I want to correct.
0: Oh.
1: That's the issue.
0: Now,
1: American government gave that instruction.
0: As it be like this, this one a fresh.
1: The very first person mentioned is a Nigerian.
0: Mm-hmm.
1: And then the bureau they changed, they linked are operating in Nigeria.
0: So Gashidodo, you want terminal say Nigeria person now, Nigeria government, no fit talk, say they freeze account?
1: No, let them do it. Let them do it. Let's see now.
0: For new story, they told in a Nigerian fresh sanctions issued by Nigerian and United States authority. They joined together. But Nigerian and United States authorities now then joined together do this sanction.
1: Yes, Nigeria will always say it that way. But what I'm saying is that this instruction came from the United States. Yes. So that's the truth. It came from the United States.
0: Thank you very much.
1: It's an instruction. So they declared it. So they now trace that the account is domiciled in Nigeria. So they have to comply. Yes, with the directions. I'm talking about what I had in news.
0: Yes.
1: So that is the credit has to go
0: to the U.S.
1: People stand up like the United States are standing up against terrorism. My brother will breathe. Yes, that's the truth.
0: Thank you very much, Ogachidodo.
1: Thank you very much. Thank you.
0: All right. Oh, yes, Ogachidodo, thank you for your observate. Yeah, so we talk say the credit need to go to Obodo Yubo people, USA people. They don't observe, they don't touch light. They carry torch like Zaki. Shekan, torch light and where? Say this terrorism, the terror can reach Niger. But as the level be like this now, these fresh sanctions is issued by Nigerian and United States authorities. All right, well, hello, Tanda for Telewire. Hello? Hey. All right, Shapley, Shapley inside WhatsApp. Good evening, Oyibo Pepe. Man, we sabi. He talks, he may the soul of the dead make your rest in perfect waiting. Peace. He say, Amen. He say, my contribution be say, the lady will be sent down hospital to go perform. Say, our so-called evil. Say, may then deal with them according to the law. Say, may she face the waiting, the wrath of the law. He say, secondly, are they gone on Nigerians who say, may they help the late icon family, especially those in the movie industry. Say, may they help the family. And lastly, the country. In a quarter, say, are they beg of the Nigerians? Say, may they get their PVC and vote out. Okay, John Tata, I throw a salute to you. All right, hello, who did you? Hello. Alright, network with the dance killing. Alright, who turned up for Telewire?
1: Papa, Lisa, say.
0: Hey!
1: This is where they act, where they entertain us, eh? That man, you know what they did? Not be say that money did there well.
0: Not be say did there well.
1: Grace of God, oh, now they can take it, body and soul together.
0: Yes.
1: I got you, doctor, would they greet you?
0: Mm.
1: The contribution where you contribute, you see, I'm religious.
0: Yes,
1: you see, America, go, you see, I make a test in Nigeria, way poor,
0: but
1: that's mad. Also, you see, Nigeria, so see, then, never religious. Where do you get to talk for this talk? I take God's deck. Where do you get to talk?
0: Oh, wait till I get to talk.
1: My deck, America, congratulations, make God teach people, everybody. Thank you.
0: Have you? No, Miss Martin, me and Situali in the America, in the US, they try for this matter. Based on say they don't touch light, they don't check. Because they say, the terrorism, say the thing heavy way for Nigeria. They can't even bring a list. The Nigerian sanction list. Update, they be updated for the 18th of June, 2026.

0: Yeah, so no be smart, you know. Now go go help us for Nigeria. Hello, who did you?
1: Hello, good evening.
0: Yes, I throw a salute to you. I promise,
1: now. Now, me call back, my brother.
0: Mm-hmm.
1: You know why I call back?
0: Why you call back?
1: Why I call back is, if America knows this thing where they finance terrorism in Nigeria, Nigeria know them. Why didn't they publish the name of these people? Bring them out so that the whole world will know these people. The people, some of us, we don't break stock for school.
0: Yes.
1: You are telling these people they are terrorists. They are financing terrorists in Nigeria.
2: Mm. What's up, FM?
1: Nigerian government will persecute them.
0: Chai.
1: So they will face their out of the law.
0: Mm.
1: You are saying America. Which America? Who is saying America here? We're talking about Nigeria. We're
0: Nigeria.
1: We're not talking about America here. Publish the name of these people. Bring them out so that the whole world will see.
0: Mm.
1: So that we know the whole world will know the enemy of this country.
0: Yes.
1: That is what you are saying.
0: Okay.
1: So, Central Bank blocking the account of those people. It doesn't
0: mean it's not enough.
1: Are they afraid of those people?
0: Hmm.
1: So wow. You bring the name of those people out so that the whole world will see.
0: Mm.
1: Thank you
0: very much. Oga promise land, say, may they leave America, say, America don't try, they don't do their own. Say, we Nigeria, our God, them at the top. You know, may not bring the list, come as and the people will be say they do these things. The people will be say, then the finance terrorism. Those people will be say, now big people, where the people will be say, they carry akpala. The group where they carry akpala, say, ndi terrorists, ndi bandits, come and take you. Say, may not bring their name, come and say, may we know the people where be say, they toss in Nigeria, no go move forward. Oh! So as it be like this, in the US, they're there for their side, though. They track and say, some Nigerians. Oh. Akpala, we say they go is go build us to do another thing or even help the Nigeria. They carry the akpala. They sponsor terrorism. Same then they pay people they go. Oh, and as it be like this, promise land say may they bring the list. Come on, move for know the bangapuzus where they do this nzuzu. All right, hello, who they there?
3: Africa Pepper, wow.
0: Actually, you my girl.
3: This way I got to call you.
0: No verse. No verse.
3: That's for that they call you. I never get
0: you. Oh, no verse.
3: I go verse. What I go do?
0: Abi, okay. I will take you to South Africa.
3: Anywhere I go. I go. If you like, you take me to
0: to Mozambique.
3: No, this Afghanistan.
0: I tell you, Maoga, welcome.
3: Honorable Sergeant Thomas.
0: Yes, I tell you.
3: See, first of all, this Ibu issue.
0: Mm.
3: The guy that appointed us and he asked to help him. He's a good man. The woman should cry there direct to them. They will help her.
0: Mm.
3: Then again, if at all, then if you want her to be helped, let them put a account so that anybody get one that I can send to them.
0: Yes.
3: I know I get that one. On this CBN, you see, every transaction you do in Nigeria concerning dollar or in America concerning dollar, the country reflects them.
0: Yes.
3: They will place the money, how the money, what the money is going for. Even CBN in Kano here, in Nigeria here, if you withdraw money, amount of money, you will monitor the money, where that money is going, what purpose is for.
0: I tell you.
3: It's not US. They're intelligent. So they call it. Together, the intelligence work together.
0: Yes.
3: This money is coming. Check us, what is going to use it for? They do all these things themselves. That is me and you don't know. So we are good. You don't give America food.
0: So is that.
3: That is why if you so 3 weeks ago, Caleb do what is history?
0: How yes.
3: People are using drugs money to sponsor terrorism. He did it, and everyone of us say it.
0: You see?
3: We give it, America kudos.
0: You see, Abba?
3: This is moving, the money moves from hand to hand. That is if you do transaction now for your account A,
0: yes.
3: for account B to C, CBN here is watching you.
0: Did they see everything?
3: There is everything. So not everything. America. America don't give us anything. So I not give America good anything. That agreement with their intelligence.
4: You see?
3: Then this woman win with things like North. God don't catch her now.
4: God don't catch her.
3: That woman, that person will see him. That God said person.
4: Yes.
3: For pack, you don't have me today for pack.
4: For my pack children, they
3: you
4: go.
3: No, man, let me help you. Let me help you.
4: Hi.
3: Without banning.
4: Thank you. So,
3: for that, I will see him.
4: Yes, this thank you.
3: Papa,
4: I honorable you. All right, to another voice of honorable Sachet Tomato. He said, US people, what do get any kudos? Say Nigeria need to do work there. May they bring out the list. Come outside.

0: Oh yeah, so sharply, sharply inside the WhatsApp, I don't see at that mic. It's in my swagalicious. Say, may God raise a destiny helper. Oh, for Mr. Ibu family. You say, I can't imagine. Say, I can imagine what they are going through. Okay. Oh, say, okay. You say, I can't imagine. Okay. You say, I can't imagine what thing that they go through right now. You know, easy. Oh. Hmm. Now, why Mama Eke now call come say, okay, women, where they listen to radio now, do something. Whether now, any small business, maybe say you sabi, whether you sabi play to, you get kilo, I beg, may you turn into something, maybe say could they bring money for you in case or in case it is. We know they pray for bad news, but now life with the now like this now. You see, all right, hello, there.
1: Hello, you go perfect. Good evening.
0: Good evening this evening. Good day, okay. Madam Lillian, Uju.
1: Yes, now today be my birthday. When I wish me happy birthday.
0: Okay, happy birthday to you. Thank you very much. All right, happy birthday to you, Lillian Uju, Wazubia family. We love and we celebrate you. All right, don't be smarting. So back to the matter, baby. Say, Adam Mike, they talk. Hey, it was say, oh, say the county, baby. Say they pass through now. You know, it's for person to come outside for the open desha. Say, make una come. They don't cut our light, oh. Now celebrity, what? They don't cut our light, oh, for 2 months. Oh, God, I beg, oh. Hello, who there?
2: Oyibo Pepe.
0: I throw a salute to you.
2: Good evening.
0: Good evening this evening, Mama.
2: Confirm on me, Davido.
0: Ah, Mama Davido. I beg, me na contributo.
2: Wallahi. You know where I see them for Facebook? Water come up for my eyes.
0: Kai! Oh.
2: Wallahi, water come up for my eyes.
0: You see?
2: I say, eh, Oyibo. Ibu family, they beg. Oh, it's not easy. May God bring helper for them. Oh.
0: Helper.
2: It's not easy at all. Before they come out, come back. You know what their eye don't see?
0: Their eye don't see 99.
2: May God bring helper for them in the
0: first place. Amio. He say, this is Mama Davido. Mama Davido. He say, before they come out for the open dish, so you know what you there, I don't see. No, be small. Okay, hello, what are
3: you there?
0: Mama. Yes.
3: I dey wish Lillian
0: Uju
3: happy birthday, long life and prosperity. You go see your
0: mom,
3: yes.
0: Ah, many me? Years
3: ahead. And everybody when they celebrate birthday.
0: Yes.
3: And Mr. Obu family, God will send a helper to them.
0: Amen.
3: So that they don't cry out now. God, the helper will send a helper to them.
0: I did tell you.
3: That are acting.
0: Kai.
3: Oh, you know easy. Oh, you go to our government. They tell you say they don't know the name of those people.
0: They know they call.
3: Because now them now go call.
0: You see?
3: So now,
0: you
3: people
0: see?
3: Where they get hand, now they, some majority of them, they talk. Who go call, they call them now.
0: Well,
3: who go call them?
0: You see, Amba?
3: God help us, I beg. God will tell Nigeria for us. God is there for us.
0: Yes, sir. Thank you. Oh yeah, so that's not the voice of Mama Ike, Kajad woman. She not going to say happy birthday to you, Lillian Oju. She not going to say, hey, may God bring your destiny air pass for Mr. Ibu family, you know, easy. And again, he going to say for this matter of the list of people where we say they do terrorism with a sponsor. A person go your day, you just get money, carry and say, bad people make una combo. You take. Go and buy people. People are wicked, though. All right, no touch your radio. I will come back.
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1: Nothing sweet pass. 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Like person with

0: Oh yeah, so just in case you didn't enter house, you can be on your radio, this is Chukmout Station, 95.1 Wazobia FM. And we don't turn that for evening, no yo-yo. My name now, Yubo Pepe. As it be like this, now I send WhatsApp to see IJ. IJ talks a happy old school Thursday, Yubo Pepe. How your business, Diego? And we thank God, he talks a, you know, waiting ahead. Say when I heard the news of Mr. Ibu wife issue, say the question I asked myself, BC, when the husband be there alive as a celebrity, what was he doing? What did she do as the wife? That time we be say, Oga Ibu was alive. She now comes to say, women should be able to have something doing, say no matter how little. He say, just like Wazobia mother, don't talk. Nobody know who go crying first. He say, I pray, say the word go respond to her call for help. Say, I know it's not easy. Even when both couple, they carry the family and the family burden, say, talk less of when one person. He say, people will be say they lost their life for the Lagos building. Say, may God grant their soul. Okay, the one person, eternal rest. And also console the families. Imagine now, you there for 10 story, you maybe they press computer, or maybe you do your business. Before you go see Jack Robinson, 10 story, 4, go grant. Hey, God. All right, to that now, IJ from Zaga, that we salute to you. Hello, what's under for we tell the wire? All right, what's under for tell the wire? Hello. All right, inside WhatsApp. He say, good evening. Eh? He say, I just did close from work. Okay, wait, it be like this message. Okay. This your message. Can they dribble me? No. He say, I just did close from work and I pass like 4 guys with a pump tire. I notice them with each having over 50 pair of brand new Okada tires. And for me, it look fishy because I no see bike, but only brand new tires. Say, please, security personnel. Now, so logistics supply, they look like, because from where these guys, where the pump tire, they located, he said they located near Abi Bypass. Your message, we'll go read them again. Hello, who did you? Hello.
1: Okay,
0: I greet you.
1: God bless you, my brother. It's Samuel from Gada.
0: Oga Samu, well done.
1: Thank you, sir.
0: Yes.
1: I want to come out for this account where the priest of Nigeria. You know, Ogo Pepe, our government, they think that we the masses were fooled. You know, during Good Luck
0: Jonathan, yes.
1: 2013, he said that the people that are sponsoring Boko Haram, bandits and all that, they are dining and whining with the government.
0: They are dining and whining.
1: Since then, we were calling that they should bring out the names of those people so that we know them. We know them. Up till now, Americans, they have done that, they have played their own part.
0: Yes.
1: So let them bring out the list of those people, the sponsors. Let us see, let us know them.
0: When we know them.
1: Why is our government playing with us like this?
0: You don't see them, huh?
1: Playing politics with human life?
0: Oh, wow.
1: That's why most of the times I don't like to comment on most of these.
0: I tell you,
1: the more I'm talking about it, the more the pain. That's why I'll just be listening. I'll just be listening to all this.
0: I tell you.
1: It's not becoming. Thank you, my brother.
0: Thank you, Kai. Oh, yes, so that's not the voice of Agasamo. He talks, you know, Kai, why? Nigerian government, you're the user they play, Ludo. May God help us, who are they telling you? All right. Hello, what time for we tell a wire?
2: That's a delicious
0: day. Hey.
2: I beg, I can't greet you. I'm happy.
0: Okay.
2: Don't life. Prosperity, riches, good things. Good issue.
0: Yes.
2: God bless.
0: Thank you.
2: All the people in the city. I really am greet everybody. Thank you. God bless.
0: All right. Thank you very much, Mama. I would raise a little to you. Hello, who did you?
3: Oh, you bought Damasco.
0: Ah, Mommy knew.
3: Mommy knew from Balatu.
0: Yes, Mama, how you did?
3: I thank God for life.
0: Oh, yes, we thank God. Mama, we thank God. Did you go well? Love you. Hello.
3: What's your receiver?
0: Hmm.
3: That account where they say our people open for Bodoibo.
0: Hmm.
3: That time of good luck, I don't know. The first time we bring our name, said they wash the body for us. Before the priest, they arrange. We give our name, we give our.
0: Family. You see, Wahala.
3: Up to today, they no share.
0: Shingbang.
3: What you are saying for Ibu?
0: Yes.
3: That time where Ibu they sing.
0: Mm.
3: They spend money, oh. They even they ask for support, maybe for support, so that the man.
0: They spend money where?
3: His last couple. He spends. May God not let us see.
0: Yes.
3: Any sickness where we check our property, it's our money, sick by us. May God not let us see.
0: At all, I'm you.
3: May God help us.
0: Yes, thank you very much, Mama. All right, another voice of Mommy Nuhu. I did tell you, God no go allow sickness. No be small money. We be say, Mr. Ayibu and the family members, they be spend for hospital when we say in Abide hospital bed. God no go allow see that kind sickness. God no go agree. All right, I say, love will be like this, not touch your radio. Not Pepe, Mount here, so.

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3: The nation's most brilliant young mind gear up for the National Secondary School Debate Tournament. It's the season finale of the I Beg to Differ Secondary Schools Debate Tournament Season 9. 10th of August at 3 p.m. Lagos, Abuja and Port Harcourt will come alive. Champions from Abuja, Port Harcourt and Lagos will go shoulder to shoulder for the crown of the Champion of Champions. 16 secondary schools, 3 daily debates, 4 weeks of intense matchups. Who will be the Champion of Champions of the I Beg to Differ Season 9? The final lap of the journey begins August 10 at 3 p.m. For sponsorship inquiries, email info@nigeriainfo.fm or ibegtodifer@nigeriainfo.fm. I Beg to Differ, the Tournament of Champions.
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11: All right, so no be smarting. Now, Papa go there. Now, you go help us for Obodo, Nigeria. The video we be seeing, I be seeing from inside the social media. I shock you. We be seeing the bandito. Now, Okada they carry. No be power bike. Okada. Now they carry in the police stand, they look there, they wave there. Oh, God, help us once a bit like this, eh? Time don't reach, we just go close mouth. Pitch come for inside evening, you know, eh? Because a Football Republic, they don't turn that like this. Not touch your radio.

Bundesliga, League One, Europa and even UEFA Champions League. Football Republic don't dey ready to bring am and serve am as it dey hot. You don ready?

Good evening to you. Welcome here for Eastern Vazobi FM Kano. And this now we're live at World Cup Studios here for the 2026 FIFA World Cup as the hot inside of North America. And today again, we don't show football public as we enter inside of Obodoibo of Germany and give you that game we will happen there between the team they call Ecuador and Germany. Will happen there for the New York New Jersey Stadium as the Germans would hope to put in a very, very good display after their first, early struggle would have been going to play against Spain. Maybe struggle for the Germans. Has been put down for the body of the opponent here and there. But we'll run you through the lineup and some of the G's surrounding that game. Like always, for today, part of the show, you know, when you green telewire, inside, I'll be send message for inside with WhatsApp. Oh, yes, my name never changed. This is now the voice of MVP. And the control number today, part of the show this evening, now for the phone line 02-064-461-951-02-064-462-951. Or if you try also 090-2320-90-53 and for the WhatsApp 080-952-671-88.

0: appear for defense alongside Joel Ordonez and William Pacho. And for the midfield, Pedro Vite, way they down on the challenge there. Naheem is where they actually foul, but so far so good. If you like say this goal, they look like a goal we will stand. Also then get Alan Franco for midfield alongside captain Moises Caicedo. And for the attack, they get John Yeboah, we get Ghanaian roots, Ena Valencia, Gonzalo Plata, and then Nilsson Angulo, where they play for football for Sunderland. For the starting lineup for the Germans, they get Manuel Neuer. The man will be retired and they come back to the national team. And yes, so that goal definitely is stand. Referee say no foul, no free kick to the Ecuadorians as Germany early start here. 2 minutes inside the game. And Leroy Sané, formerly of Schalke 04, he don't give the Germans the lead. And now for Ecuador, plenty of work to do. Big mountain to climb here because they need all the 3 points to qualify. But for Germany, this is not business, no emotions attached. So they want to actually finish just like Mexico do, with 100% record for the group stages of this FIFA World Cup. Now Germany, once again, they move the ball very good here, and foul on Jamal Musiala as the referee Tony Penso of the United States of America, the first American woman referee to referee a men's World Cup game after she been referee for group 8 game between Czechia and South Africa for inside Atlanta. And now once again FIFA don't give her the opportunity. But she referee this game between Ecuador and Germany. And yes, so far so good. Maybe if you question that her decision to she and her what do they call themselves?
1: Yes, for the VAR.
0: You know, to actually allow that goal to stand. Because at this point, Ecuador, they will get plenty to talk when it comes to that particular sequence of play really to that goal.
1: Yeah, because most times we don't see those incidents, Nathan, they will chuck off that goal as a cancel one, because a high boot there from Pavlovich as the catcher with it, but all the appeal and the shouting of the Capitino, yes, Caicedo, you don't fall on deaf ear, and maybe the kind of way we want to start the game, the way they play a very good team like Germany, you want to hold them nil-nil as long as possible, but to go on and run and tear your tire like this early, the journey, it will do one kind for them more.
0: Well, the journey, they look very, very impossible for Ecuador. And this team, that team where we say yes, for the last World Cup for 2022. Now, still for the group stage, 9 then come out. But at least for that one, they may win one match, they may draw one, lose one for inside 3 games. But so far for this World Cup, Ecuador, they never win match. As the match where I expect them to win, they no win actually against Curaçao, as their coach, Sebastian Bekasse, he did hear the complainer to the fourth official. But I didn't tell him, say, no reason, referee don't make their decision. And waiting referee talk, now be the final say for inside here. Now, Nilsson Angulo, they try to wrestle the ball off the Germans. Now, Nilsson Angulo of Sunderland, they try to apply pressure on the Germans about good play. As referee don't blow free kick to the Germans. And for Ecuador, they will try to match in the loop for 2006 for Germany, which is their best outing ever for a World Cup when they reach the round of 16. And now, where even matches don't choke, they got matches don't plenty now. Round of 32 day before even round of 16, but still, they struggle to actually come out from the group stages. And now, Germany still the Pepe, the Ecuadorians. They say, even if una get black color, we don't say una no be Africans, but still, this Pepe, una must collect them. And Antonio Rudiger, where they start in first game for the World Cup for Germany this 2026. He lose possession there. Ena Valencia for Ecuador, the captain for the last World Cup. But this time around, Moises Caicedo, named by the captain of his side. And this sort of thing, sometimes some people they question this kind of thing. Yes. Say, yes, if Pesuwe don't captain the team for a while, you see they play, never retire. Why take away the captain's armband and then give it to somebody maybe in far junior for inside the team?
1: Actually, because in North first and come for the team, talking about Ena Valencia, and for the last World Cup there, one of the shining lights for that World Cup there with some kind of a goals, I think like a 3-4 goals when we score for your country for that World Cup there. But we know the thinking of the coach, I think the Muxi Caicedo, they play for a bigger team, for a big European team, and maybe he does see top level of football there. But those kind of things, difficult because you know, there's room he had that. Because I sure coming through the ranks as a small boy, I said they don't look up to Ena Valencia as a role model. And now they can't collect this country. If Valencia now is somebody in ego, and as in feeling of

0: say na be odogu, you dey enter your head. If you will say, okay, this thing, I'm not going to take away. How is this small boy, me, I don't enter university, this boy, they just too. It's because they become the class captain. They need to cause a wahala for the team there, but so far, I think from how I think don't carry himself, you should say, nah, yeah, nah, about to be team, and he will serve the country for with other capacity. In fact, nah, it's still a blessing, I say, in front of for the country, because if we do, we're going to invite them come for the World Cup.
1: Now, Ecuador on the attack, Nelson Angulo! Nelson Angulo! What a strike from outside the box! And he beats Manuel Neuer. No chance for the German, a veteran goalkeeper. And the Sunderland man, he got a stop parity here for inside the MetLife Stadium. And what a game, boy oh boy. Mamma mia, what a game with a get on our hands here for inside New Jersey, New York. And the Ecuadorians, they say we're not going to go down without a fight. If you think, say yes, we'll not fit to do them. Well, we get the quality to do them. I say yes, back here. And I tell you, we never even play 10 minutes. I would all get 2 goals for inside New Jersey this evening.
0: Oh yes, well, the game, they produced so many beautiful moments there. And after they conceded one kind of a goal away, they questionable with Ecuador. They say, no, we're not going to go down like that there. And I tell you, this man, Manuel Neuer, where he don't hold, he retired. He said, must come back there and I keep again. Maybe this man, he need to go for eye clinic. He need to go to Ecuador. So, in eye, let's say, they say, from a far outside of the 18-yard box, and Willow there, he catch him a sweet goal there. No chance for the German there, he stretch. But the Angela said, if you move more than this, like this, this is your socket. Like this, he will tell you something there. And the Ecuadorians back level here for the New Yorker Stadium.
1: Well, at the 23-year-old Nelson Angulo of Sunderland, he don't score in third goal of for the Ecuadorian national team. And what a team to get them against. And at this point, Germany waving there 9 points when they don't actually score that early goal by Leroy Sané. And now, definitely they go there on 7 points, but one team for sure. And I saw the table, we go the switch for inside here. Plenty of drama before final whistle this evening. And definitely this now one of the game where go give us plenty of chills for inside of the World Cup. And we'll give you actually the other updates from the other group gamer for inside this group. So currently Germany 1-1, and I will actually show you waiting a few to do here from a set piece as captain Joshua Kimmich. He stand on the ball to deliver a set piece inside the box, header away by Moises Caicedo. Now Florent Wirtz wide to Leroy Sané for the right hand side. Leroy Sané, heavy touch, but the Germans get back possession as Ivory Coast, they don't put one past Curaçao. And by that one, you go tell you say yes, plenty of changes there for inside that particular group there.
0: Yeah, because with that result now, they will get like 7 points.
1: Yes,
0: 7 points actually.
1: For Ivory Coast, 6 points.
0: They win their first game against Ecuador.
1: They win 1-0.
0: They don't draw their second game.
1: They lose to Germany 2-1.
0: Yeah, 2-1.
1: So, plenty of action still to go down for here. Kimmich, pressure by Ena Valencia.
0: Hey!
1: And now, free kick. Actually, Navite, maybe apply the pressure, but referee pencil. She say no. Free kick to the Germans. As a foul on Joshua Kimmich by Gonzalo Plata. And now the Germans moving forward. Felix Mecha still on the ball now. Rosani back to Felix Mecha. We score for that game against Curaçao, the first goal of for Germany for this tournament. Now Antonio Rudiger with a replacer, Nico Schlotterbeck of Dortmund. As the Dortmund defender in World Cup campaign, he don't finish after a pick up an injury. And now clearance by Joel Ordonez for the Ecuadorians. As goalkeeper Hernan Galindez also in the watch on from in goal. Sunny. Now Kimmich, former teammate of at Bayern Munich. Musiala, Pavlovic, Rudiger. We don't extend his stay for Real Madrid for one more season. Florian Wirtz of Liverpool. Good play for the Germans. They try to actually get patient. But now Gonzalo Plata, he tried to feed Ena Valencia. One-on-one against Jonathan Tah. Ena Valencia, he get the space, the pace to run at Jonathan Tah. But the Leverkusen defender, the Bayern Munich defender rather, They come up with the ball as the final Neuer. And once again, the Germans with plenty and lion's share of ball possession. But for Ecuador, now all about transition for inside this game. And so far, that transition with devastating effects by Nilson Angulo to equalize for the Ecuadorians. De La 3. Rudiger now. David Raum, the captain of Leipzig, to Antonio Rudiger. As well, the World Cup, it only give us some shocking results so far. And maybe today, the Germans will fit to be one of those surprising results. And Felix Metcher with the shot there from outside the box. And plenty of sights at goal for the Germans. And even with that goal by the Ecuadorians, we will talk to the Germans, no pressure on them actually. But for the Ecuador side, the pressure to deliver, because plenty of hope from the South American nation to actually reach the next stage.
0: Yeah, plenty of hope. Yeah, some of the games they don't play, results they don't pick. People don't did disappointed with some of those results there. But if they to pick, even walk away with a point there for against Germany, I think it will help to rewrite all those missed chances and how they don't fall hand for the other game. And so far, they did just that. And also they're very impressed. Maybe only with the goal, how they think they play here, because most times we don't see teams where they play against bigger teams, they will maintain a low block. And I'm saying they will come very, very near their 18-yard box. But for here, Ecuador did a push and a press up high. As they fancied a chance against over the Germans. So I think they are ultimately going to produce that goal with that from Angulo. And who knows, maybe we'll be in here for a shocker.
1: Switch of play, but now Ecuador try to actually move out with Gonzalo Plata, but the Germans don't win the ball back with Jonathan Tah now. Pavlovic to Joshua Kimmich. And now Felix Metcher will get a Nigerian roots. And a heavy touch by Pavlovic, but Metcher free kick to Germany as Nilson Angulo been go too hard on Alexander Pavlovic. Florian Wirtz tried to get the ball, but Gonzalo Plata there win the ball for them. And Johnny Eboah with the chesting down. And now Valencia won. Ecuadorian player again, over four German players. And now Germany recycle ball possession once again. Jonathan Tah, 15 minutes inside here. As they reach the 16 minutes mark, Felix Metcher, wrong pass there, good play. But once again, the Ecuadorians lose the ball. Now Jonathan Tah to Pavlovic. Good turn by the Bayern Munich man. And once again, foul on Pavlovic by Plata, the youngster. But once again, the Germans live very patient. Very, very patient for inside the game here. Antonio Rudiger wide now. Wait, one time he sweeps the ball, he tries to find Kai Havertz. Havertz, good passer, David Raum now, trying to run inside, but William Pacho actually stopped that one as goalkeeper Galindez clear. Header by Ena Valencia, clearance by defense there by. And plenty of combativeness inside that midfield. As the midfield now, it is unsettled as the physicality of the Ecuadorians. They actually come out to the fore here with the Siam plenty, and coach Sebastian Bekasse, they do thumbs up to him, boys, for inside the pitch. You see, they see the work on the door of the ball, and now opportunity for Ecuador to actually enjoy a small possession for inside the midfield. Alan Franco with the ball for the Ecuadorians to Moise Caicedo. Caicedo back to Alan Franco. Franco get the run off Angulo and Hincapié, but he played the ball to Angulo rather. And Angulo back to Alan Franco. As now the Germans don't retreat back deep into their own half. And now possession for Ena Valencia. As he finds his teammates back to Joel Ordóñez. Ordóñez now to William Pacho. To Moise Caicedo. And Moise Caicedo will get a fantastic season with Chelsea. One of Chelsea players who, yes, play almost every game this season for that club. Now John Yeboah Yeboah are back to Moise Caicedo. Pacho, champion waiter. Paris Saint-Germain back-to-back Champions League and also the French Ligue 1, William Pacho. Moise Caicedo. And Ordonez tried to find a man. Good play by Plata, but he lose possession. But gradually, this little spell of possession like this, it will give the Ecuadorians some ginger, some kind of confidence. Yes, we say we shall play. And at some moments, we need to take our moment and look to create chances and pepper this German side.
0: Yeah, good tactics. And we don't see them get some spell of a possession here. And the Germans also pay them that respect by as they go back there to go on and defend here. The game, maybe we had a few assists, the game will be easy for the from that to go and get early on. They say, okay, do we have maybe another Kurasa up in our hand? But the fight back, when I think you actually need to be better, put your mark as early as possible, and I think that we want to do. And not just to go, also defending well, also when you get the ball, you keep the ball very, very well. When another way, you will limit the attack on you when you get the ball, try to spread the passes here, and the others will bully the ball and give them back to the Germans. So I think they look like a team really well coached, and they get the players also, if you forget about the team spirit, they get those individual quality like Sergio, William Pacho, and you know, even Ena Valencia, and as well as Angulo, with the play for the Premier. So yes, and I think we really, you will see the imprint of waiting the coach, waiting the raw work out here instead of playing at the high press. The move mistake for the body of Germans, you can see Rudiger give away the three, and even for the goal also, they are saying in also the at fault more for also the goal as Mino track very, very well.
1: Piero Hincapié now as we receive more confidence from the Ecuadorians for the last 2-3 minutes. They're done the inside the half of Germany. Now John Yeboah. We get a Ghanaian father and Ecuadorian mother. He passed the ball back to Moise Caicedo. Now Gonzalo Plata. Plata, he find the run of his teammates. A good ball inside the box. Clearance by Germany. Florian Wirtz now carry the ball as Kai Havertz lose possession. And Ecuador recycle now with Ordonez. Moise Caicedo, where they keep things ticking for that midfield for the Ecuadorians. Now Pedro Vite back to Moise Caicedo. And now Caicedo, he look for options. He gets a runner inside the channel. A header away by Antonio Rudiger. But now Gonzalo Plata, John Yeboah, with them born for Germany. And they play against the German side, actually. Angulo. 1-1 against Sani. Two goal scorers in the face of there. Angulo against Sani. Good pass by Angulo. Reverse pass by Piero Hincapié. As the ball come off for Joshua Kimmich, with the answer for a goal kick. But a corner kick to the Ecuadorians. And with Piero Hincapié, Ordonez, and also William Pacho, and also Ena Valencia, definitely they will actually back themselves for inside this one with set piece. And like I've been TikToker, number 9 jersey for Ecuador, John Yeboah, gets a Ghanaian father and Ecuadorian mother as a born for Hamburg, Germany. And he play against the German side. He play for Germany under 16, under 17s, under 18s, under 19s, and under 20s. Before 2024, he decided to play for the country of his mother, Ecuador. And since then, he don't play 25 games for Ecuador, John Yeboah. And he don't score 3 goals for the national team there. So yes, plenty of variety for the man, John Yeboah. So sometimes you know if it's a right of fit for a young man, maybe we get Ghanaian roots and then born out for Germany, and I play for Germany youth teams. Now if they play against Germany, I sure say go sweet on for Mbele if you get fit to get the winning goal, yeah, against Germany this evening for inside here for this stadium.
0: That one will be the perfect story. Most times when you get that kind of a story, when you meet the opportunity, you want to take your chance very, very well here. And a good decision for him, because you look at the position when they play here. The chances for them to play for the German national team.
1: Well, danger inside the box there, but Germany clear.
0: Yes, sir. The chances for him to play for Germany will be very slim. It looks. Why not, sir? Should I go to Ghana? Say Ghana. I don't know how they take the things here, but of course, Ecuador, I think the structure is much more better. And now they here for the World Cup there. They represent the country of Mama. I just say she will be feeling so much proud.
1: And now, opportunity for Gonzalo Plata to try to switch play, but the Germans, they work their socks off the ball now. as a Julian Nagelsmann side. Now them now they chase possession, they chase shadows.
0: Since when Ecuador equalized, I think it will be for most part the better of the two teams here. As it was a goals, they make games, and that goal without team. This is John Hall, they see before, they say they are something from heaven. Then they very ordinary.
1: Well, they look that way. Piero Incapié will be running behind Leroy Sané. Hey. Piero Incapié go down on the challenge, but too soft actually there. And referee Pencil, Tony Pencil say, because here you see, say, Abi Omalicha, you want to do me why you? Fine boy. Maybe here, you know, that one no go work for here. Fine boy, Piero Incapié.
0: This I go use motherly love.
1: No sisterly or motherly love for here. As Piero Incapié will go down on the challenge. But once again, as they see something fishy here inside the box, almost there. As the ball, I think the ball is brushing hands small than at Joshua Kimmich. But maybe not enough for the officials and for VAR to call for a review by referee Tori Pencil. Like I've been saying, talking, the first American female referee to referee for the FIFA World Cup. And this is now her second game after she refereed that game between Czechia and South Africa. Well, if you just join us, this is now the game between Ecuador and Germany for Group E for the 2026 FIFA World Cup. Germany been get 6 points before this game as they top the group. Their qualification don't they secure, but for Ecuador, they get 1 point before this one. And that one means if they fit to win, themselves fit to actually qualify, enter into the round of 32. But Germany been get an early goal for inside the game, for inside just 2 minutes. Controversial goal, actually, after the boot of Pavlovic and look to catch Pedro Vite for head. But Kai Havertz to the header, good cross inside the box by David Raum and Kai Havertz. Directly at goalkeeper Hernan Galindez, and easy save there. Kai Havertz will get the notch, get the ability to score for finals for important games, as in the score for 2021 UEFA Champions League final for Chelsea against Man City. And that one been there enough to win the Champions League for Chelsea, their second for their history. And as you don't ask now for some seasons now. He scored that one against Paris Saint-Germain for Budapest. But that one be no day enough. As PSG be equalized that with Dembele from the penalty spot. And win that one against the Gunners from the penalty spot. Now John Yeboah, good work off the ball by John Yeboah. As David Rama, he run back to actually win that one off him. And throw in to the Ecuadorians. Now Germany with Jamal Musiala. Musiala tried to find Vitt. And now they battle with the ball. And now Pedro Vite, Alan Franco rather. Good turn by Alan Franco. And now Donies to William Pacho. Pacho gets another Valencia, but he decides to play the ball to Pedro Vite. Vite now to Piero Incapié. And now Pacho. Fantastic defender will he be. And if you look at the defensive side of the Ecuadorian national team with Joel Ordonez, where they play for Club Brugge, you get Piero Incapié with the Arsenal now, and William Pacho of Paris Saint-Germain. Plenty of UEFA Champions League experience for that centre-back position. And well, so far so good for the tournament. Now only 2 goals they don't concede after Amad Diallo will score a winner against them for the first game, and then against Curaçao they failed to score. That one will be the only issue we will get with them, because if you look at for their previous World Cup for 2022, for all the games they play for 2022 World Cup, they score for every single game as their first game now against host Qatar for 2022 World Cup, and they win that game by 2-0. And then they will play 1-1 with Holland for the second group game before they lose to Senegal by 2-1. And that day, now the captain of this evening, Moise Caicedo, let me get the goal for them for inside that one. So yes, and this World Cup, it no match the levels where they reach for that one. But our first hydration break of the game this afternoon for inside MetLife Stadium between Ecuador and Germany. Don't go anywhere. The Super Duper squad will come back very soon.

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1: Welcome back for Insider. This group E encounter between Ecuador and Germany. De La Tree and the Diamond Shafts. So they level here 1-1 between the Germans and the Ecuadorians. And Leroy Sané actually gave the lead to the Germans as a goalkeeper. And Galindez nearly there, make a mistake of a control. And nearly allowed the boy Passama before, yes, after the goal by Leroy Sané for inside the second minutes of the game. Nilsson Angulo of Sunderland, the equalizer for the Ecuador side for inside the 9th minutes of this encounter. For the other group game, for this group, for Group E, Ivory Coast, they beat Curaçao by 1-0, and Nicolas Pepe, Naimi Dimawe score for Ivory Coast, the goal for inside 7 minutes of that game. And waiting that one, we say Ivory Coast currently, if they win, they will get 6 points. And now we're loose pass there by the Germans now. Nilsson Angulo. Angulo, he gets the run offer. Ena Valencia, but he allowed Jonathan Tah to cover the angle there, as he may take too long to where he make up. And now the Germans are looking to counter-attack the space, but they don't carry the ball, go back. And now Joshua Kimmich gets Leroy Sané for his right-hand side, but he is taking time before he go decide who to pass to, as Florian Vieta comes short to play, but he passes the ball to Leroy Sané. Now Leroy Sané, he cuts inside, he finds Musiala. Musiala one-time pass into the path of Kai Havertz. Havertz still for the Germans. Still Kai Havertz. Back now to Kimmich. That man will not fit to ever mistake him, because in dressing, they like Caesar Azpilicueta. You know, they ever play match without saying no talking in shirts. And now Pavlovic for Leroy Sané. Sané, he loses the ball now. Nilsson Angulo. Pedro Vite. Good play by Pedro Vite. As now he finds Plata, but a poor pass there by Gonzalo Plata. And the Germans will actually re-engineer the attack here. With the defense just caressing the ball, they pass the ball around. And this stadium, the MetLife Stadium, we will host the final. And some other games are for the semi-finals. Definitely, after the first game where Senegal have been playing France for here, Adrien Rabiot been complaining about the turf there. They say the grass is too dry. But we don't see other games for here as the opportunity for the Ecuadorians to move the ball. But once again, the Germans regroup quickly to win ball possession back inside that one. But something worthy of note, so far the African teams, maybe Senegal, we go talk to, maybe of all the African teams, the biggest disappointment, because if you look at South Africa through to the next round, and we know we expect them, you know. But for Senegal now, them they actually hang to their life to see if they go fit to survive and not drown and out of the competition.
2: Yes, because when the 10 teams from Africa being actually been completed, plenty of people been get high hope for Morocco and Senegal. But I think sometimes how they set up their team, as well as the opposition, and some maybe a level of a naivety, for especially for that first game against France, we, you know, on a good day, they forget something than that defeat they've been going to get here, because they've been played very, very well. You know, they've been doing toe-to-toe against the French side here. We got to say their league, they produce some of the best players at the moment here, but maybe lack of experience here, it can cost them, as they've been going to lose heavily for a game. Maybe the first half, the best team, but they've been going to lose that game heavily. But of course, I think they see the chance there for Amonga, you know, other manipulations to maybe
1: come. Well, opportunity here for the Germans, but once again, good work by Joel Ordonez to actually prevent that shot from Jamal Musiala. Quick counter-attack by the Germans. And if you get one to it, German football, they all about. Now, quick transitions, high-octane football, high-intensity football. And once they don't actually see plenty of space, they go attack him with so much pace, with so much intensity. And there we see that particular version of German football, as Florian Wirtz will carry the ball and feed off Jamal Musiala. But now a corner kick to the Germans. And the likes of Jonathan Tah. And inside the box. Good ball inside the box. Yeah, plenty of draggy inside the box. But Ecuador survived. Now Piero Hincapié, opportunity for a counter attack. 2v5 for the Ecuadorians, but since they don't get plenty of numbers, Perrin Capié, he will cool down the ball and pass him back to William Pacho. And now again, they will start from the back. Pedro Vite for the Ecuadorians. They find Nilsson Angulo. Now Angulo 1-1 against Kimmich. Angulo still, but too much on the ball there by Nilsson Angulo. And easy for goalkeeper Manuel Neuer to come off in lines and actually just gather the ball. And now still plenty of players off the bench for Germany. And if you get one to where Julian Nagelsmann go, actually they're confident about as this game will continue like this. After that game against the Netherlands, against Cote d'Ivoire, Ivory Coast, where in subs have been beaten, the ones that will come off the bench to save him for that one. They're going to say, yes, definitely, if this one no work, I get plan B for bench, with it to work.
2: Yes, that plan B is very, very important. The game there between Ivory Coast has been played very well. Toe to toe until I think it was like the last kicker away Undaf have been going to get the goal and he's going to get like a 2-3 goal so and a vital weapon to get with that instead of you know the bench and so I think with all these chances where Ecuador they get it they need to actually use them account because in terms of squad strength and squad quality they get players for the bench to come up there and decide you know the course of the game there for the diamond shower so now they get them on the ropes take your chances even if so you
1: know, Weiler.
2: Hadaimi.
1: Definitely plenty of heavy challenges there. Now Gonzalo Plata, he just they do leg over, they do step over Oliam, like a former Brazilian player Denilson. And now Nilsson Angulo, he passed the ball back to Pedro Incapié to William Pacho. And now he got options as he passed the ball to Joel Odonyes. Odonyes still replay the ball longer inside the channel. And Jonathan Tah, he just shielded the man Ena Valencia. We even get two World Cup goals for the last World Cup for Ecuador. And definitely, he will look to actually, yes, cap off in time with the national team for here. Jonathan Tah, Felix Mecha, Wayne Broder, they play for Leeds United, Lucas. And now Felix Mecha still to Leroy Sané. We get a Senegalese route to find Mecha and now opportunity for attack here. Felix Mecha still running. Still Felix Mecha, but in short, they too tame. But Germany tries to recycle ball possession as the ball hits referee Peso from the pass of Pavlovic. And definitely a drop ball by the referee to restart play for the Germans here. And one thing for sure, now see this game, the Germans no need to win them to finish top. But you know, guarantee teams no go like how to finish with 100% record for here. As Germans have been then knocked out for the group stage for Insider 2022 and 2018. So back to back group stage eliminations for 2018 and 2022. And this time around, the ghost of time past, they don't actually, yes, banish them there. And those ones will be their worst ever World Cup appearance for their history. No time before 2018 where Germany don't come out for the group stage of the World Cup. Now 2018 and then they repeat that for 2022. But now they actually don't make sure, say yes, that one, they don't do them, it repeats. As Nilsson Angulo, they show his strength against the Germans, but he don't lose possession now as German Musiala, he will carry the ball now as a bit one. Still now the Germans, Pavlovic for Florian Wirtz. Wirtz ball inside the box, but blocked there by Pedro Vite, one of the hard-working midfielders for this Ecuadorian side. And still a battle for points for inside the World Cup, as we will see the likes of Tunisia against the Netherlands, Japan against Sweden later on. For the United States of America, teams who already reached the knockout stage, Mexico, we get South Africa as well, Switzerland and Canada, we don't reach that next stage. So yes, these other teams, the likes of Germany as well, we will look to actually join up with them for that particular stage. As for inside here, the MetLife Stadium, we don't play 40 minutes of this first half action, 5 minutes before added time to halftime. And still, nothing does separate these two sides.

0: with 4 points, the same 4 points. We're gonna go on to get there. Croatia get 2 points there with two games played, one more to go on. Bob, go for the full line there. Hello, good evening.
1: Hello, hello, hello, hello. Good evening, good afternoon.
0: Yes, sir. We greet you. Who did you?
1: Now, hold on. Gabriel, my host, I'll be so something
0: like that. All right, Gabriel, welcome to the show.
1: I said, game, yeah, man. You know, go underrated, too. Now, we've been there underrated Ghana. Now, so they're going to shock us.
0: Actually.
1: Yeah, this match, if you ask me from the beginning, I will tell you, say, damn, you don't get Karabakh. Now, what you say, things that they go, I understand, yes, they're going to win. But now,
0: say, understand.
1: You know, easy for them. But Germany is going to win this match 3-1.
0: All right, sir. Gabriel, thank you very, very much. Yes, sir. Based on high tech B, Germany, more possibly to win the game. But of course, this World Cup, it don't show us like this. This World Cup, it be like a biscuit. You don't know when it to go on to break. Well, for possession for that game, Germany gets 50% of the ball to Ecuador. We get a 42, while 8% possession with the inside of a contest to go on and utilize. And a shorter, we will see, say Germany don't get 7%.

0: Yes, Germany gets 7 and Ecuador gets 2 and on target, then get 2 and Ecuador gets 1. Back for the full line. Hello, good evening to you.
1: Oh, football, Jagavan,
0: we did salute you. Who do you follow us talk?
1: Samuel from Ghana, Tamara.
0: Samuel, what do you got to tell us this evening?
1: I want to know how many African countries have qualified for round of 24?
0: Ooh, well, I guess to calculate that one, but I think most I would talk like Morocco. Morocco don't qualify for sure, and few of them actually don't qualify. I think Egypt also they're on course to qualify. Also, Egypt the top of their group. So, I think Sevilla say now who's safe. Most of them, I notice like Tunisia. Now, if you talk say okay, yes, Tunisia maybe then they're out already. But I think most of them mathematically they still get a chance there to go and qualify.
1: South Africa will qualify?
0: Yes, now. Then get 4 points.
1: xenophobia people.
0: No, mind it. Now, this Korea. This South Korea.
1: Okay.
0: Simple job. Just put them for their body. Beat this xenophobia. Come on for their body. They know if you to do them.
1: All right.
0: Thank you very, very much. It's just a simple tax. See all the support from Nigeria. In fact, from the whole of Africa. The whole Africa, they supported them. The whole of Asia, and these are the two big continents for the world, Asia and Africa. Billions of people support you. Beat this small South Africa, you know, and put the fear of God for them, for their body. You cannot fit to go and do it. Now you allow us to do tombo of calculation. Hello, good evening.
2: Never give up. Yeah. Never mind.
0: Okay.
2: South Africa. Don't worry. See, they don't complain. And they complain about their item now. Forget when they deposit people.
0: Now, madam, quality, please.
2: Before Uncle.
0: Oh, okay.
2: Madam, quality, a real emergency. They chop their team by themselves. I say Morocco don't follow qualify you.
0: Yes.
2: I like Morocco. May the God help Morocco. Well done there.
0: Thank you.
2: South Africa, cool?
0: Yes.
2: Look with the watch now.
0: Never
2: just go the watch. Thank you.
0: Okay. All right. Thank you, Kachifo. Yes, Madam Quality, same like a day patient. This patient, you know, of course, they will certainly come back home, but we want maybe coming back, make it day more earlier. You know, so I didn't mean I said they lose that yesterday game now. You know, one more game to play. I be yesterday that third game. Yesterday, third game, actually. I didn't mean they lose that game now. They've been getting 1 point ahead of that game. I didn't mean they lose now. With that 1 point, they will not carry their kaya back to KwaZulu-Natal. But now, at least, they go make them to the next round. So maybe the flight, you go get delayed. Of course, they go come back home. Of course, they can't go. Hello, our last caller before we go back there. Hello, good evening.
3: Good evening.
0: Who go there?
3: Herbert Macaulay.
0: Herbert Macaulay. The man with the right newspaper up and down during the days. All right, talk to us.
3: So, God said we should pray for enemies.
0: Hmm.
3: No, you see, we should pray for South Africa. Let them qualify.
0: No.

0: pray for them to repent.
1: There's a time to go.
0: Okay, yes.
1: I just made Portugal and England qualify.
0: Okay.
1: Yeah.
0: Thank you.
1: Match to this night.
0: Mm.
1: German go win 2-1.
0: All right. Germany to win 2-1. Thank you very, very much. Well, for WhatsApp, somebody say the background cheering it a bit loud. All right, sir. All right. Thank you very much for that update there. We see you. Thank you very, very much. As we carry you back there for the new Jersey stream there. So we'll see you for full time.

0: Let's go. All right, so welcome back, Kano. Welcome back, world. Welcome back, wherever you did at this point, to this one, our Group E encounter, Ecuador versus Germany. The La Three of Ecuador versus the Diamond Shaft of Germany. And this game, it happened live for the MetLife Stadium for New Jersey, New York, the United States of America. All hopes for the La Three of Ecuador to qualify for the next round. They hang on, say yes, they must win this game. But for the Diamond Shaft of Germany, no need to win because at top of the table, at least if they no lose, if they get at least a point, it is sure for them. But one thing they for sure, as a human being, will be Oliver Twist sometimes. When we no say yes, we no need really need them, but we want more and more and more. We no go stop until we get more. And waiting the Germans, they actually show this afternoon for inside the MetLife Stadium for New Jersey. We want more. 6 points or 7 points, no day enough. We want all of the points on inside the bag, and they ready to actually make sure, say yes, they actually get all the points. But now the Germans, they actually don't make their first change of the game this afternoon for inside here. And I tell you one thing, we will bring you up to speed with that one in just a second. So the Ecuadorians, they ready to kick us off for inside the game at the stadium here. But definitely the other game for this group, Cote d'Ivoire. They lead against Curaçao, and themselves, they look to actually get themselves back into it. Back on for inside the MetLife Stadium here as Ecuador kick us from right to left. This now see the voice of Nathan, the box-to-box midfielder, MVP. They here with me as we take goal halftime and we don't come back. But definitely MVP, wait till you actually expect to change up from either side, especially from Ecuador. We need the victory for this game.
1: Yes, I expect to see, you know, more frontal football, you know, and more could say the team will come up here with a more will to win the game. And penalty, actually.
2: Wow.
1: In favor of Germany.
0: So quick.
2: How about?
0: Very early here in the game once again. And coach Sebastian Becasse of Argentina, the coach of Ecuador, you know, they're happy at all. He said, no, I don't understand this referee. First, you allow one controversial goal stand when they kick my player for head. And now, they don't even touch him. But you actually give penalty. But a poor tackle there for inside the box by Joel Ordonez. When you go down like that inside the box, you must make sure, say, you get the ball. And Joel Ordonez of Club Brugge for Belgium, he actually no get the ball. But he gets the man. But the question I say yes, whether Leroy Sané actually fouled Pedro Vite for the build-up. Plenty of grey areas to go there and try and clear for inside this game. But still, definitely, penalty awarded to Germany. And all the hopes of Ecuador, as Moiska said, with a proving case. But referee Tori Peso, yes, Tori Peso, she will go as a VAR, don't actually advise her. Go look this thing. If you like say that challenge, you know they want time to give penalty, and definitely she will actually get her to the root of the matter there, as already Alexander Pavlovic, he don't come out for the game for Germany, and Angelo Stiller, he don't enter to replace him for the game. And now Pavlovic, now the only German player who don't collect a yellow card. And will they see that kick for the build-up? First, they go determine if Leroy Sané foul Pedro Vite. And if the referee sees yes, that one they foul, it is enough to actually call a foul, then definitely Germany not going to get a penalty here for inside this second half. But once again, controversy for here as a referee Tony Penso don't make up her mind after a VAR review. She will tell us, say yes, after review, foul been there for the build up by Leroy Sané on Vite before Havertz. Eventually, they will bring her down for inside the box by Ordonez. Now what is she gonna tell us? But you see, say no penalty here for the Germans, as Leroy Sané been kicked the feet, the left foot off Pedro Vite, the same man where they been actually look like saying kick him for head for that first goal. This time around, name is center of attention once again. Pedro Vite, I feel say after this game,
2: yes,
0: you go feel like
2: you go and do baptism.
0: Actually,
1: well, I think this time around, at least the escape for Isabel this time there, and I definitely this time around get the right call. Well, if you look up at first instance, it looks like a cast iron penalty there, and the pressure there from the captain Casedo, he actually pay off, even as Kahavas, because maybe you don't give the team a golden chance, then got to do him again instead of the hard way now.
0: Well, opportunity. and sign of relief for Ecuador, because that one for make their work double the work where they need to do, because yes, 2-1 down, it means they must score three goals to win this game, or make them 3-1 to win, 3-2 to win them. So that's one where they want to find two more goals if Germany go 2-1 up. Don't forget, as I take talk, and this now just their first goal for this tournament, for inside the three group games. They may lose Cote d'Ivoire by 1-0. Curaçao hold them to 0-0 draw. And now against Germany, now they get their first goal of the 2026 FIFA World Cup. And for the last World Cup for Qatar, they score for every group game, but this time around, no be the case, as Moise Caicedo deliver free kick inside the box. Deep one, but Germany failed to clear their lines, and now Pedro Incapié make sure they keep the ball in play. But Joshua Kimmich do well to actually win the ball off him, and now he will spring a counter-attack for them. But once again, Alan Franco, he did there to stop the opportunity for a counter-attack for the Germans. And for Ecuador, this is now their second World Cup meeting with the Germans, after they meet for the 2006 World Cup, where Germany been host. As we see another yellow card this time around for Alan Franco of Ecuador, after he actually stopped the restart of play.
1: He played a ball inside of the pitch.
0: Yes, actually delayed the restart of play, and definitely that's not a short yellow card for Alan Franco there.
1: Yeah, Germany throw an opportunity for them to make the throw sharply. You just look for the side, you see one ball the outside, and push the ball, enter the field there, and with the two ball, for the pitcher, you know, would it be possible for them to actually make the throw in there? So if you say, come here, you know, say, it is like your mate, as you summer and you look at there for your own wall, you see, hey! Oh, wow, almost dangerous tackle there on Ena Valencia, has been tumbluram, almost go and hit one iron there outside after they give him a, you know, chop body, then they be take give him there.
0: Well, shoulder to shoulder.
1: I hit shoulder, I go.
0: Yes. Hey. He nearly want to bully his own coach for there.
1: And those chairs were there for by the side of the pitch there. They almost approached the coach.
0: I tell you. And I go jam one of the assistants of the Ecuadorian coaching staff there, Ena Valencia. And this now, like I've been the TikToker, say this now the second meeting between Germany and Ecuador for the World Cup. Now, 20 years ago, for 2006, they've been meet when Germany hosted the World Cup for group stage. And that's been their last group stage game for that particular World Cup. And once again, just as fates go have them, they meet for also their last group stage game for inside this particular World Cup. And that one, Germany been winning by 3-0 for that particular fixture for the 20th of June 2006. And definitely, but for that competition, Ecuador been finished second to Germany after they win two games. They may beat Poland 2-0 and Costa Rica 3-0. But for here, they actually try, they fight for their life to keep their hopes to reach the next round. And now opportunity with Ena Valencia will slow down the pace of the attack as you find Alan Franco really playing football also for the Brazilian league. Alan Franco alongside also Pedro Vite. All of them, they play for the Brazilian league alongside some of their teammates there. And Alan Franco, he play for Atletico Mineiro alongside also Pedro Vite. Actually, he play for Mexico with UNAM, former Aaron Ramsey club. And now William Pacho, poor passer for this William Pacho, opportunity space for Jamal Musiala to attack, but good recovery run by William Pacho as he forced Musiala back. Now Stila for Jonathan Tah. Tah still now for Germany to Joshua Kimmich. Now Kimmich wide out to the left, right hand side for Leroy Sané. Sané. And a heavy pass by Jonathan Tah for Kimmich and Nelson Angulo as he go take on Joshua Kimmich. He gets Ena Valencia with the run inside the box. John Yeboah on the right hand side. Yeboah, he did very strong on the ball against Davis Rauma. Good running by Yeboah. He beat him out, caught inside the box. Yeboah, he turned the man inside out. Right foot cross, deflected. Corner kick to Ecuador. And Yeboah, they show, yes, in quality there. John Yeboah, where they play football for Venezia, for Italy. And he tries to beat him, man. John Yeboah, he say, yes, I know these boys now. Now, for Germany, I grow. So, I understand what they talk. If they want to speak German, no worry. Any secret when they talk, if they body, I go tell you now what they talk.
1: Yes, maybe only thank you as a view. Anything we don't talk, I go hear them, but not opportunity for them. We could see whether they take them there. And of course, I think the Germans will be dancing like we go, they're very good area. But we could see that the Ecuadorians, can they take a chance there?
0: Oh, head out there by Moises Caicedo, but too much on the ball. And goal kick to the Germans for inside of the game. And that other game for this particular group, still Ivory Coast 1-0 up against Curaçao. And so far, so good. The Germans and Ivory Coast will go through with the result like this, except maybe Curaçao fit to equalize and Ecuador fit to get another goal here to actually lead against Germany and possibly win the game. But a good reading of that game there by Vite, now Angulo, but he don't lose possession now. Angulo then fights for the ball back. He beats Imana, Joshua Kimmich. He beats Felix Mecha, but Kimmich returned to win the ball. And the Germans, once again, a combination of Kimmich and plenty of possession. Where did they lose for here? Kai Havertz. Now he finds Stiller. Stiller wide now to Leroy Sané. Sané opportunity to run for against Pedro Incapié. With on a yellow card, but he gets Vite to help him out. Vite now, good flick on for Incapié. Incapié, he played the ball back to Pacho Winkler. That's a very dangerous pass for that place. And now Gulo for the Ecuadorians. And Jonathan Tah, he actually fouled him there. Free kick to Ecuador. And Angelo Stiller of VAB Stuttgart. Now he replaced Bayern Munich Alexander Pavlovic for inside the game for his first appearance for the World Cup for Germany here. And our one man, Dennis Undaf, will come off the bench to score 3 goals for this tournament against Curaçao. He scored 1 off the bench and 2 goals against Ivory Coast off the bench. He been talking, say, I don't get issue if I don't start any game for this World Cup. Say, I actually did happy with my role as a super sub for this German team. So, yes. Then our player will be saying, yes, he's ready to actually, yes, for the greater good of the team.
1: It's going
0: to
1: be about self, about, you know, the country there. And, well, even from the beat part when they play, you know, in don't do very, very well there with 3 goals that you name there. And one of, I think, the breakout player of the tournament there, because in don't show in quality there, even with the few minutes when they get there, in don't contribute to how far this team don't do. And you're going to understand when a player like Kahawata, when they play and how, you know, the technical ability to engage there, if you're in the bench. But the thing where they bad, you see, first way, you know, say you better pass one goal goji with the player of you there. So I think, say, in understanding role there, and in other sort of a player, we be team players. Is that not Mascherano?
0: Yeah,
1: yes,
0: Javier Mascherano, the former Inter Miami coach. He did inside the stadium here, just the chill.
1: Then I said shy,
0: but one chilling for inside the stadium here. Maybe South American support for Ecuador. So we, for the first time, we will take see Sami Khedira, the former German international, the 2014 World Cup winner, as a part of that team. He did inside here for the stadium, the MetLife Stadium. Now Angelo Stiller back for Antonio Rudiger, for Jonathan Tah. Target Kimmich and play the ball to Kimmich. Good applying of the press there by Angulo. Line breaking pass to find Musiala. Sané. And a free kick to Germany as they push us Musiala down. And now quick free kick by Stiller. Riga, he played the ball inside the channel for Havertz, but he gets Odonis, actually Pacho, for company. And Pacho will say, no worry. If not this Havertz boy, I shall be no be person way. Yes, I know say he score, but I know that one feel be lucky goal when he scores against PSG for Budapest. But now, if you do that one for there, I no go allow you today. And maybe Incapié don't tell him one or two things also. He say, no worry, even me, I go help you to actually, yes, stop my teammates from Arsenal to actually do anything for this game. But Kai Havertz so far, 2 goals for this World Cup, the Arsenal forward man. As they chase down the goalkeeper, Galindez, with clear in line. And now headed down by Sané. As Stiller played the ball back to goalkeeper Neuer. Germany, not so much of urgency in their gameplay, to be honest. Maybe just to take off any pressure, take off any intensity, to make sure say, then they fresh for their round of 32 fixture, because now definitely qualification don't secure since from time. Now to just make sure, say yes, maybe they not lose this one, but definitely to make sure, say yes, the next day fresh, nothing like fatigue when they enter into the round of 32 where they start from on Sunday.
1: Of course, whether they not win this game, then they guaranteed of a passage here. Was like you take touch on earlier on, and something where you get the opportunity to take that 100%, that is 3 out of 3, you go take on there. But again, you go try to be as careful as possible, make in the chase of what is not really the important. You go on and lose some of your best player here for the important stages of the tournament there. But we're on the sea, changes here we're going to make. I have us end of in afternoon. I think don't try. Maybe nobody can get the touch. And Udaf, maybe if it be the guy getting to jump on the bench again. Yes, take away some of the best leg. As we see, also the captain Kimmich also, what a player he'll be himself. In the make way for Thiaw. I think the Newcastle boy,
0: yeah,
1: in the coming also.
0: Malik Thiaw of Newcastle. And Dennis Udaf of Stuttgart. Honor for Joshua Kimmich and Kai Havertz. And definitely for Udaf, if you remember in time for the Premier League with Brighton and Hove Albion, very very intelligent player for that attacking position. You know, gets plenty of size, but one thing where he gets, he's using brain well to make sure, say yes, he do well, put Germany for the place where they supposed they for inside this FIFA World Cup. Now throwing to the Germans as Malik Thiaw will get him first opportunity to actually show waiting if he to do for inside this game. So for this second half, both teams, Ecuador and Germany, never get single shot on target for inside the second half. So yes, plenty of work to do for that attacking line. Just plenty of passy around the areas of the pitch, territorial possession, but none of the goalkeepers don't work for their money for this second half for inside the MetLife Stadium here. And don't forget to see either.
1: Maybe I should speak with that.
0: For yeah.
1: Now I enter
0: for Ecuador. plenty of changes there for Ecuador from the bench there, and we wait to see who and who will come out for Ecuador. And what do you mean? We say yes, they look to add more firepower to the attack as the likes of John Yeboah, Gonzalo Plata, and Ena Valencia never really light up the front line, but Angulo, he don't do his own part. And I sure say, coach Sebastian Bekasi, you know, go come out Angulo for this game. Unless he looks at the boy don't tire, the Sunderland man, we join Sunderland for the winter transfer window for January. And now, it is very important to in national team success for this World Cup. But once again, the Germans never find their passing lanes, their passing lines. So their forward passes, they did wayward and easy to defend for the Ecuadorians. And now, Joel Ordonez, I play a long one into the path of the running Ena Valencia. Still okay, actually, John Yeboah find Ena Valencia. Ena Valencia with the shots! And what a snapshot there from outside the box from Ena Valencia. Save from goalkeeper. The first shot on target for the second half. Testing the palms of goalkeeper Manuel Neuer. And just there, once again, the Germans lose the ball from front of the 18-yard box. Now Vite back now. Force back to William Pacho. And the Germans living a little bit dangerously there. Moise Caicedo back to Pacho. As they give him instruction where to put the ball, and they tell other players, make them pick up attacking position, say no worry the ball will come. Now me they tell una confidence, wanna no worry. If I tell her, say the ball will come, he go come. Still Moise Caicedo, as he don't pass the ball back to William Pacho. Now Pedro Vite pass over the top to try to find the runner, but no Ecuadorian player there. Is he defending for the Germans? Musiala, good control. Musiala, good pass to find Dennis Udaf. Udaf spread the ball wider to Florian Wirtz. Now Wirtz, 1-on-1 against Ordonez. Wirtz, shot blocked there. David Raum with the cross side the box. Ahude! And a good goalkeeping by Hernan Galindez there to pluck the ball out of the air.
1: I think
0: and
1: poor decision making there from Florian Wirtz. See, as he gets a chance to play wide to team middle open side, but he decided to go and three Ecuadorian players in front there. And the ball doesn't even pass as the game. They look like it becomes more and more difficult there for us to see open spaces for the Germans to go on and even exploit.
0: Well, plenty of space to the Jammers to exploit, but that shot from Ena Valencia, a sign maybe of things to come by the Ecuadorians. Good first touch by the veteran, the highest goal scorer for the history of the Ecuadorian national team. 107 games for Ecuador, 49 goals Ena Valencia, as Alan Franco and Ena Valencia don't make way for Preciado and Rodriguez. Yes, for that particular one, for the Ecuadorians, as Preciado and Rodriguez will get the opportunity. Angelo Preciado, a defender where they play football for Atletico Mineiro of Brazil, and Kevin Rodriguez of Union Saint-Gilloise for Belgium, the attacker, the 26-year-old, they enter for a 33rd appearance for the Ecuadorian side. We will see waiting if he to do. Kevin Rodriguez for Ecuador for inside this game. Now Ordonez to Plata. Gonzalo Plata, I don't leave heavily quieter for this second half. Now Vite to Nielsen Angulo. Back out to Vite. Now Moise Caicedo. And those substitutions are from coach Julian Nagelsmann. He will tell you exactly waiting. We've been take touch on. As he will come out to Joshua Kimmich to bring in Malik Thiaw for his first appearance for the World Cup. It just means, yes, I need fresh legs for the next round. And Malik Thiaw, a constant stay for the defensive lineup for Newcastle United this season. Even though, yes, for the Premier League, not a great season. They may get a bit of a deep run inside the Champions League until Barcelona knock them out. Definitely, now one player for the future for the German national team.
1: Yeah, and so far for a long time we don't see guys like them Boateng, of course, at the point with them Nicolas Sly, and even with Rudiger, he come through later on. But like I say, recently himself in position there, he did threaten there with the emergence of a Schlotterbeck. But Thiaw, he look like one for the future there. If people like Rudiger, if them fade out of the national team, set up very very fine defender there. No gra-gra, but very composed here. And in ball reading, you know, very, very excellent.
0: Ball reading, very excellent for Malik Thiaw. But one this time around, Ecuador don't push Germany back inside their own 18-yard box. Plata find Moise Caicedo. We get wide for the other side. Preciado. Now, John Yeboah. Cross side the box by Yeboah, but straight to the palms of goalkeeper. The graceful arms of goalkeeper Manuel Neuer. And time it run out here for the Ecuadorians, but one thing about football, until the referee blow final whistle, time is still there for anything to happen for inside the game. Jonathan Tah, Malik Thiaw, as he pull the ball back to goalkeeper Manuel Neuer, we clear in lines. And now Dennis Hunda flicked the ball on for the run of Jamal Musiala, but William Pacho could deal with that one as he passed the ball back to goalkeeper Galindez Wickler. Now Kevin Rodriguez with the header, but once again Germany win ball possession, and the pressure by Hincapi on Angelo Stiller, and a throw in to the Germans. But update for the other match venue, Ivory Coast don't get their 2-0 lead. As Nico Pepe, he don't put Ivory Coast 2-0 up. As Nico Pepe now he be just the second Ivory Coast player to score more than once for inside a World Cup game, after Aruna Didane versus Serbia for inside 2006. So Nicolas Pepe, he lead the charge there to make sure see the elephants of Ivory Coast join South Africa and Morocco, as the three African sides we don't reach the knockout stages. And maybe the likes of Senegal and DR Congo to join, but for Germany for inside the attack here. But once again, the Ecuadorians defend properly. But good results so far for Ivory Coast.
1: I should speak, be no fit to keep the ball there. good results for them and for Nicolas Pepe. We see them for the last game, we come in there, do very, very well there. I think one chance has been created for Adingra very unselfishly. And Adingra has been failed to take this chance. But he says, today, don't worry, today, hold my cup, I'll do this to myself there. And with two goals there, you know, what a tournament when him they get there. And when we move to Arsenal, big things, I mean, they expected of him, but you know, really happened for after that in big money move there to the Gunners. But for France now, you know, in a love life and with a strong World Cup, who knows able to get that another big move to another big team also.
3: Definitely.
0: But the second hydration break for inside the game here for inside the MetLife Stadium. And definitely that one, Missy, yes, we serve, we'll catch our breath small for inside here.

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1: Welcome back from that particular hydration break. As coach Sebastian Pekase of Ecuador, he don't make an own change here. Other two, yes, are the two way maker previously as Estupinian of AC Milan, formerly of Brighton. Pervis Estupinian, he don't replace Piero Hincapié of Arsenal after yesterday. I mean, chop, you late yellow card for inside the first half, just to protect him here. And now opportunity for Pervis Estupinian, where the normally now fullback he be, to enter the game. What is a player where he don't be for actually when he be the Brighton Pervis Estupinian. Now we expect him to actually be very important for this side. A 28-year-old where they playing football for Milan in 56th game for Ecuador.
2: One of the experienced guys in the team, even though he don't see in team, he don't see in place out. In place out for the team there, but
1: opportunity there as a mistake from goalkeeper and the defender, and the opportunity goes begging for Ecuador.
3: As I said, he's ready to go to do eyeglass.
1: As Manuel Neuer and Jonathan Tah get a very huge mix up there for inside the defense. Something they like routine for Manuel Neuer to pick the ball. Poor communication. Angulo with the flick on there. And Jonathan Tah, the keeper, Neuer come out for the ball. Be like say, he will not get faith in the abilities of Neuer. He stick a foot out there and he touched the ball. And nearly Kevin Rodriguez nearly pounce. But the follow-up by Moises Caicedo, we pull the ball around for Johnny Eboah, and a poor contact by Eboah there, nearly for Ecuador to actually get the goal. We go put them ahead. Gonzalo Plata actually nearly to score there.
2: Well, we will not say Neuer, world-class goalkeeper there, but now some of them in the display for this World Cup there. After he don't retire, he can't come back again. Then the show says it may be the best decision for him to allow him there, make him stay retired there, because other keepers been doing the hope, say, oh, Noya, you don't check your time. I did here, they wait for you how many years? And now again, but I think so far in display, really, because of this work, I don't see like three big mistakes when you don't go on to do.
1: Well, change the final substitution for Germany. Pascal Gross on for Florian Wirtz for in first appearance for this particular World Cup. Pascal Gross, we've been spending some time for Borussia Dortmund after he leave Brighton. But Brighton tell him, say, yes, bros, if you like say our time with you never finish, you go like come back on Brighton. And Pascal Gross, he returned to Brighton and over Albion under Fabian Hoyzeler, the German manager of that team. And now we don't get the opportunity for inside at this team. What a player Pascal Gross be. Experience a choke for that man head. And a good pass out of the ball from midfield. He don't join the likes of Angelo Stiller for that midfield for Germany this evening as a substitute. Now Gonzalo Plata, good running from down the right hand side. Still Plata against the German defense, but he tried to do too much there. And now he fouler the man for that side, Musiala. And it looks like say, Jamal Musiala will complete in 90 minutes this afternoon for inside the MetLife Stadium. A man will be say yes for the previous games, actually, you know, complete 90 minutes, but today Julian Nagelsmann go allow him make it for play everything the full 90 minutes of the game. So then Fowler and Neuer go take the free kick. He launch him out of his own area into the half of Ecuador. As Moises Caicedo put his head on the ball, he go down the challenge, but referee say play on. And now the German side, they come on the attacker. David Raum with the ball across Undav, and he missed the ball completely. But Pascal Gross now against Vite Gross. But Vite standing ground and a goal kicker to the Ecuadorians inside this one. So once again, the German should have started of their game where we see yes, counter attacking themselves and get them in abundance. And Vite once again back to William Pacho. And Vite space to receive the ball back as he played the ball longer straight to Kevin Rodriguez for the front. And now Plata, you go down the challenger. Your boy tries to play in Rodriguez. But a good one covering by David Raum there. Back to goalkeeper. Neuer way clear. And now Germany. Yeah, Leroy Sané. It takes too long there to actually make him mind to shoot the ball. And, you know, get a clean contact and straight to the goalkeeper.
2: Yes, you've been touched on that devastating attack, counter attack there from the Germans. And again, the chance fall for them. And but Leosani, I think he takes too many time. Maybe just one time after him being beat the player, make the player put him on the grass there. For us, take the ball one time there, but he overhaul him. And now they see end to end football. When Ekwado get the chance straight to the 18-yard box, and when Germany get him also straight, you show the intention of these two teams. Say yes, they don't want to go home with 1 point. Two of them, they want to win this game.
1: Well, Kevin Rodriguez there, they make a nuisance of himself inside the box. The man from Union Saint-Gilloise of Belgium has he tried to make himself a problem for the German defense since he don't enter physicality. He get strength, he push them. And there, he actually shoots and they block the shot. But once again, there, he scuffed shot there by Leroy Sané. As he hits the ball for the ground, and nobody expected to actually do. But this game are currently they on knife edge. Waiting now, I mean, we say both sides they take the game to each other for inside the game. As Joel Ordonez and Antonio Rüdiger, they actually go against each other for inside the box. An opportunity there, the ball goes to the net. Yeah, Gonzalo Plata, he flipped the ball inside the net. And just maybe, ladies and gentlemen, just maybe. As for inside here, delirium for coach Sebastian Bekasse. As he jump, he leave in dugout, he leave the bench, he go inside the crowd. I don't know whether in Otepu did here. He go there, he hug him, he say, yes, these Germans you see today, we go beat them. As from a corner kick there, the Germans don't get themselves behind for inside this game. Gonzalo Plata off of Flamengo of Brazil. Don't get in ninth goal for the Ecuadorian national team there to put Ecuador 2-1 ahead. And just maybe if they fit to hold on, they fit to qualify for the next stage of the World Cup here.
2: Well, what a turnaround here, Nathan. We'll be touched on how earlier on the beginning of a match, they failed to actually, you know, do very well there. That game against Ivory Coast would have been going to lose. Nobody be actually thinking they're going to lose that game there. But we thought on say, is it to pull something here? What a turnaround, what a result, what a statement it could be all across inside of the world. And now they do just that there as Manuel Neuer is a chi. And now plays about yellow smiles here for the stadium there. And Jonathan Tah, he looked very, very defeated as with the city Ecuadorians. What a result as this World Cup continues to produce so many surprises there for inside of America.
1: Well, huge news there, even for the likes of Scotland. because yes, this one if it to give them opportunity to qualify as one of the best eight third place teams. But still hearty mouth stuff here, Nielsen Angulo, as Ecuador talks, say no, you know they enough. This one 2-1, you see they very they shake. We don't want waiting they shake for here. We want to make sure say this one security goal will they find as they apply pressure on the Germans. And I tell you, the ginger inside the stadium from the Ecuadorian fans now. Joy for inside their hearts. Plenty of joy. Just like Mama Joy of South Africa for inside that one for Atlanta SCD. Themselves, they get the joy for here. Actually, that game for South Africa against South Korea and for Monterrey for inside Mexico.
2: Mexico, actually. Yeah.
1: And now, for inside here, the MetLife Stadium. Now, Nelson Angulo, you don't go down. They hold in calf, say yes, maybe yes, he gets a muscle pull, but he don't get back on the face because the referee Tony Pencil, she know nothing, she know nothing concerned with that.
2: Listen, this is why they move from different area to different area. Monterrey, you realize now Montreal now for Canada.
1: Canada, yeah.
2: Monterrey, I think former club where Anthony Martial I've been playing for Mexico, so I've been getting my geography mix up there. But say two head,
1: you better.
2: Two good head,
1: Well. There we see Preciado with a very good running from right back position.

0: the nation's most brilliant young minds gear up for the National Secondary School Debate Tournament. It's the season finale of the I Beg to Differ Secondary Schools Debate Tournament Season 9. 10th of August at 3 p.m. Lagos, Abuja and Port Harcourt will come alive. Champions from Abuja, Port Harcourt and Lagos will go shoulder to shoulder for the crown of the Champion of Champions. 16 secondary schools, 3 daily debates, 4 weeks of intense matchups. Who will be the Champion of Champions of the I Beg to Differ Season 9? The final lap of the journey begins August 10 at 3 p.m. For sponsorship inquiries, email info@nigeriainfo.fm or ibegtodiffer@nigeriainfo.fm. I Beg to Differ, the Tournament of Champions.
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